0: stoked.
1: It's K-Rock. You got caught having sex.
2: 714 said, I was at the beach in San Clemente. There was no parking after a certain time. Me and my girlfriend at the time parked there, and we were having sex in the car. When we were done, there was a parking ticket on the windshield.
1: What? He didn't disturb them?
2: They will do anything to get your money.
1: That's fantastic.
2: Oh, my God.
3: Something takes a part of me. Something lost and never seen.

0: It is K-Rock. It's Kevin Ryder and Megan Holliday. We are doing What's Your Story, and we're taking phone calls about you got caught having sex at 800-520-1067.
1: And for the best call or text, we got your four-pack of tickets to go to Six Flags Magic Mountain, and one lucky winner, you're going to get a pair of 2027 gold passes.
0: All right, you got caught having sex?
2: I was on the freeway. I ran out of gas in my vehicle, and I was with my boyfriend at the time. And while we were on the side of the freeway waiting for AAA, we ended up, you know, trying to do the, well, we did the deed, but as we were finishing, CHP had pulled up behind us and put, you know, they had their lights on and everything.
0: Oh, no.
2: Yeah. And so I barely had enough time to jump back into the driver's seat and try to, you know, cover myself, but they had walked up to the windows by then. But, the CHP officer ended up knowing my boyfriend at the time. They both had been in prison together. The CHP as an undercover, and, you know, obviously my boyfriend at the time was an inmate.
0: Did that work out in your favor or no?
2: Yeah, actually, the CHP, he quickly covered his name tag, and because they recognized each other right away, and then they pushed us off the freeway with their vehicle, actually.
1: Wow.
0: So you got away with it. By the way, you were inviting people to catch you if you're on the side of the freeway?
1: It's thrilling.
0: K-Rock, hello.
2: My boyfriend and I, we were making out in my car in like the parking lot of a park, and so we had all the windows rolled up, right? And
0: right.
2: So anyway, so this cop knocking on my driver's door, like, window, and was like freaking out, like, oh my god. And luckily, like, he didn't give us a ticket or anything, but it's pretty scary because it's like,
1: well, and you definitely don't want to get caught by a cop, you know, that's the thing you don't want.
0: Well, that was nice that he was cool about it.
1: Yeah.
0: What exact position were you in when you heard the knock?
2: We were in the 69.
0: Extra points for getting in that position in a car.
1: Woo! That's what I'm talking about.
0: And you had to jump out of that into the driver's seat. Well done.
1: Doing gymnastics.
0: Right. K-Rock, hello.
3: Yeah, I was with my girlfriend, now wife, but we were in the backseat. An officer knocked and told me to get out and cut me a break. You know, I don't know if he got scared from what he saw because I came down with, like, no pants.
0: You're suggesting that he was scared of your wiener?
3: He said, you know, hey, you guys, let's come out here. Let's talk about all the laws you're breaking.
0: What a buzzkill.
3: And he just asked, is this consensual? I said, yes. My girlfriend said, yes. And he said, you guys need to get out of here. And he peeled out of there. He swore it so fast.
1: It's that scary wiener of yours. He had to get out of there.
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0: We are taking your phone calls at K-Rock. You got caught having sex.
1: 323 said, my dad walked in when I was 16, naked, on top of my first boyfriend. It has never been discussed. That's the way to go.

0: K-Rock, hello. You got caught having sex?
1: Hey, so my buddy and I are heading to the club one night, park our car, and we're walking to the club, and we pass by a car, and he's like, that's my ex-girlfriend's car. I'm, like, looking around, it's moving a little bit, and I look inside, and she's banging some other guy.
0: Did you or she say anything or let them know you were there?
1: No, just walked on by.
2: Yeah. That's pretty great.

0: It is K-Rock. You got caught having sex.
1: 949 said the maid service walked in on my husband and I in a hotel room in Vegas. Apparently, we didn't hear her knocking. My husband abruptly got up walking towards her and calmly asked, "Can I help you?" Full Monty. She kept apologizing and walking backwards till she got to the door. Oh, my God. Think of when we were together.
2: Like when you said you felt so happy you could die.

0: What's your story?
1: Is the name of what we're doing right now on K-Rock. We do it every day from about 4:30 to about 5:30. And today's stories are you got caught having sex. And you have a story like that?
2: Yes, I did on an airplane bathroom.
3: Oh, yes!
1: So that going in, there's a decent chance of that, right?
2: I did, but I really thought I had it down until there was knocks at the door.
1: How long was the flight, and how long were you in the restroom?
2: I was flying to Seattle, and probably 10 minutes in the bathroom, and they were so small, we were making noise. So the stewardess knocked on the door, and I pretended I was sick, and he was helping me.
1: Did she buy it?
2: No, she didn't.
1: But they can't really do anything to you, right?
3: No, there's no way.
2: Right. There's no cameras.
3: Right. Yeah, they can't prove anything.
1: You do good work.
3: I love it.
2: But it was embarrassing when we both walked out.
1: Of course. It's the airplane walk of shame. K-Rock, hello.
4: So me and my wife decided to go for a hike, and we decided to eat some mushrooms. And so we're going on the hike, and we got a little horny. So we decided, let's go off the trail and have sex. Well, apparently, we just went down the trail more and started having sex on the trail still. And we didn't realize it until someone's dogs came up and started sniffing at us. And we looked up and we saw their owners taking the long way around.
3: Oh, my God. Yelling for their dog.
1: But they let their dog come over and check you out?
4: We thought we were off the trail, but I guess not.
1: Yeah.
3: That must have been an interesting sensation when you were on mushrooms, getting sniffed by a dog naked having sex.
4: Oh, we couldn't stop laughing.
3: That's so good.
1: K-Rock, hello.
5: Right after I graduated college, my family gave me an iPad as a gift. And my girlfriend at the time was with me, and she was pretty excited about the fact that I got this iPad. And so for the next few weeks, we decided to beat the brakes off of the fact that this had video recording capabilities.
1: Right.
5: And fast forward a few more weeks, and we go see her family at her family's lake house. And at the same time, her brother, who's in high school, and all of his friends from high school come down, and we all meet up at the lake. And these are all the friends who've grown up seeing my girlfriend as a hot older sister.
1: Right.
5: Who's in college. And she's bringing this boyfriend, but he seems okay. And wait, he's got an iPad. Can we take a look at this thing? Like,
1: and you said no.
5: I don't really understand it all that well. I was like, sure, take a look. Thinking nothing of it. Maybe 1 or 2 days later into the trip, I realized that they have gone through all of the videos and showed her brother every single one of them.
1: Oh, my God.
3: That's so wrong.
5: The whole nine, wigs, temporary tattoos, every flavor of sex you can imagine, all recorded on an iPad, and they just made him watch it all.
3: Oh,
1: did you just upload it to Pornhub after that?
3: Might as well make money.
5: No. I should have thought about that.
1: Yes, you should have, for God's sakes.
3: Oh, showed it to the brother.
1: Oh, that's
3: weird.
1: Like, what, 3 or 4 years younger? All right. I like Mushroom Guy.
3: Yeah, I did too.
1: Because of the idea that he thought he was off. What's his name?
3: Off the trail. His name is Vinny.
1: Vinny.
6: Hi. What's going on, you guys?
3: Hey, buddy.
1: So you thought you were off the trail. You're having sex. What did you think when you first heard?
6: It was a pack of pugs.
3: Oh, no. That's my nightmare.
1: Wow.
6: They came up and they started, sniffing. And we're like, what the heck? Where do these dogs come from? And we look up and we see their owners. Like, going the long way around the trail.
1: Just
6: like,
1: hightailing it the other direction.
3: Just yelling for their dogs.
6: Yeah, well, they're going. Man.
3: Vinny, we loved your story, dude. You're going to win a 4-pack of tickets to go to Six Flags Magic Mountain.
6: No way.
3: Yes, sir. And you're in the running for a pair of 2027 gold passes as well, so you can go whenever the heck you want.
6: Oh, man, that's so awesome.
3: Hell yeah,
6: Thank
3: Vinny.
6: You guys so much.
1: Congrats, man.
6: I'll try not to have sex there.
1: Thank you, Vinny.
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0: the first day of school chalkboard photos. No one else really cares. And it's the same chalkboard, and then you erase it and put in grade four, and then their teacher, and I like pizza, and...
7: I have bought at least three of these stupid chalkboards, and we can't find it. And eventually, when we move again, we're going to find nine chalkboards that say, when I grow up, I want to be a fire truck. But the reality is, there's no high school kids holding the chalkboard still. I mean, if you have a mustache, you're too old to hold the chalkboard that says what your favorite food is.
0: Yeah.
7: It's a young kid's game. 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
0: away.
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0: 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You want to go to Magic Mountain? We've got your tickets.
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0: Hello, it's K-Rock. Who's this?
1: This is Damien.
0: Damien, how are you?
1: I'm good, Megan. How are you?
0: Yeah, dude, I'm doing great. I'm just trying to upgrade your summer right now by hooking you up with a 4-pack of tickets to go to Six Flags Magic Mountain.
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you do what they told you. Now you do what they told you. Now you do what they told you. 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

Yes, we are raging on a Monday because there are no rules to this thing called life. And on September 26th, this band will be taking over the Palladium. It's Dexter and the Moonrocks with Freaking Out on K-Rock.

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0: Love that track from Social D. Tonight on the world famous K-Rock, and Megan Holiday. Somehow it is already August 10th, and I realize that kids are already starting to go back to school, but we are trying to extend the summer of fun by hooking you up all this week with four packs of tickets for you to go to Six Flags Magic Mountain. Also, you're going to be in the running to get a pair of 2027 gold passes, which is like the annual pass. You can go whenever you want. And we're going to do it again every hour, 9 a.m. through 6 p.m. I'm Megan Holiday. I hope that this Monday has been treating you right. Coming up next, 40 minutes nonstop K-Rock.
1: The first day of school chalkboard photos, no one else really cares. And it's the same chalkboard, and then you erase it and put in grade four, and then their teacher, and I like pizza, and
2: 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And eventually when we move again, we're going to find nine chalkboards that say, when I grow up, I want to be a fire truck. But the reality is, there's no high school kids holding the chalkboard still. I mean, if you have a mustache, you're too old to hold the chalkboard that says what your favorite food is.
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1: away.
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Although I'm sure there's going to be tons of touring for Sublime in the future, but they do say that this latest Until the Sun Explodes is the epilogue, the final chapter for any new Sublime music. 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

Well, I've been talking about the Green Day coming-of-age comedy movie, Nimrod. It's finally coming out in theaters on Friday, and just got word today that Kevin Ryder and I are going to the screening on Wednesday night, and I am so beyond excited. I'm Megan Holiday. It is K-Rock.

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I'm Megan Holliday, and one of my most favorite cities is Chicago. And Riot Fest is one of the greatest festivals ever. 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

0: It is such a beautiful thing to see Matt Schultz in such a great place in his life and really just being able to take his whole experience and put it into this music. That was the latest from Cage the Elephant, Beaches in Tennessee. They are hard at work on a brand new album, which I'm very excited about. I'm Megan Holiday, and we are on a mission to make sure you have the most fun summer ever. 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
5: 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I mean, if you have a mustache, you're too old to hold the chalkboard that says what your favorite food is.
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14: 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They've opened for Rolling Stones. They played Almost Acoustic Christmas a few years ago, back with their best song ever. It's called Burning Out.
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1: The beaches with Edge of the Earth. It is the world famous K-Rock. What is going on? And Megan Holliday. And you know I look forward to Dia de los Deftones every single year. This year, bands like AFI and The Neighborhood, along with many others, will be at Petco Park, along with my favorites. So let's do Deftones on K-Rock.

0: 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New K-Rock music. 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Somebody take me home, they're trying to bury me. I'm
1: going back to those beaches in Tennessee. Yo, what's up, guys? This is Dawson from Almost Monday.
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No more regerts. It is the latest from Almost Monday. They're going to be taking over the Belasco on October 20th. What's going down on the streets? I hope you're having a great Monday thus far. Make it holiday tomorrow. Many more chances to extend your summer of fun with four packs of tickets to go to Six Flags Magic Mountain. One lucky winner, you're going to get a pair of 2027 Golden Passes as well. It is K-Rock.

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As to be expected, the Paradox have sold out both shows at the Moroccan Lounge in October. And really, I'm looking at all of these dates coming up. They sold out most of their tour. And the new EP is called Proceed with Caution, coming out October 2nd. This song will be on it. I Kinda Like That on K-Rock.

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Oh my God, I cannot wait. On Wednesday night, Kevin Ryder and I are going to get to go to a screening of the Green Day movie, Nimrods. I am beyond excited. I've been talking about this forever, and it's finally coming to theaters on Friday. I'm Megan Holiday. It is KROQ.

0: the first day of school chalkboard photos. No one else really cares. And it's the same chalkboard, and then you erase it and put in grade four, and then their teacher, and I like pizza, and...
1: I have bought at least three of these stupid chalkboards, and we can't find it. And eventually, when we move again, we're going to find nine chalkboards that say, when I grow up, I want to be a fire truck. But the reality is, there's no high school kids holding the chalkboard still. I mean, if you have a mustache, you're too old to hold the chalkboard that says what your favorite food is.
0: Yeah.
1: It's a young kid's game. If you're holding up a chalkboard and you can smell B.O. out of your own pits, you're too old for the chalkboard.
0: If you're old enough to drive, you're old enough to put the chalkboard
1: away.
0: Yeah,
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20: 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It's called Burning Out.

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we might as well be strangers. I've been seeing all this, all these videos that they've been posting, and they walk around Venice Beach with Rivers Cuomo and ask people if they know who he is. A lot of people don't, but the ones that do are the real ones. New Weezer album, the Gold album, is coming out next Friday, the 21st, and they'll be at Crypto.com Arena at the end of October. It is K-Rock. Aye.

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15: The Linda Lindas, they've toured with Green Day. They've opened for Rolling Stones. They played Almost Acoustic Christmas a few years ago, back with their best song ever. It's called Burning Out.
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3: The first day of school chalkboard photos. No one else really cares. And it's the same chalkboard, and then you erase it and put in grade four, and then their teacher, and I like pizza, and...
4: I have bought at least three of these stupid chalkboards, and we can't find it. And eventually, when we move again, we're going to find nine chalkboards that say, when I grow up, I want to be a fire truck. But the reality is, there's no high school kids holding the chalkboard still. I mean, if you have a mustache, you're too old to hold the chalkboard that says what your favorite food is.
3: Yeah.
4: It's a young kid's game. If you're holding up a chalkboard and you can smell BO out of your own pits, you're too old for the chalkboard.
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4: away.
3: Yeah,
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3: Oh, hell yeah. Welcome to your Monday. Good morning. It's K-Rock. We are Klein Alley Show. It's going to be a big week here. It'll be a gender reveal week for Alley. She thinks she knows what's growing inside of her, but we don't, and we'll figure that out together with the most epic gender reveal ever.
4: You know, I got in trouble over the weekend because of that.
3: Why?
4: Because my friend listens to the show every morning, and she came over for dinner, and I hadn't told Katie yet. And my friend was like, so, you guys are doing the gender reveal next week. That's really exciting. And my wife was like, what?
3: Oh, does she want to? Well, she knows, though. Your
4: she
3: wife
4: does,
3: knows.
4: Yeah, but she didn't. I didn't ask and say, hey, you cool doing a big gender reveal? But she was like, were you going to talk to me about this? And I was like, yeah, I just hadn't gotten around to it yet.
3: Why do you have to run it by her, though? I mean, let's be honest. You're the one doing all the heavy lifting here, right?
4: You know, it's funny you say that, because she was like, this is my baby. And I was like, excuse me? I'm the one doing all the work. And she was like, it's my egg. I was like, yeah, that was a rough 2 weeks for you when they took out your eggs.
3: Oh, man.
4: And then I did everything else.
3: Oh,
4: okay?
3: I bet you this fight went on for a while, huh? This sounds like something.
4: And in front of my friend.
3: Oh, that's the best. Nothing like it. And then she tries to defuse the situation. All right, we all love each other here.
4: All right, we all love eggs. Just speaking more wine.
3: Stare at each other. And Vanessa jumps in and goes, eggs. So anyway, big gender reveal week this week. Place your bets. I thought I knew. I've been contemplating it. I want to put some
4: eggs.
3: I want to put some action in on it. And we'll see. I mean, I think there's the obvious guess, the obvious answer. But
4: what's the obvious?
5: Boy.
3: Yeah, the obvious is boy. But I feel like because this was not your first choice, I remember you did a switcheroo situation because you had trouble the first time because of the wonky womb.
4: So you think that my preference was a boy?
3: Yes. Preference
4: was
3: double.
4: That's funny because I really didn't care.
3: I think you did. And I think you think it's uncool to say you cared, but I think you did care.
4: I didn't care.
3: And I believe that I believe you wanted boy because you wanted a brother situation, a couple of brothers. And then you weren't not able to do that. And then I think you went with the plan B, which was the girl. Not the plan B most people do when they're almost pregnant.
4: That would have been really pointless.
3: This gender reveal is going to be empty.
4: This didn't work, so we'll just go with plan B.
3: Anyway, that'll be coming up at some point. I don't know. Could be today. Could be tomorrow. We don't know when it's going to happen. But Allie will slip, or we will do the most epic gender reveal ever, and we'll blow some stuff up. So we'll get into all of that a little bit later. We've got tickets to give you today if you want to. I don't know what you want these days. You want to go to the Six Flags? Why wouldn't you? Magic Mountain. Four-pack of tickets. Thrill capital of the world. And one lucky winner is going to get them a pair of gold passes for 2027, which I'm pretty sure means you run the park. So we got that to look forward to.
4: You get to push all the buttons on the rides?
3: All the buttons. You decide who goes. You check the seatbelts, and boom, you're in charge. We'll also send you the Hollywood Bowl, September 4th, celebrating the music of John Williams. He is the maestro of the movies.
4: Yeah, and I think he did all the Star Wars, he did Jurassic Park, he did Superman, a lot of the iconic theme songs that you know and love.
3: So we will get to all of that this morning on K-Rock. Kick things off with some Yellow Card, and then we'll start giving away Allie's money and so much more on KROQ. Good morning.
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4: That's our plan.
3: We will be calling one of you in, I don't know, less than 30 minutes and announce the good news. We'll be packing your bags and heading to Jakey Knee's in Atlanta. So if you're sitting around waiting for that phone call and you get a block number, restricted number, or it says possible spam, I recommend you answer because it could be us, but it's probably someone trying to sell you solar. Regardless, we'll make that call a little bit later this morning. Allie, I just wanted you to know there's been a lot of great feedback about the you weighing your boobs on the show. This guy wants to know that you made him feel something.
6: Oh, no. Sweet, give it. I'm not going to lie. There was just a little movement down there when you guys talked about weighing Allie's pregnancy boobs. So thanks for that.
3: That video is close to 100,000 now on Klein Alley Show. Why? Even though she's inside of the tent, the tent of consent to hide her shame. People still liked watching you go in there and weighing your pregnancy boobs. And now we will make sure next trimester to give them another weigh. That seems pretty important.
4: Yeah. And again, I just don't know how accurate it really was, but it is pretty incredible that the discrepancy between right and left was about a half pound.
5: Yeah, the wonk is real.
4: I mean, 20 ounces compared to 13 ounces on the left. Pretty insane.
3: A lot of, I mean, most of these calls we got a lot over the weekend are about this, but.
6: Oh, my gosh. I'm calling, dude, about when Allie was weighing her upper deckers. and she's the first one she plopped down on there, it's about 20 ounces. So I says, how many pounds is that? She goes, it's about a pound and a half. Oh, my God. Come on, man. I mean, that's like not even close. You're off by 4 ounces, dude.
4: That's not that many.
6: Anyways, you got about 5 hamburgers on that one booby.
3: So there you go. Now we know how
4: we
3: to give
4: should
3: the
4: have
3: proper,
4: measured in hamburgers.
3: Should have measured in hamburgers. Oh, we'll know better for next
4: what
3: time.
4: What a missed opportunity. A
3: lot of great suggestions. We've listened to them all, even though they're not all going to make it onto the air.
4: I think we had to do the Indiana Jones idea next time.
3: Well, there's concern, Allie, is on Friday, because Friday is going to be our backyard kegger / pool party. And there's concern whether or not you are going to, want to go European style because, you know, you've got these big pregnancy boobs now.
4: Oh, that I should just have them out?
3: Well, there's a lot of concern about that.
4: From you?
3: From the neighbors, mostly.
4: I mean, it's your backyard.
3: But listen, I mean, it's my backyard, so it's like international waters.
4: I was going to go reverse European where I just wear no bottoms.
3: Oh, God.
4: Well,
3: that's
4: wear
3: terrible.
4: Only a top.
3: I got to get that filter fixed in my pool.
4: I'm going 70s style down there, too.
3: I want you to know that my wife has lost a lot of
4: respect for you.
3: She's laid down some rules, which I don't know if we could even.
4: Lame.
3: Well, when she heard that Jake wanted to bring a plus one, that's where it started. Now, I will say, Friday is part of our Funner Summer Guarantee. We've decided that we haven't done anything outside of the show together this summer, and the plan was for
4: it's been a great summer.
3: Omar's birthday on Friday. What better way could we celebrate than by having a pool party that Omar doesn't go to?
7: Mm-hmm. True.
3: And so that's exactly what we're going to actually do have a cake being made that's a Happy Birthday Omar cake.
4: Oh, we do?
3: Yeah, we're going to put it in front of an empty chair and let it melt in the sun. but the best part
4: I want to eat it.
3: Okay, Allie can eat it.
4: I'm hungry.
3: But, you know, we did have some rules, and now I think listeners are confused because a lot of people were DMing me over the weekend, including some of our favorites, like the Bud Light Bros. And Suave
7: right?
3: Agave.
5: Yeah, they're my plus one.
3: And they're going, let me know the details for the pool party.
5: You count as one.
3: And I just said to my wife, because she works from home, and I said, hey, Friday, I just want you to know it could get a little rowdy in the backyard because I'm having a bunch of people over after work for a pool party. And she goes, what do you mean a bunch of people? I thought it was just the show. Mm-hmm. And I said, well, yeah, it's the show. And then some
4: other people.
3: And I think the keg guy, Vanessa said the keg guys, they want to come and hang too. They want to bring the keg and also hang out. They sent her some email.
4: Well,
3: that said,
4: if you provide a free keg, you should be able to hang out. For
3: yeah.
4: A
3: right. And then Suave Agave said he wants to come and set up at the Kila Bar.
4: Great.
3: And hang out too. And then
4: what about food? What are we doing? Is Johnny's uncle coming?
3: Johnny, is your uncle going to do carne asada or tri-tip or something? Because if not, I have a backup plan for that as well, but that would also involve more people.
8: Yeah, let me double clarify with him right now.
3: When you
8: sure.
3: mean double clarify, you mean ask him for the first time?
8: I got to double clarify because I don't know if he's working that day or not. He's like on call.
4: Is it true or false that you've not asked yet?
8: I have not asked him yet.
3: Right. Okay. So it's double clarify. He's asking for the first
4: single
3: time.
4: Clarify.
8: But he offered already, so he was already down in the first place.
3: Right. He understands the concept of it. So now she's trying to tell me there's certain rules to this thing. And
4: what are the rules?
3: They're not. It's going to make it unfun. So I.
4: What are the rules?
3: I'm going to pretend I haven't heard them.
4: Are you going to make the house off limits?
3: Well, that was mentioned.
4: Oh my God! So what are we supposed to pee in a bush?
3: No, there's a bucket.
4: Are you going to get a portage on?
3: I may get a. There's a guy doing construction across the street. I think the porta potty's open.
4: Is it locked? Does it have the padlock on it?
3: It's a lock, but you can just pull down and it opens. So there's a few things, and I just want to make sure. Jake,
4: this is basically you know what we should do? We should just rent someone's pool.
3: No. No, because
4: your house is not going to be fun.
3: I'm going to make it fun. Here's the one rule I have, though, because there is an interesting controversy brewing that Jake pretends pools are lame and for children because he doesn't know how to swim.
5: Oh my God.
3: And I will make sure that this is a funner summer pool party, but you have to do a one swimming lap race against pregnant Allie to see if you can beat a pregnant woman swimming a lap.
5: I'd crush Allie.
4: I don't want to swim in a pool.
5: It's
3: Jake,
5: gross.
3: I don't think you can. And I think,
5: float a river every goddamn year.
3: And if we
4: That's get, floating.
3: Yeah, do we need to have a lifeguard on standby, Jake, for you?
5: Yeah, you know what? Yes, please. That'd
3: you,
5: be cool.
4: All right, there's another invite.
3: God damn it.
8: No, I used to actually do lifeguarding. I could save Jake.
5: No. We need a stand, though.
3: Jake.
5: A real lifeguard.
3: Would you really battle Allie in a lap race?
5: Sure, I'll crush her.
4: You can swim that well?
5: Yes.
3: You don't think his jorts are going to weigh him down? When those things get wet,
5: I'll bring boy shorts.
3: 7,000 pounds.
8: Well, I got $10 on Jake.
3: No way.
8: $10 right now.
3: I think. Do you remember what happened when we all raced at SoFi Stadium?
8: Yeah, he pulled a hammy in like 3 seconds.
3: He finished last place in the race because he hurt his little footsie.
8: But that was on land, though. He won't get hurt in the water. He might be more agile.
4: Yeah, but he might crap himself.
3: See, that's the
5: that
3: other
5: propels
3: thing.
5: Me.
8: He might poop in your pool, Klein.
3: I know. Well, between Jake and Vanessa now, it's like the whole thing. I've already got a guy scheduled to come clean the thing out on Saturday because I'm convinced you guys are going to make it unsanitary.
4: Well, now this just seems like we're an inconvenience, so I don't want to go. I think I'm going to tap out.
5: I still want to go.
3: See, here's
4: so now it's just you and Jake.
3: This is my concern, is that you're going to tap out, and Omar's already tapped out.
4: Well, it doesn't seem like your wife wants to do it. It doesn't seem like you really want to deal with it either.
3: I told her she should go work somewhere else that day, like at the library.
7: Are your kids going to be there, or are they in school?
3: No, they're in school. They're back in school, thank God.
4: Why doesn't she go work at a coffee shop like the rest of L.A.?
3: Yeah, I said that. I said, listen, there's a solvable problem here. Just go work elsewhere that day.
4: Isn't her office just her phone?
3: Yeah, she needs her phone, and she needs internet. And
4: so there you go. There's a million places where she can do that.
3: So here's the real question, then. Because I'm afraid this is going to turn into a Project X situation where Jake, to try to be funny, invites a bunch of people.
4: Oh.
3: And then all of a sudden it gets...
4: Well, that would be...
5: That's cool.
4: ...better than what's happening.
3: It would not be better. You think it would be better, Allie.
7: It would be better.
4: It sounds like the picture you're painting is
5: a few
4: of us
5: became a party.
4: Hanging out in your backyard on your lava hot turf.
3: That's very hot. The hottest this weekend. Burned my foot.
4: With maybe a carne asada guy...
3: Well, double confirmed.
4: We can't go in the house.
3: You can.
4: There's going to be a keg, which I can't take advantage of.
3: You'll have access to the house, and Vanessa will have access to the house.
4: So it's girls only inside.
3: Girls only inside the house.
4: Okay, now I know.
8: And me.
3: Johnny.
4: So only Jake can't go in the house.
3: Yeah, it's a no Jake's allowed house situation. but that's okay, Jake, because we got some. So anyway, that's.
5: Well, I have a bucket.
3: Also, the party has to be strictly from noon until 2 on
4: Jesus
3: Friday.
4: Christ.
3: Is that
4: this
3: a problem?
4: Sucks.
3: Is noon till 2 a problem?
4: I mean, I guess technically not, but it doesn't sound very fun.
3: Yeah, it won't be.
4: Why isn't it not night?
3: I thought that everyone wanted to do it after right after work. I thought that was the idea. It's going to be the hottest then. The valley could be 110 degrees
5: then.
3: Let's
5: say noon till question mark.
4: Yeah, I like question marks.
3: That's fine. The question mark, I'm just going to let you guys know.
4: Is 2.
3: Mystery solved, 2 p.m.
4: The
3: question mark means 2 p.m.
4: And then are your kids going to be there?
3: No, they're going to be at school. But that's what happens after 2 is that we run the risk that they start to make their way home. So I don't want that at all. I can't have them see this. They know
4: they'd
3: about it.
4: They probably beat Jake in the lab race.
3: They're very excited. Jake, would you swim against one of my kids?
5: I'd crush your kids.
3: See, I think Jake, we're going to learn, is not a good swimmer. And that's why he hates the pool so much.
4: Mm-hmm.
3: Not a strong swimmer, not a good swimmer.
4: So you think that you're just this amazing swimmer who never goes in the pool because it's for kids?
5: Pools are for kids. I only swim in fresh water.
8: What is fresh water? Like, it's not the ocean. The ocean's salt water.
3: This is where Jake goes weird because he thinks
4: this is the conversation you can look forward to in your backyard.
3: So we just got to get some loud music to drown out
4: everything that we're talking about.
3: But it is on. I just want you to know because I know Vanessa was concerned it wasn't on. Vanessa, it is on for Friday.
9: All right. I just wanted confirmation from you because you sound a little bit like my wife doesn't want to do it.
3: I don't
4: care.
3: Yeah,
4: I know. You can tell when someone doesn't really want the thing to happen. Why don't we just do it at Omar's? Omar can do a really good party.
9: Yes. Yeah.
3: Omar, would you like us to?
7: It's my birthday that day.
3: Would you like us to bring your birthday party to you?
7: I'm okay with that.
4: You're okay, like you're good. You don't want that, or
3: all right, guys. We're gonna switch the location to ? And it's gonna be no. It's gonna
7: There's
3: be.
7: There's no way you guys would drive all the way out of here
4: for a better party.
3: It's not gonna be a better party.
4: Yes, it would be.
3: No.
4: Omar, there's 3 ways right now you would make this party way better than what you're hearing now.
7: Oh, just drugs. I would supply drugs.
4: Okay.
3: I have penicillin.
4: I have an EpiPen.
3: What do you guys need? You got a peanut problem? I got you. I'm going to make it. It's going to be good. Don't worry. The party is going to be good. I need to figure out. I was thinking about some entertainment as well. That's all I'm saying.
4: Like girls?
9: Ooh, like a magician?
7: Oh. Oh my God.
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0: Monday replay.
3: All right, let's find out what's happening in the world. Then we kick off a brand new hour of the show, give away a trip to head to Atlanta for some shaky knees. And if you want tickets or access, we have them for you all morning, including, that's right, four tickets, four packs. So you can go to the thrill capital of the world and hit up some Six Flags Magic Mountain. Plus, some of you are going to get them the gold passes for 2027, which will mean you're better than everyone else in the general public, and that'll all be coming up later this morning. But right now, there's this.
0: Grab your Adderall. It's time for ADD News.
4: Here's some key advice. If you murder somebody, don't brag to other people that you murdered somebody, because eventually that'll catch up with you. And that is why 30 years later, we have a trial happening for Tupac Shakur's murder. Now, jury selection is taking place today. This is for Dwayne Keefe D. Davis, who is now accused of murder with a deadly weapon. He, at the time of the murder, was the leader of the Crips. And apparently, over the years, he bragged about being involved with his murder, orchestrating his murder, being the one behind it all, supplying the gun for it. He even detailed some of this in his memoir, which revived the case and has ultimately led to his arrest. Now he's saying that there was a ghostwriter in his memoir telling lies, that it wasn't him that was saying any of this. So they say it's going to be a pretty big trial. Again, the jury selection is just starting, so that'll take a few days, and then they think the trial is going to last a month. And finally, after all these years, we might have a person in jail.
3: Hey, if you have jury duty today or tomorrow, you could end up on a fun one.
4: This is the one.
3: I mean, this would be a good one to
4: Tupac's
3: get on.
4: Tupac's murder trial?
3: It was way better than the jury I got on, which was someone that accused someone of falling down at a grocery store.
4: Yeah, the one that I was actually served on was just a guy who got cut with a box cutter knife.
3: Yeah.
4: At a storage facility.
3: This is a good one to get on if you can get on it, but could take a while. And it's not the first time where we've talked about how loose lips sink ships. Remember all those times where, like, rappers would rap in their songs about crimes they committed, and then they would listen to the lyrics, and they'd be like, "You said you stole $3,000 from a Bloomingdale's, and that's exactly the crime." And they're like,
4: "I should have changed one
7: exhibit
4: word."
7: Exhibit A.
3: Yeah, it's like the lyrics.
4: You said it.
3: It's exactly what they stole. Like, why give the exact amount of what you stole and what you took?
4: You know what? We know how it feels when you're just trying to come up with content.
3: I get it.
4: You're just trying to come up with a lyric, trying to come up with a new chapter for your book, and then you're like, "I guess I'll just talk about murdering Tupac because what else am I going to talk about?" Ooh. But if you're a leader of the Crips, I would imagine there's a lot of other things you can talk about. But in those books, you also kind of insinuate things, you change details.
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3: Hear that crunch? 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
5: It tastes really good.
2: I don't know why that adult man is enjoying the school lunch.
6: I think he's talking about the children, not the lunch.
2: And the mouthfeel?
6: Buttery freshness. Get the fire that man immediately.
2: I think he's a pervert.
3: A tasty preview of what Los Angeles Unified School District students can expect at their cafeterias. Kids had a hand at creating some of the recipes. Chef Daniel Sandoval with his team's winning entry, butter chicken and cochambre salad.
7: Turmeric, curry spice.
2: Do you kids like turmeric and
6: there
2: curry spice?
6: There is zero. I'm going to tell you something. They have figured out, LAUSD has figured out a way to make every food in a bag. It's not just the milk in a bag. It's the pizza in a bag. Everything my kids eat at school that they like.
2: Bag form.
6: Started in a bag. And it's foods you wouldn't normally think should be in a bag. That's how the pizza is served
2: but
6: in a bag.
2: They said this is supposed to be farm to table.
6: Well, farm to bag and then bag to table. Everything's in a bag at some point. That's because I think they cook everything through steam.
2: But it's like airplane food. Even though it might start off good, they have the way that they have to transport and serve it to thousands of people at once. They have to bagify it. It's the only solution.
6: But most of it is garbage, I'm sure. But sometimes they'll come home and they're like, I had the best bagged steak today. I'm like, you had a great bagged steak?
2: I mean, you'd be happy with a bagged
6: steak. Love a bagged steak.
2: Well, they have pozole. They have a lot of different items.
3: Celebrity chefs helped craft the new breakfast bowl with chorizo.
2: Breakfast bowl chorizo?
6: They're getting that at public school?
2: Yeah.
3: A pork katsu sandwich, LA cheesesteak, and lasagna rolls.
6: What?
2: LA cheesesteak?
6: LAUSD, if you're listening, I'd love to sample all of your new menu items. Please bring them in here to K-Rock. We can get the kids excited for the new school year.
2: But
6: I mean,
2: also,
6: let's be honest, though. They mostly just want
2: a kid
6: nuggets.
2: Would not have come up with breakfast chorizo.
6: No. Zero chance. Now, maybe a chef did, and they gave like a little panel of kids and tried it, and a couple of them made it and said it was decent. But there's no way. You're right. Kids didn't come up with a katsu
2: sandwich.
6: Kid is
2: like, macaroni and cheese with fish flavor.
6: Right. They're saying the same. Kids are, for the most part, saying the same thing. Quesadilla.
2: Yeah, when it comes to actually eating food. But if they're making up recipes, they would just make up the weirdest crap ever that would taste horrible.
6: Melted chocolate on top of chocolate with like Fun Dip on top. Yeah. And they're like, good, print it. Put on the menu.
2: I would love for a chef to actually have to figure that out and make it good. All right, if you've been waiting for more Blink-182, your wait is coming to an end, at least according to Travis Barker. He's been busy promoting his new documentary, which is coming out on Hulu. It's called Louder Than Fear. And when he was talking about some of the other projects he's been working on, it includes producing and playing on the new Alkaline Trio album and working on the new Blink album. And he said they've been working on it this year. So that probably means by the end of the year or into next year, we could see a new Blink-182 album.
6: There you go. Things to get excited about, look forward to, including this next hour of the show, which we're going to kick off the second we're done with, no doubt. And the first thing we do is pick up the phone, give someone a call that will change their life forever and for the better. Will it be you? Please answer. We're calling next on KROQ.
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10: The internet designed for two reasons and two reasons only. And today we are going to help you not forget things. Allie, as you know, is a lost cause already. She has early onset dementia for sure. And there's something you could be doing immediately that will prevent you from forgetting everything, unless you want to forget everything, which seems kind of nice too.
11: Hey, I will tell you, I'm pretty happy.
10: Yeah, I mean, when you don't know anything, every day's brand new to you. People you've met a million times are like strangers again.
11: Even when you tell me celebrities that we've met and interviewed, yeah. I'm like, oh, wow, I got to do that. How exciting.
10: Yeah. Well, he's always blown away at the things she's
11: done.
10: It's time now for some clickbait. Here we go.
11: Clickbait.
10: All right, here's the question. Study reveals that this highly enjoyable activity, if done every day, will actually lower your dementia risk. So start doing it now, even though dementia feels like it's something just for old people in the future. But if you start doing this thing now, you don't have to worry about it. And there is something about the dementia. I've heard the good and the bad of it, right? I've heard the stories of the
11: people. What's the good?
10: Well, the good is that you're not under any obligation to visit because they forget that you had plans to visit.
11: Oh, it's good for the other people.
10: Yeah, yeah. Okay. But, yeah, I mean, if you don't want to be one of these people that forgets everything all the time, that sucks. And I know that, like, my mom's freaking out about it. You know, if she forgets it, because she's got a crazy memory. She'll remember a phone number of my best friend from, like, middle school.
11: Cool. Is that because she didn't do drugs?
10: Probably. She didn't do a lot of drugs. Yeah. I think one time she drank a screwdriver, but she said, hold the pulp. When she ordered it, which was a weird, not cool order.
11: Well, you should hold
10: that. She would remember. So now she'll be like, your friend Nick Hill from eighth grade, I don't remember his full phone number anymore, only the first 6 digits. I'm like, all right, Mom, it doesn't mean you have dementia. Relax.
11: So she feels like she's slipping?
10: Well, yeah, because I think that's just what happens when people get older. They start to freak out that they don't remember things anymore. And most of the stuff in their mind, they don't really need to remember.
11: Yeah, I know.
10: Old people used to have cool stuff to remember because they would talk about, like...
11: Well, and that's all they had. They couldn't store things in their phones and remember it later.
10: Right. We all had better memories back then because we had to remember...
11: to remember all the phone numbers.
10: Now I just get reminders. So 10 years ago today, something happened. My phone told me.
11: I'm like, I got married? When was that?
10: So it's crazy.
11: Look at that.
10: They even put a slideshow together. With fun music.
11: What year did that?
10: So what is the thing that you could be doing immediately?
11: That's enjoyable?
10: It's an enjoyable activity, and it could lower your dementia risk. Will lower your dementia risk. What is it, Allie?
11: I guess I'll just go with sex.
10: Sex.
11: And I don't know why that would be the case, but I was going to say meditation, but that's not enjoyable.
12: Right. That's boring.
11: Yeah, that's super boring.
10: Jake, speaking of boring.
12: Thank you.
10: What's your answer?
12: I think I've heard something about like playing video games because it keeps your mind active and alert and like solving puzzles. And
10: so when people make fun of you,
11: old people and puzzles.
10: Yeah,
11: that really does help keep the brain sharp.
10: Do you love crossword puzzles, Sudoku, Mahjong? Is that a puzzle?
11: Grandma, who lived in 94, would play her little casino. Those little handheld casino games.
10: Really?
11: Yeah, the little poker ones.
10: And she had a sharp mind till the end, right?
11: Yeah, she remembered everything.
10: Yeah. Even Allie. Allie's very forgettable.
11: Till she died.
10: That's right. Omar, what is it?
13: Yeah. I want to say it's going to be listening to music. You remember the lyrics and the tune. I think that's going to help your dementia.
10: Once again, I'm shocked that one of you is right. I'm always surprised that any of us are able to get any of this right. But apparently, if you do not want to get the dementia, you must regularly listen to or play music.
11: Wow.
10: You have a significantly and scientifically lower risk of developing dementia, especially if it's a combination of playing an instrument and listening to music on a daily basis.
11: I wonder if that's actively listening, you know, sitting there and listening, or just having it in the background all the time. Because there are people that just have music on all the time. My stepfather is one of those people that just always has music on.
10: Well, they used to say, I don't know if it's still true, but if you had like, not good music, but like classical or something on, it's supposed to open up a different side of your brain.
11: Right.
10: So like I think they did some research that said if you just read a book and then you read the same book again, but with classical music on in the background, you were able to absorb more of the information.
11: What? I would be so distracted by the bad classical music.
10: I've never done either of those things.
11: Let alone together.
10: If you're reading a book with classical music, just shoot me in the face. But anyway, that's apparently the answer. If you don't want dementia, and you'll forget this anyway if it's too late for you, but you should immediately start listening to music.
11: I'm supposed to do what?
10: So we will give you some of that music to listen to as we cure your dementia after this quick break on K-Rock.
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10: K-Rock, we are Klein Alley Show. This is the sweet sounds of a man who's got one of the coolest nicknames you could possibly have because he is the maestro of the movies and responsible for so many scores to so many films that we've watched over the years, including this one for the Olympics, because he's just that good. And his name is John Williams, and he'll be back at the Hollywood Bowl. So you can go ahead and watch this under the stars. Peak weather happening in Southern California, especially at the Bowl. And delicious food offerings as well. Allie's... That's Allie's instrument that she's about to play in a moment, because last year, the way we gave away these tickets, we didn't want to do just what a lot of other places are doing, which is just play you some of his scores, and then you have to say, oh, that's the one from Jurassic Park or whatever. We decided to change it up. Now, last year, it was Vanessa who did her best version of his score. She is not known as the maestro of the movies, but this is what she gave us last year. People try to figure out exactly which score that was that he did, and of course this was the answer. From Home Alone.
15: I killed it.
11: Easy.
10: Easy. So we decided this year it had to become more challenging. And so as a result, we've all brought in instruments that were designed for children. We've got
11: an array of different guitars in here,
10: ukuleles. Allie's got a little drum kit. I think we have some kazoos. And in a moment, if you're up for the challenge, you got to give us a call at 800-520-1067. Allie is going to attempt to play one of his classic film scores using this drum kit. Now, that is the drum kit, and I'm sure he doesn't use that. You probably won't hear this instrument at the Hollywood Bowl, I would imagine. It plays wacky noises. I'm surprised Omar doesn't have this drum kit.
13: I mean, did he score the Three Stooges?
10: I mean, yeah, that is
11: What is this John Williams score?
10: Does that have any real sounds, or is it all just wacky sounds?
11: I have to choose a drum style. Here we go. Hold on.
10: It's on morning radio mode. Hold on. Allie's going to go ahead and pick a drum style. Oh, man. This is wild. You can see what this looks like on YouTube right now. Clearly designed. Oh, that's a good one. And I'm sure John Williams would be thrilled to know that this is what we're doing with the his masterpieces. So all you have to do, if you'd like to play, is be on the phone.
11: Okay.
10: Allie's going to... She's going to listen in her AirPods to an actual John Williams score, and she is going to attempt to play along. If you're able to figure out what song she is playing along to, which is impossible, I'm going to tell you that right now, then you get to go to the Hollywood Bowl and you get to watch him actually do the real ones live before your very eyes.
11: Yeah, and we brought these instruments in, but it doesn't mean that we know how to play any of these instruments.
10: No, clearly. So,
11: I mean, I've never really played the drums before, and you have a little guitar, or is that a ukulele?
10: This is a guitar. This is a guitar. Is that thing going to keep yelling at us?
11: I don't know.
10: Why does that drum kid keep yelling things?
11: I think it's like to bring the kid back when they get distracted.
10: Stop.
11: Like, keep playing with me.
10: All right, so let's say good morning now to our first contestant. This is Blanca from Long Beach. Blanca, welcome to Allie Attempts to Recreate the Maestro of the Movies. Hey, Blanca, good morning.
16: Morning.
10: Hi, welcome. Listen closely now. John Williams is a man who's given us many soundtracks to many amazing films over the years. And
16: sorry, though.
10: What the hell was that?
16: I don't know. It just starts making sounds when you don't play it.
10: Whenever you're ready, Allie is going to play what she believes to be the best version on this drum kit as she listens to the actual John Williams score in her ears.
11: By the way, I think you'd be proud of me because this was an impulse buy at Costco.
10: Oh, love it. Good shop. It's a good shop right there.
16: Yeah, nice.
10: All right, whenever you're ready, Allie, you get to go first. If you get the first guess, if you're wrong, we'll make our way up and down these phones because I think we're only doing one score a day. So if you want to score your tickets, hopefully you're able to name this one. Here we go, Allie, whenever you're ready. Hold on.
16: Awesome.

0: Hold on, Allie can't hear your guest because she's got her AirPods in. Let me just stop her. Hey, Allie, cut it out. Stop. Oh. Stop.
1: Okay.
0: What was your guess? Now, Allie was drumming over you. What was your guess?
2: It was Star Wars, the Darth Vader March.
0: I don't know how this is possible, because this is the song that Allie was attempting to play.
1: Yeah, that's it.
0: I can't believe you got that. That's unbelievable. Allie, she got it. I mean, unless she was just ready to guess that regardless. Wow. It's,
2: all right.
0: You don't even need to go to the Hollywood Bowl at this point. It's like you're experiencing this.
2: You're an awesome
1: drummer. I'm going to switch it to silly mode.
0: They call Allie the maestro of the mediocre. And there she is. Wow. They say this toy is for children, but clearly it's also for slow adults. Allie is really having her way with it. Congratulations.
2: Absolutely.
0: Blanca, I don't know. I was expecting this to go on much longer, and I didn't think we would ever have a winner. In fact, I think we told the Hollywood Bowl we'll try to give these tickets away, but we will not be able to.
1: Maybe by Friday.
0: So congratulations. You're going, and you will get
2: Thank
0: to see
2: you.
0: That with your very eyes, and it will be slightly different than the version Allie just played. Allie, if you'd like to play us into some Silver Sun pickups now.
1: Oh, sure.
0: Go
1: no
0: ahead
1: problem.
0: And why don't you put that thing on burp mode or something. Okay. This is... I don't know why everyone's not running to Costco right now to buy their very own sound effect drum kit. And tomorrow morning, you'll have another chance to win your way into the Hollywood Bowl as I attempt to play the little kid's guitar, and that'll be on the next episode of Klein Alley Show on KROQ.
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0: K-Rock, we are Klein Alley Show. I agree. I think it's the most important decision you will make in your entire life.
1: Yeah.
0: And it should be treated as such.
1: Well, we have had the same couch for, God, what is it? Probably over 10 years at this point? Maybe longer?
0: Longer.
1: Maybe.
0: You had it, didn't you have it before? You had it before you got married, for sure.
1: It was the one thing that my wife bought. Like, we always said if we ever got divorced, that would be her only asset. Is this couch.
0: It's a nice way to talk about things. If we ever get divorced, this is the only thing you'll be taking with you, this couch.
1: It was the only thing that she was like, I will pay for it with all my money. And she was still in school at the time, so she had no money. And this was a big deal for her that she bought this couch.
0: I think buying a couch feels like the first...
1: grown-up adulting purchase.
0: It does feel like that, because there's a time when you decide, I'm going to grab a couch off the side of the road. I think Jake is still in that phase.
5: Oh, hell yeah.
0: He loves road couches. Road couches can... You can score, but more often than not, you have to think to yourself, what happened upon this couch that forced the person to say, I'm going to go ahead and make this the streets problem now?
1: Yeah, I'm not going to go through the effort to explain what's happened to this couch to anybody.
0: Right. I'm not even going to go through the process of trying to clean it, because what
1: happened
0: here... I don't
1: want to take pictures of it.
0: Every once in a while, it's just a lucky situation of didn't fit or bought a house that was furnished, didn't like the furniture because it didn't match. Put it, I mean, every once in a while, you probably score a decent couch. More often than not, I would imagine you're getting a lot of evidence.
1: Well, and I don't know about you, but my process was hand-me-downs from my family. Then it went on to futons and beanbag chairs.
0: Mm-hmm.
1: That was the decor in college. And then even out of college for a while.
0: What about inflatable? Did you ever go with the inflatable phase?
1: You know, I don't think
0: I feel like I can see Allie as an inflatable furniture person, big time.
1: I think I went with just pillows for a while.
0: Right. Oh, yeah. This is feng shui. Oh, you're too cheap to buy a couch?
1: I think I even had just the cushions of a couch on the floor with pillows.
0: Where's the frame here? We don't need frames.
1: It's cool, grounded.
0: Yeah, that seems to be about the life cycle of furniture. And then you finally decided.
1: And then I went to street couches for a while, and then used couches from Craigslist and whatnot. And now this was our first new couch.
0: There's one more phase you're missing out. Tent sale. This is where the tent sale, like the floor model couches.
1: Yeah. You know what? And I think this was a floor model. So technically we've never purchased a brand new couch.
0: Right.
1: Ever.
0: It's big. It's important. It's for so many reasons it's important, because I do think you spend more time on that than probably anything else.
1: It's the most important piece of furniture in the whole house. And it's the statement of how you live, how often you spend on the couch, what you do on your couch. Do you eat your meals on the couch? Do you basically park up and watch a movie marathon on your couch? Or do you want it to be more like presentational for guests and crap like that?
0: New couch kind of sucks though, because new couch, you're kind of a little
1: stiff.
0: Bit on edge with. You're on it. Now, not even the fact that it's not broken in yet, but you're on edge with it, and you can't really get to your comfort zone of, I'm going to throw my feet on this, I'm going to eat on this, because you do, like, just like with new car, new computer, you make these rules to yourself. This is not, no one's going to eat on this, and then obviously you know you're going to cave soon.
1: Oh, I don't even think we're going to be like, we know we are going to be eating, getting dirty. This couch needs to be comfortable and good, but durable. We need to make sure we can take the couch cushions off and wash them and all that crap. And we don't even have an ottoman.
0: Young kid, baby on the way. It seems like a terrible time to buy a couch.
1: I know, by the way.
0: It seems like the worst time.
1: Right. But then this one is getting so ratted that it just feels like we have to. It just feels collectively like we've outgrown the couch. The couch is done. It's been done. We've been talking about doing this for at least 6 months. And I'm sure people talk about buying a new couch.
0: For years.
1: You've been talking about buying a new couch for a year.
0: But the problem is every time someone comes over, even though I think that I've had mine almost over a decade too, like Johnny will sit down on it. He was like, dude, this couch is so comfortable. It's the greatest compliment I get.
1: It is a good couch.
0: People go, man, I really like this couch. I go, yeah, I know. I can't get rid of it. And I don't want to get rid of it either.
1: And how did you come upon this couch?
0: I bought that one from a guy on, I think, Craigslist, that bought it and claimed that it was too big. He got it home and it didn't fit. It was too big. And then
1: Too big means murder.
0: Well, it's funny because we brought it over. I noticed there was like a bleach stain all over the side of one of the things. And I was like, did you try to clean something off of this? And he's like, I don't really know.
1: I'm here already.
0: Yeah. He's like, you want me to take $100 off? I go, all right, that'll explain
1: that. Cool. So then you've had this couch for how long then? 10 years?
0: Yeah, 10 years. Probably more.
1: And I would think this is a more important purchase than even a new bed.
0: It's up there.
1: Because once you sit on it, you have to know, like, it's hard to tell when you just sit in a couch if it's supposed to be your couch or not.
0: Yeah, and also you don't know what it's going to wear like. It could be great for the first few months, and then it could fall. That's the problem with the cheapies, is that they maybe feel good right out of the gate, mm-hmm. but then all of a sudden you got some sag right in the middle. You go, can't sit in that seat.
1: 949 said Costco is the go-to for all furniture, including couches.
0: Well, look, the benefit of that is, Allie, is, you know, cheaper. You could sit in that thing for the next 20 years and then bring it back. Say you didn't like it for some reason.
1: That's a great idea.
0: They have to give you your money. But I do see a lot of people, and I've sat down. Sometimes I take a break mid-shop at Costco, and I'll sit down on the couches there. They seem good, but I wouldn't.
1: You take a break? Those are right at the front.
0: Yeah, well, I walk in, I look at some stuff,
1: and I'm tired already. I have to sit down.
0: Yeah, I have to rest. I have to rest for a little bit.
1: 562, I kind of want to hear more of these stories. I recently bought a condo and bought a new couch, and my friend puked all over it a week after I put it together.
0: What happened
1: to your couch as soon as you bought it?
0: This is one of the downsides, and I finally did the thing where I was not ready to get the full new couch, so I did the putting the new covers on it, and within a day of that, my kid brought home slime from some birthday party.
1: Oh, cool.
0: And it got stuck all over, and it was that slime that just stained the whole,
1: See, that's the problem. It's high risk.
0: High risk.
1: Because if you spend a lot of money on a couch, a lot can go wrong on a couch.
0: I know.
1: And then you could buy those couches where it's like you keep it forever, and you just keep replacing the covers, and you just keep getting new covers, so it's basically like a new couch every few years. 760 said, I bought a $200 purple velvet couch. It was too big to move during our last move, but it was so much more comfortable than the brand new custom $1,500 couch that we bought.
0: That's the other thing, too, is I've gone to some people's houses, and I know that they probably got it. Like, they're like, oh, this, we had to get this custom made for the space, and they suck. They're not comfortable
1: right.
0: at all.
1: So I think that a good couch can just happen upon you. But it's like if you seek it out, I feel like I'm setting myself up for failure.
0: My couch is so comfortable that I fall asleep on it every time I sit down to watch a show. And my wife is trying to get a quote, less comfortable couch.
1: Oh, wow. So that you're not
0: that
1: like.
0: Keeps me awake.
1: And so it's more of a punishment. Go sleep on the couch.
0: Yeah, it's a punishment. Yeah, right now when we get a fight and I sleep on the couch, I'm thrilled. I'm like, God, it's an upgrade. She wants to get an uncomfortable couch.
1: Just so that you can be more
0: punished.
1: Well,
0: I know you're going to cheap out. I don't know how you're going to cheap out, but I'm sure you will.
1: I'm willing not to if it's going to save me money long term. If I don't have to buy another couch for 20 years,
0: no,
1: I'll spend more money now.
0: This thing is going to get so destroyed. I'm telling you, no couch is designed to deal with three cats and two young, a baby, two lesbians.
1: The amount of hair just between two women, two kids, and three cats.
0: That's the upholstery right there. So I'm
1: just buy the wood.
0: Yeah, just buy the wood and the pillows. You guys will upholster it yourself.
1: It'll be a couch before you know it.
0: So, I do agree. It is a very important decision. Don't screw it up. And then you have to have Jake come by and break it in. That's what Jake does.
1: No, then every seat is just going to smell like farts.
0: Someone said, as much as they make fun of rental furniture, the best way to do it is rent something. See if you like
1: Whoa,
0: it.
1: Whoa, that seems like a lot to go through for a couch.
0: That's a
1: though.
0: Lot. But then, but look, big, that's why it's big. I think people put a lot of pressure on this decision.
1: Well, that's why they say a lot of them, you have 30 or 60 days to decide if you like it. But yeah. really, that's 60 days to forget about it completely and right. move on with your life.
0: And sometimes those things, they're like, oh, by the way, if you take advantage of that bring back thing, they're like, oh, you got to pay for that whole
1: $100 to bring
0: delivery.
1: It back.
0: Yes. And then you're like, oh, is it worth it?
1: That quote, white glove delivery.
0: We put a rug down, not like Omar bought a rug and peed on it and then tried to return it. We bought a rug. Put it down, realized it's too small. So we said, now we need to basically, this was 6 months ago. We said, we need to roll this up and bring it back. And we
1: still haven't?
0: Still have. Still sitting right
1: see,
0: there.
1: See, they know.
0: And now, yeah, they know. They know that they know that they will win in the battle.
1: Try
0: of
1: it
0: who's
1: and see how you feel.
0: Here.
1: Yeah, right.
0: We got to take a break. We get back in a second. When we return, someone says, Allie's got to go full leather, baby.
1: Yeah, I have. You know, my dad had a leather couch and he had it for 25 years. And it kind of looked the same as it did when he bought it.
0: We will be back after this quick break. We have news to get to, and then we have some tickets to get you into the thrill capital of the world. Plus, you could get that 2027 gold pass. I just saw everything that comes with that. It's unbelievable. We'll break it all down next, K-Rock.
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0: There's been some press about the show previously, not been great. A lot of stuff about K Rock is on life support and the morning show is in 33rd place, and a bunch of stuff about us, particularly, and how we were the cause of the death of this fine radio station.
1: And then don't you remember also the fluke stage?
0: Yeah,
1: when things started going well, it was because we got Kevin Ryder's seal of approval,
0: that's right.
1: And it was just a fluke.
0: A fluke, and thank God Kevin Ryder came back. And I do stand by that. Thank God Kevin Ryder did come back.
1: Absolutely.
0: For a variety of reasons. Over the weekend, someone tipped us off to this in the Los Angeles Magazine. They still make this. The Best of L.A. issue.
1: You said that this was something you looked forward to every year.
0: Yeah, when I first moved to L.A., I remember specifically, you know, not knowing a lot about what was what, and I wouldn't buy the issues, but I would, like, look at them when I was in line at a grocery store, and I would be like, oh, cool, that's the best place to get a taco. I'd make a note of things. That's a good place to get a taco. Oh,
1: you
0: that's a good bar to go. That's the best happy hour.
1: Measure the success of a magazine by whether you choose to read it while you're waiting to
0: right.
1: check out.
0: And

0: And I've been a fan of this. I call this one of the local iconic publications. The Los Angeles Magazine did their annual best of issue, Portrait of a City, the people, places shaping LA's food, fashion, culture, and identity. And once you go through all of the many, many best ofs, and that includes the best dumplings and the best creamsicles and the best dinner deals, Allie, for cheapies like you.
1: Oh, really?
0: The best grocery.
1: What's the best dinner deal?
0: It says here, it's tucked into the corner of the original farmer's market. It's Dupar's.
1: Oh.
0: Where you can get a whole dinner, pot pie, for $4.30.
1: Whoa, cool.
0: So you didn't know that. You could even get a grilled salmon with some sort of tapenade rings for $5.59.
1: What?
0: They call it the best deal in town.
1: It is the best deal in town.
0: So anyway, it's got all this best of stuff, best baked potato, best breakfast sandwich, best Armenian restaurant. I mean, the list goes on. They've broken down every possible thing. Best pizza, best high-end grocer, best low-end grocer, best hot chocolate, best ice cream.
1: Now, did they do the same food and beverage items every year, or did they just now decide to do the best baked potato?
0: I think that must be every year. I think everyone's competing for best baked potato. And once you get through all of that, they get through all the important ones, you make your way to an area that is the, I don't know what the hell area we're in, entertainment or something? Well, whatever, I've lost count. But it mentions here, after the best puppet show.
1: Which is what?
2: Yeah, I want to see puppet show.
0: Bob Baker and the Marionette Theater.
1: Oh, yeah, okay.
0: Once you get past that, and you get past the best semi-private airline, there's a blurb here, and it declares, and it must be true because it's in a magazine. And we share a page with the best tarot card reader and the best train for a day trip.
1: Oh, yeah, I would like to know these.
0: It says here that the best radio show is on weekday mornings, and it is called Big Boy.
1: Yeah, I agree.
0: And I said, damn it, I thought we had this one. So congratulations to Big Boy, you've done it again.
1: And now back to baked potatoes.
0: And then I go right back. Now, it says here, someone sent this to us. I thought that there was AI or something at first, and then a few other people tagged us in it. But it says on weekday mornings from 6 to 10, K-Rock's Klein Alley Show reminds Angelenos why radio still matters. Host Kevin Klein, Allie Johnson, are known for their unscripted style of reverent banter and honest conversations about everyday life, blending unpredictable humor with heartfelt insight to keep you company on your morning commute.
1: Heartfelt insight? Where's that at?
0: That's one of a few inaccuracies.
2: Also got our hours wrong.
0: Yeah, the hours. This is one of a few things that are wrong. And the unfiltered morning program is also available to stream on Odyssey, Spotify. 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
1: Is that
0: Podcasts.
1: In there?
0: It says that there as well. They got that right.
1: So anyway. That's exciting.
0: But I want to point out.
1: It's cool to see your name in print, I guess.
0: I want to point out two things because this really doesn't matter much. And I'm not even sure if this was a vote or something. I don't know how we got declared
1: who decides the best?
0: I think it was a Bovian. Because we've given her so much love on the radio, and I think she works now for Los Angeles Magazine, that I feel like a Bovian did us a solid because we like her so much, and we've said, told her.
1: Oh, we said open door policy open for doors. Alina Bovian. She can come in whenever
0: but
1: she wants.
0: I will say that this is interesting, and this is what really brings us right back down to earth before we can have even a moment of glory. There was space on this page for one picture, and instead of putting a picture up of us, they decided to put up a picture of the outside of the puppet theater.
1: So it's like the marquee of the theater.
0: We could. We're right above where it says the best radio show. It would make perfect sense. Throw a picture of the show up there.
1: Yeah, just to let everyone know who we are.
0: And
1: maybe
0: they decided to show the Bob Baker Marionette Theater with the live performance of Choo Choo Review, now playing.
2: Good choice.
0: So, once again, rather than even put our picture there, they put up a picture of a building.
1: Yeah. They didn't choo-choose us.
0: And I guess
2: Alley's building.
0: They did not choo-choose us. That's right. So congratulations.
1: To the puppets.
0: The real winner is the puppet show.
1: And they didn't even do a picture of the puppets.
0: No, it's the building.
1: It's just the building.
0: So
1: we would have posed.
0: I think they made it a wise decision by not including us in the
1: Even if they had AI'd an image of us that was totally inaccurate, I still would have loved it.
0: But thank you.
1: Even if it was us as puppets, I would have loved it.
0: Thank you for anyone and everyone who, I don't know if this was, I have no idea how they decide this.
1: Well, you
0: not.
1: Remember we did talk to Alina Bovian a while back. She wanted to interview us about something.
0: Yeah,
1: that was a long time ago, but I didn't know what it was
0: so,
1: for.
0: So anyway, for those of you that continue to hate on this show, and I don't blame you, we do a lot of things that are bad at best. According to at least this year's issue of the Best of Los Angeles,
1: We are, what is it, unfiltered fun?
0: We are something about...
1: Our banter.
0: A reverent banter.
1: Ah, we have a reverent banter. There it is. A reverent banter not included.
0: Never spectacles that...
1: Oh, your no, spectacles?
0: No, that's the puppet show. Oh, so I'm reading, cool. They got a much longer article than we do.
1: Well, I'm definitely buying tickets to that puppet show. That sounds cool.
0: And maybe we can collab with them.
1: Yeah.
0: Since we are equally successful.
1: Klein Alley Show and the Choo Choo Review.
0: So there you have it. This is what it looks like. I'm showing the YouTube people. It's a real magazine.
1: Wow, so, someone gave that to us?
0: So there you go. Here, you can see that right there.
1: Wow.
0: It's already got coffee spilled all over it. And that coffee that was spilled on it was Don Francisco. We got to take a break. We come back in a moment. I had a...
1: best candy making demonstration.
0: Okay, there's a lot... I'm just saying there was a lot of things that got in front of best radio show.
1: Do you think they just go through and say, what things do you like?
0: Yeah, maybe.
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4: Monday replay.
0: Thank you for the interaction. Thank you for the phone calls. Thank you for the text messages. 800-520-1067. Another chance in about 30 minutes for you to get yourself into Six Flags. And we have a ticket for you to go up to Big Bear and say your goodbyes to Jackie the Eagle, who is fighting for her life right now. Also, we sent you up there for the MX Grand Prix. This message waiting for us on the GOAT line.
5: Hey, what up, guys? Sweet divots. Thanks to you guys and Don Francisco's, I got my first pumpkin spice latte of the season. Thank you. Yeah.
0: It sounds like you guys are now laying it on a little thick here. So we got ourselves an official coffee sponsor. Let's not
1: He's
0: make
1: someone
0: a big,
1: getting thick with his PSL.
0: Not make a big deal about it. Allie, what would you do if you were sitting at home, relaxing and having a nice at-home night, and all of a sudden you
1: hold
0: started...
1: Hold on, let me picture that for a moment.
0: Picture that for just a second. Everyone, finally, kids are asleep, dog's not barking, and then you hear the sounds of a low-flying chopper that then becomes two choppers, and then they are circling aggressively over, which is nothing new. I think the official bird of L.A. is probably the LAPD chopper.
1: Absolutely. I think you get comforted by it, weirdly, after living here for a while. But I would also assume if you were you, that they were looking... Like, you look like a criminal who's on the run.
0: Thank you.
1: So I feel like they would be circling around you, thinking that you're somebody you're not.
0: When you're hearing the sounds of the choppers, that's one thing. But when you start to see the, you know, the strong-ass... I don't know what type of batteries they're using on that flashlight they have up there. But, man, that thing is powerful because they are... able to obviously light up a high-speed chase from up above, but they can go ahead and track pretty much anyone. And when you start seeing those beams of that light kind of going through your like hitting through your windows in your living room, you realize they're looking for someone probably in my neighborhood. And that's when most people would stay inside. And that's when I go outside because I want to hear what they're saying, because this was the announcement that was coming from the LAPD bird that was circling.
6: This is the Los Angeles Police Department.
0: So the first part of the announcement, I believe they're saying this is the Los Angeles Police Department. That part I hear pretty clearly. And this is where I think the announcement gets important, but also this is when their entire system completely, they should figure out a way to make those choppers not so loud, because they're making an announcement that I think is important and I can't hear any of it. This is like
1: what?
0: Yeah, this is like when Jake does that street audio, and we go, we can't hear any of this stuff.
1: So, this is like when they
2: I understand it perfectly.
0: The guy is saying something that clearly is important to the point where he is now saying, this is the Los Angeles Police Department. I think he said everyone inside. I think that part I heard.
2: We're looking for a Klein.
0: No, he didn't
1: we're
0: say
1: looking
0: that.
1: For...
0: We didn't say we're looking for a Klein.
1: This is like decoding an old people's secret.
0: Now, that part sounded important, but I didn't hear any of it.
1: It sounded like there was feedback. How is that possible?
7: Are those Jake's crickets?
0: Those are Jake's crickets are there as well. Are these Jake's crickets? Yeah, Jake's crickets, please go back. It sounds like
1: I think he's saying everyone go inside.
0: It sounds like he's holding the mic up to the blade to the chopper instead of to his mouth.
1: But also, why is chopper the only way to relay a message? Can't you get like one police officer with a little loudspeaker on land to kind of make this?
0: That's the best way to do it. I've heard.
1: Obviously not. Nobody can hear it.
0: Right. And there was a couple of different things going on, because then I start going, what's happened? Well, apparently there were some mountain lions that were spotted around this weekend.
1: They got choppers for mountain lions?
0: They had pumas that were out and about too. So I think there's that. Of course, there's always the break-ins happening. That's nothing new.
1: I assume this is police chase and the person got out of the car and started running.
0: Well, there's that as an option as well. And then there's is the person going to get out of the car and run through a neighborhood, in which case they're going to try to, you know, run through someone's house or hide out in someone's garage.
1: Right, and if you're outside, then you're shrapnel.
0: But I would think, like, if you're going to go with making announcements from the chopper, You have to have a better system. Get a DJ Omar Khan up there to give you some sort of a...
1: Yeah, they should do skywriting.
0: That would take... it would be difficult at night. And it
1: would
0: take
1: a while.
0: It would take a while.
2: Skyray.
1: No, I think you'd be able to understand it, though, better than this. No. So in 2026, they should at least have drones.
0: Drones inside,
1: spell it out.
0: And my wife goes, what's happening out there? Because she's freaking out. And I said, he said...
1: Didn't you hear?
0: I said, the policeman said everything's fine. And she goes, why would they make an announcement that everything's fine?
1: We're just here.
0: And I said,
1: everything's fine.
0: I'm pretty sure that's what he said. Everything's fine. And then they continued circling for another 30 minutes of whatever the hell they were doing, making more announcements.
1: Was everyone on your neighborhood app freaking out?
0: There was a lot of questions but most people were also going, what did you get? And someone was like, I heard him say, everyone go inside. Someone else, like, I heard him say, put your hands up. Someone else said, I think there's a building nearby that caught fire. Like, so it's just a lot of speculation.
1: Yeah,
0: like
1: and that really helps with any anxiety.
0: I mean, do you think that guy knows how that's how his message is coming across?
1: I don't think they can hear him themselves, obviously.
0: Well, they can't, but...
1: I don't think you can hear anything when you're in a helicopter, either.
0: No, that's why you gotta wear the headset.
1: That little headset thing.
0: But you would think, like, to the LAPD, and I know we have some people that listen, you probably think this system is working because you're up there making the announcements, yelling through your loudspeaker, but for us on the ground, that's what it sounds like. We have no idea what you're saying.
1: I don't know. Said there was a guy who was barricading himself inside of his house. There was, like, a shooting situation.
0: Well, that could have been. Who knows? Maybe he was saying that.
1: But you know what? The other thing about the things happening in Southern California is you don't even know what's going to make the news. Like, helicopters can be circling around. There could be an emergency situation, and you will know nothing about it because the news has million other horrible things to report on in this area.
0: I also didn't know if the announcement was directed at the general public or at the one person that they were monitoring.
1: Or the mountain lion.
0: Or the mountain
1: lion. Get out of here, you.
0: Hey, you. Get out of here.
1: 210 said it sounds like Gay Leno's helicopter Jason report.
0: It does. It sounds very similar. I mean, I actually think that if we listen to the Gay Leno Jason report, I think that's the thing is that Johnny needs louder helicopter sounds because Johnny sounds a little too...
4: If you're single and you plan on going out on a lot of dates, then this Jason report is for you. I'm talking about you, Jake the Nerd. So in July, you have time to take your girl to the OC Fair, go get some fried food, or you can go see that new movie, The Odyssey. So plan your...
0: Maybe they can get Johnny to do these announcements, move on for the LAPD.
1: That'd be great if he had to... You have to do the next one from a helicopter.
4: Yeah. I'd love to go up in a helicopter and do that.
1: That'd be so cool.
0: Johnny, don't puss out because I feel like you don't
4: get... Helicopter, like, I have it in my mind, I want to ride a helicopter, not an airplane.
1: How are you afraid of riding in an airplane and not afraid of a helicopter?
4: I don't know. It's like Disneyland.
1: Helicopter is way more scary.
0: We'll make that happen for you, Johnny.
4: No, not the one that does flips. I remember you guys tried getting me on that Red Bull stunt helicopter that one time.
0: Yeah?
4: Yeah, not that one.
1: Maybe, I bet Stu Mundell would probably take
4: Stu Mundell, if you're listening, I'd love to go up and do a little news report with you. That'd be fire.
0: All right, that'll be the next.
1: It might be.
0: It'll be literal fire. Don't be a dick time. Back to school is officially here. We'll accept your open nominees, give away some tickets to the MX Grand Prix and Big Bear. Don't be a dick. Back to school. That is next on KROQ.
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0: Phones open now at K-Rock. The number is 800-520-1067. It's officially back to school week for LAUSD. It's back to school time of year. It may not be this week, but soon enough. And we decided it would be a good opportunity to save society by nominating the worst of the worst in this round of Don't Be a Dick back to school. And that could be parents, could be teachers, could be kids. Because everyone, there are certain things that make the back-to-school time terrible, depending
1: on... Anyone could be responsible.
0: Anyone, and we will start with our nominees in-house, and then we'll go to your calls and texts at 800-520-1067. Our favorite nominee will get themselves tickets to listen to this. Big Bear MX Grand Prix, presented by O'Neill at Bear Mountain Ski Resort, happening August 19th through the 23rd. Four-day pass is just $30 at bbmxgp.com, but you'll win them from us right now if you bring us our greatest nominee in this round of Don't Be a Dick.
9: Don't be a dick.
0: And if you don't mind, Allie, there's a lot of phrases that get thrown around as people reunite back in the school, and I hate the people that say summer really flew by this year, huh? It feels faster every year.
1: That's
0: that little small talk pleasantry.
1: Yeah, that's
0: but the thing that I really hate is the person that says, what did you do this summer, only waiting to tell you what they did over the summer because they had a crazy summer where they're like, oh, we were in Europe for a month and then we went to the Hamptons and then we did it. And then you're like, I went to Costco. And those people,
1: They went to Universal Studios and did the lot tour.
0: Yeah, they can't wait to throw. It's like they're waiting to drop the hammer because
1: the summer flexers.
0: They can't wait to summer flex. Mm-hmm. So they've been. I'm not saying they do all the stuff because they love to drop that hammer, but boy, do they get excited about it. And if they give you the all. It makes whatever I do, even if I actually did do something, feel like so small in comparison.
1: They always try and downplay it too. Like, you know, not too much. We just went on a 5-country trip to Europe and got stuck in Italy. Ugh, the worst.
0: July was the safari month. And then I go, wait, what? And then you're like,
1: and then we packed lunches and volunteered.
0: And they go, how about you? And you're like, well, thought about going to Michael's craft store, but we didn't.
1: I broke my nose in my pool.
0: I got headbutted by my child. Anyway, each had a summer. So the summer flexors, and I understand, you know, people do like to say, if they did something fun, I guess they like to brag about it. But it does feel like it's one final shot where you go like, man, that summer was so much better than mine.
1: Realize how wasted your summer was. I would like to nominate the first day of school chalkboard photos.
0: Oh, no. You're going to piss off a lot of people. They love those things.
1: I know, but no one else really cares, guys. Like, it's the same chalkboard, and then you erase it and put in grade 4, and then their teacher, and I like pizza, and my friend Steven, and then that's it. And they're
0: like, you're not going to do that? I'd like to, you're going to eat your words in a week, bitch, because you're going to do the exact, I know you're going to do it.
1: I won't.
0: All right.
1: I'm not going to do it. The chalkboard photos are done. Or let's get a little more creative with it. Why is it always chalkboard photo?
0: Because that means school. Chalk means school. So that's why they do it.
1: Sometimes it's a whiteboard. Sometimes it's a chalkboard. And then the kid is taking the picture. I guess they're all excited about it too, maybe.
0: Omar,
1: but don't start it.
0: Omar, you chalkboard photo your kids?
8: My wife does. I do not do that. But I also think that we put a stop to that maybe 2 years ago.
0: Yeah, you shut it down eventually.
1: Who put a stop to it? Does the
8: we actually lost the chalkboard, so I think that's why.
0: That's a great way to
1: do it. Don't you buy a new chalkboard every year, Klein?
0: And by Omar lost the chalkboard, it means Omar broke it over his knee and threw it in the trash. Yeah, we cannot find the stupid chalk. I have bought at least 3 of these stupid chalkboards, and every year they're like, remember that we put it next year and we can't find it. And eventually when we move again, we're going to find 9 chalkboards that say, when I grow up, I want to be a fire truck. But the reality is, there's no high school kids holding the chalkboard still. I mean, if you have a mustache, you're too old to hold the chalkboard that says what your favorite food is.
1: Yeah, exactly.
0: I mean, let's be honest. Yeah. So it's a young kid's game.
1: Yeah, it is. I mean, I guess you would be done with that probably in 7th grade or something like that.
0: No. You got to end that thing at 5th. I think
1: you think so?
0: Oh, yeah.
1: What if the kid is like, I still want my chalkboard?
0: If you're holding up a chalkboard and you can smell BO out of your own pits, you're too old for the chalkboard.
1: If you're old enough to drive, you're old enough to put the chalkboard
0: away.
1: Yeah,
0: if your hobbies include driving, then you are too old to hold the stupid chalkboard. I'm sorry,
1: to bars. 714 wanted to nominate the people who are in the drop-off line and stop to hug their kids.
0: Michelle? Hey, Michelle.
10: Hey.
0: Hey, what's up? Allie's about to read I think you're the same 714, but let's talk about the drop-off etiquette people, because I think this is a valuable nominee for Don't Be a Dick. What do you got?
10: Dude, I got a high schooler. I drop them off, like, tuck and roll, man.
1: Yeah.
10: You can hug them at home, get the kid out of the car, and get out of the line. Like, you know, we got stuff to do.
0: Yeah, the drop-off line situation, if you have a school that has that sort of thing, is it's always terrible. Even if it's run well, it's terrible. But if it's run poorly, or there's the you know, it's like they're going off to war, and it's like, let's big hug stuff.
1: Yeah, but
0: that
1: happens probably more on the first day of school, right? Or does it happen every time?
0: First day, there's definitely extra chaos. But there's always the people that don't know the etiquette of the drop-off line, which, you know, that's the correct answer. It is a tuck and roll. If you cannot even stop the car to a full stop and just, you know, slow down to 5-10 miles an hour.
1: Yeah, there's a few texts on this. The people who like to park as well, they don't do the line. They have to park and take up a parking spot, and usually they park horribly and then screw up the entire flow of traffic. I haven't had the drop-off experience like that yet, so I don't know.
0: Don't be a dick. First day, back to school. So it could include teachers. It could include parents. Obviously, it could include kids as well. So we can get into your nominees at 800-520-1067. You can call, you can text, and we will give away some tickets to go up to Big Bear for the big MX Grand Prix there for our favorite nominee.
1: 818 wanted to nominate the teacher who actually tries to teach on day one.
0: That is a great nominee, because day one is for what's your name and what
1: here's the plan,
0: right? And what's an adjective that starts with the first letter of your first name, and then let's go ahead and put our heads down until class is
1: let's
0: over.
1: Let's get to know each other, kind of a deal. The person, the teacher who's actually trying to begin the lesson plan and assign homework, get out of here.
0: Especially the teacher that makes you feel bad that you didn't bring something you were supposed to bring. Like, all right, you guys have your protractors. You're like, what? It's day one. Slow your roll.
1: I don't bring. You're lucky I brought myself here.
0: Katie on K-Rock. It's open nominees for Don't Be a Dick. Back to school. What do you got for us?
11: Hey, guys. Just want to say thank you for getting me my drive to work in the morning. I am a teacher. Mm. And so my nomination is for the admin that makes all of us teachers do real lame icebreakers the first day back to meetings.
0: Oh, with each other. The teachers have to do icebreakers with each other?
11: Oh, my gosh. All of us have degrees, master's degrees. Some of us have doctorates. And it's like, put what you did last summer on the Post-it and share with the group. And all of us just want to get in the classroom and, like, just get ready. And they treat us like kindergartners.
0: You got to shape young minds, but not until you act like a young mind. So you're going to go ahead and wear your Post-it note on your face, and then some other doctor can come up and guess what you are.
1: You know, they just love orientation.
0: They love it.
1: They just love everyone getting to know each other.
0: Well, look, some educator, some administrator went to some education conference, and they said, hey, you know, we do at our school. And they're like, great, let's bring that back.
1: Yeah.
0: And then next thing you know, you got somebody who went to college for 9 years to become a certified teacher who's now got a...
1: I don't care what Mark did for summer. I want to get in my classroom and
0: start
1: my
0: like
1: job.
0: Your favorite bird. You're like, what? I'm a goddamn doctorate. Alex on K-Rock, nominees for Don't Be a Dick. What do you got?
12: Hey, yeah, so my nominee is for the parents that will take photos of their kids on the first day of school, like holding like that little chalkboard or anything, mm-hmm. and the kids will have the worst smile possible. Like they look like they're literally crapping themselves before they even get on the bus, but they will be like, oh, my baby's so beautiful and so ready for school.
0: Well, that's a good point, actually, on top of the nominee for the people. It's the parents that still post the picture where you're like, if your kid's not looking great in this picture, let's just go ahead and not post this one.
1: Well, your child needs to have a little say, I think.
0: Yeah. Yeah,
1: like, why is a horrible photo being posted of them without their knowledge or consent?
0: Anthony, don't be a dick. We're talking about first day or back to school. Don't be a dick nominees. Could be teachers, could be parents, could be kids. What do you got for us?
13: My don't be a dick nominee is the teachers that will give homework on the first night. Or the teachers that will get into learning on the very first day.
0: Well, we talked about that, the learning, but the homework on the first night is a real move because I know a lot of I've had teachers like this, and they've said something like, let's just go ahead and set the tone early. It's going to be a challenging year, so it's back to school. Everyone knows the first day, the last day, I mean, similar to the teachers that are still trying to teach, like on the last day, and they're going like, is the bell hasn't rung yet? And you're like, well,
1: we're not at the end of my syllabus.
0: We're all checked out at this point.
1: Yeah.
0: No one's checked back in, which is why as much as I hate the fact that the back to school starts in the middle of the week and then it's like a short couple of days, it's because they're trying to ease both the parent, the teachers and the kids back into it.
1: Yeah.
0: Parents are ready for that drop off first thing Monday morning.
1: But 626 wanted to nominate the parents that are overly emotional about dropping their kids off. Not even just the huggers, the ones that are crying and talking to the teacher and trying to make sure everything's going to be okay, but then they have no problem dropping their kids off at grandma's for the weekend. See you later.
0: Right. I didn't think this would be me, but look at them. Look at them.
1: Look at them all grown up.
0: There's great nominees here. We have to talk this out. We're going to give one of you some tickets as promised. So you can go to Big Bear and say goodbye to Jackie. And more importantly, go to the MX Grand Prix. I wish we could get all these calls on, but we got to take a quick break because we're back in a moment with your ADD news. And then more tickets for you to head over to Six Flags. So that's all next on K-Rock.
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19: I think Allie a few weeks ago said, Jackie has turned the corner and is doing great.
20: Well,
19: and
20: that was the update.
19: That was
20: that
19: the
20: was
19: mush.
20: What they said.
19: That was the mush that ended everything. Also,
20: should we put the Eagle suit on? I feel like it's time.
19: Ever since Allie started endorsing Verizon, I had no service all weekend. So thanks a lot for that.
20: Hey, we're
19: going to
20: talk about that because that wasn't Verizon's fault.
19: Let's get into your news right now.
20: It was mine.
21: Grab your Adderall. It's time for ADD News.
20: Yeah, so a lot of people who had Verizon did not have Verizon over the weekend, especially a lot of people in LA. You were trying to make a phone call or send a text only to get that SOS message. But it was because some a-hole decided to cut the fiber optic cables. So they got that fixed.
19: Is there money in those like there is in copper wire? Or is that just being a dick?
20: I think that's just a dick move. I can't imagine that it's as valuable as copper wire. And then this also happened with Spectrum, too, where somebody just cut the fiber optic cables. And, you know, remember, fiber optic internet is a great option if the cable is connected. But if it's not, then it really has no value whatsoever.
19: I mean, I'm plugging, unplugging in my place, thinking I'm going to get this internet back up and running and blowing on stuff and plugging, unplugging.
20: How long was your internet out?
19: I lost everything. I had no access to. I was like Amish for most of the weekend.
20: Oh, it was most of the weekend?
19: Yeah, like a lot. But the Verizon thing, that crushed me pretty much yesterday all day. I mean,

0: I mean, until middle of the day. I had no ability to text anyone.
1: So what'd you do with yourself?
0: Dude, it was terrible. It was just a terrible run. I had to
2: break my nose again.
0: Talk with my kids for a little bit.
1: Yeah,
0: it was just, and they were like, what's going on here? I'm like, God, it's the worst day of our lives.
2: You can't survive.
0: Let's just hunker down and we'll start eating each other in a half an hour.
2: You know what I think? I think that school is about to start and kids are so bored. I mean, all weekend in my neighborhood, it was ding-dong ditching and all that kind of thing. And maybe there's one kid out there who's like, let's cut fiber optic cables.
0: Maybe.
1: Ah, yeah.
2: I mean, what a great prank. And then you're hearing about it on the news going, ha, that's the cable I cut. That was the blue wire.
0: Why are those wires not more protected? I feel like...
2: I wouldn't even know how to find that.
0: No.
2: Morrissey almost performed again.
0: That's crazy. A lot of people hitting us up saying they want to pre-order their I Almost Saw Morrissey t-shirts. We got to make those. Vanessa did leave the note on my desk. We just haven't made the shirts yet.
2: Yeah, I know this is not necessarily news, but this time he canceled not just one show. He canceled his whole Vegas residency before it even started. Granted, it was only 4 dates at the Wynn. I think the Wynn even knew they shouldn't commit to anything long term. But people obviously had tickets and they had accommodations. They flew out to Vegas. They had their hotels booked and everything. And then Friday, so they're already there, they get the message, hello, we regret to inform you that Morrissey, and I'm sure every Morrissey fan's like, no, we regret to inform you, no.
1: Yeah.
2: And it says, due to unforeseen logistical issues.
0: First of all, they're very foreseen. Everything with Morrissey canceling is foreseen.
2: I think the unforeseen circumstances thing is being way overused and should be thrown out.
0: Well, with Morrissey, it should say, with foreseen circumstances, Morrissey will not be performing.
2: With extreme predictability.
0: Yeah, unforeseen would be he is performing tonight. With unforeseen circumstances, he'll be on at 8 p.m. That's unforeseen.
2: Taking the stage
0: right,
2: today.
0: Because the guy, at this point, I almost feel... For a while, I thought he was very high maintenance. He'd cancel shows because he smelled meat. He canceled shows because he was cold. Now I feel like he knows this is his thing. And I think he...
2: how he gets publicity, kind of?
0: I think he's having fun with this. I think there's something about it where he's like...
1: But it's been so long, dude. I remember being 17 years old, I want to say. And I had booked a ticket to Vegas. I think he was performing at... The Luxor, I want to say, and maybe the MGM, and same thing happened. We were up there, we drove up, canceled.
2: So the shows, though, still...
1: Years ago.
2: They still sell out?
1: Oh, yeah, for sure.
2: See, that's amazing, then.
0: How does he make... If he's
2: like, still selling tickets, it's not like people have given up on it.
0: But if Morrissey has to give refunds for all these shows he cancels, how is he making any
2: money?
0: Because it seems like he's got to refund everyone for every show.
2: And you would think the venues would have an ironclad contract with him saying, hey, if you don't perform, you know, we're not footing the bill.
0: It's wild.
2: It's going to be all on you, buddy.
0: It's incredible at this point. And we really should make the shirts. I know we got these I Never Been Intimate with Jake shirts. We should have used all those resources.
2: Do you think the production is like, is he comfortable? Do we smell any meat? Get that steak out of here, damn it.
0: They got to do every
2: possible
0: thing.
2: I got to make my money tonight.
0: What's the weather like? Is it too hot? Is it too cold?
2: Remember he canceled a show because there was too much traffic and loud noise at his hotel?
0: Right.
2: And he couldn't get a good night's sleep.
0: The night before.
1: Right.
0: That was the most recent one.
2: Are you feeling it anymore? Is he? You tired? Damn it.
3: Yeah. Is he an actual singer?
0: What are you eating already?
1: Are you eating and talking on the radio?
3: Yes, I am.
0: What are you having?
3: You guys are not going to know what this is. An arepa. Anyways, is he a singer?
0: Yeah.
1: Oh, yeah, that's from Colombia.
0: Yeah, Morrissey's a singer, yes.
3: Maybe he pretends he's a singer, and that's why he cancels shows.
0: Omar has seen him.
1: He's great.
0: You've seen him a few times where he's actually gone and performed.
1: Oh,
0: it's just,
1: yeah, absolutely.
0: Lately,
1: great,
0: it's just
1: great
0: been
1: show.
0: More cancels just, than goes.
2: Why don't they have an incredible Morrissey impersonator that's just waiting in the wings at any time?
1: They have this cover band. I want to say they're called Los Hooligans, and they have like this guy from, I want to say, Super Troopers. I forget his name. He plays guitar for them.
0: Oh,
1: really good band.
2: Yeah, I mean, they just need to have a good sub. If you have a good sub, then you're like, oh, cool, I'll stick around and
0: that comedian,
2: yeah, I don't need my money
0: the
2: back.
0: The comedian who used to smash the watermelons, Gallagher, I think he didn't do any of his shows, and his twin brother just went up and performed as him for years, and people didn't realize it, and they didn't care, because they're like, there's just a guy smashing watermelons
2: Absolutely,
0: on stage.
2: Does not matter.
0: So you got to figure out a Morrissey look. If you're someone who resembles Morrissey in any way, and no one even knows what Morrissey looks like anymore, because he's never out in public.
2: And I think if you put enough scarves around your neck, no one can tell anyway.
0: Go out and make a killing.
2: So they provided an update on Jackie the Bald Eagle. Apparently, it was not a good update. This was the first time, at least that I saw, the actual clinic making an announcement like a press conference. And I feel bad because these doctors are getting harassed by the public, some of them even getting death threats because they are not diagnosing Jackie faster. But this was the update.
4: We are sorry to share that today's update is not positive.

0: currently. It sounds like they're all German.
1: Patient 26519 remains in our intensive care unit, where she continues to receive oxygen therapy, supportive treatment, and round-the-clock monitoring. Last night was particularly difficult. Her packed cell volume, or PCV, which measures the percentage of red blood cells in the bloodstream, has fallen below 10% again. Her condition remains critical. We wish we had better news to share.
0: I mean, I would trust a doctor that sounds like that.
2: I mean, that doctor...
0: sounds like they're in a lab trying to put her wings back together.
2: That doctor was born to give bad news. He's not giving good news, that guy. He's not saying, we took care of it, the tumor's gone. He's the guy that goes in and goes, it is bad and getting worse.
0: He sounds like mad scientist style. Like, right. We Frankenstein the new animal. Right, it's alive!
2: Well...
0: yeah, pour one out for Jackie. I don't know how much... they still haven't figured out what's wrong with her. The CT scan and all that other stuff, the measuring the bone marrow and all that has been inconclusive.
2: All right, well, we get into a brand new hour of the show in a moment.
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2: Good morning, just after 10 o'clock, which means time for a caller 20 situation here at K-Rock. If you'd like to go to the thrill capital of the world, Six Flags Magic Mountain, we are looking for you. Not only will you get yourself four tickets to go and enjoy all them rides, but someone will get themselves a gold pass for the 2027 season ahead. And that includes a lot of stuff. We went over that earlier, but that also includes the free parking. So enjoy all of that for the entire year ahead. And we got tickets to give away right now. Call 2-800-520-1067. If you're new to the show, hi, I'm Klein. There's Allie.
0: Hi.
2: That is Jake the Nerd over there. You got DJ Omar Khan,
5: hey, hey.
2: Postmaster Johnny, and producer Vanessa taking them calls right now at 800-520-1067.
5: Gay Leno's not going to stick around?
2: Oh, sorry, Gay Leno.
5: Yeah, for, thank you.
2: There's been actually a couple of messages about Gay Leno on the GOAT line, and we should...
0: booty we calls?
2: A lot of booty calls, a lot of interest for Gay Leno. We will get into all of that at some point this hour, I hope so. But first, Allie, this is interesting. Someone listening to our show is about to have a first experience. Now, we did talk to the Bud Light Bros before he lost his virginity for the first time, one of the Bud Light Bros. That's a big first. This guy's about to experience a great first this week.
6: Hey, guys, I'm headed to In-N-Out for the very first time, and I just wanted to know what your guys' go-to order is. So that way I kind of have a game plan going into it. Thanks, guys.
2: Bye. Yeah, I went to my favorite In-N-Out over the weekend, the LAX In-N-Out, and I got to watch the planes land, and yeah, boy, did. It was magical. I was there
0: more science Klein's autistic.
5: How long were you there?
2: A long
5: hours?
2: Time. I was there for a long time, and usually I'm there for a long time because I'm waiting for someone to someone's flight's delayed that I'm picking up at the airport because I'm a sucker, but I dropped my sister off. And I dropped her off not because she even said I had to drop her off. I really wanted to go to that In-N-Out. I thought it was a great day.
7: Wow.
2: I thought it was a great day for plane watching. I got some 777s landing. I got some 747s.
0: You know, this is an actual hobby that people have.
2: Yeah,
0: I
2: talked to people there that were there.
0: And they will go to different locations all across the country just to have plane watching experiences.
5: Come to my house. I have one right down the street.
2: In-N-Out?
5: No. Well, there's In-N-Out, but also like airplanes, where you could park and watch the airplanes.
2: I don't think I would do it. I think to me, it's the combination of the In-N-Out.
5: I see.
0: You have to go across the country finding that combination specifically.
2: Yeah, it's got to be In-N-Out and an airport close together. And I don't know if there's anything that's as close as the LAX one. I will say I was sad when I got there and my order number was 22 and they were calling number 36.
0: Oh, my gosh. So it has to go all the way back around?
2: I'll go all the way to 100 and then back around again. That was not great, but it didn't take as long as it should have. And the reality is I'm so happy. I'm at peak happiness, I realized, watching the planes land, eating the In-N-Out.
5: What's your order?
0: Yeah, what is your order? So, because this guy's calling. He's about to go. So I imagine we're too late in answering this
2: my
0: already.
2: My order has shifted slightly, but I do the double-double. No tomato. Tomato's a waste of space in life.
0: I agree. Tomato should never be on a sandwich or a burger.
2: And I do two new things now I've never done before that really annoy the people at In-N-Out, but I think it changes everything.
5: I do one of them.
2: I do. Listen to that. I bet you don't do as annoying as I do.
5: Let's see. All right.
2: I do. So I do whole grilled onions. Obviously, that's a good move. I do cold cheese.
0: Wow, that is...
2: And then I do and cold cheese, which you can
5: what
2: order.
5: What are you talking about?
2: Cold cheese.
5: On the side?
2: No, they'll put it on top at the way end so it kind of melts in real time.
5: All right.
2: And I do a burger medium rare, which you can do as well. And I will do the bun extra crispy.
0: Oh my God!
5: I do the bun. I do the bun thing.
2: Bun extra crispy. It changed everything.
5: I was like, oh my God! Like you have to do. Everybody listening right now, order it that way. Yeah. It'll blow your mind.
2: Extra crispy. Then I do fries, well done. Cheese fries, well done. Pickles too on the burger.
0: Annoying customer number 22, please. 22, you little bitch.
2: And then I always forget. What I say. I say it out of order, and the person's always annoyed and has to like redo it. You know,
0: because the first question is the onion question.
2: Yeah, I gotta say it the right way. I forget the right way to order, but when I get it, man, it's perfect. I think I've actually perfected it now at this point. Sometimes if I'm feeling extra hungry, I'll say add a patty.
0: If I'm feeling extra annoying, I'll tell them to add a patty. Blow on it.
2: Make it
0: medium rare.
2: What did you say, fatty? I said, no, add a patty. It's add a patty. But that's my, what is your go-to?
0: Oh, I don't think I do anything that anyone else wants. I do a double-double protein style mustard fried, add pickles, even though I think that adds pickles already to do it mustard fried because they put it on the griddle with mustard on it, and then they add pickles. I want them to add more pickles.
2: Yeah.
0: I take off the tomato. I just do regular onion.
2: We should all
0: and then I do ketchup and mustard instead of spread.
2: We should all go in order the way we order, and then at the end we'll just
5: No spread?
0: No.
2: Oh,
5: what's wrong with you?
2: Monster.
0: I'm classic.
5: Whoa.
0: I'm a classic girl.
2: You mean you get it on the side and you drink it out of the package?
0: No, I don't do animal sauce at all.
2: Sauce.
0: Whatever the sauce is. I know. I don't.
5: Yeah.
0: I know. It's kind of boring.
2: We should all order, and then we should say to the person who was the most annoying and get a real.
0: It will definitely be you.
2: It will not be me because I
0: want cold cheese.
2: Yeah. When I say it, they know what's up, and they're like, yeah, this guy knows what's up. They know.
0: Yeah.
2: I'm telling
0: you. This guy, I remember. I've heard tell of you.
2: No. It's not annoying.
0: The cold cheese man.
2: When I do it, I'm telling you, they're
4: the
2: like.
4: The legend is true.
2: They're big fans.
5: He's here.
0: Maybe he's going to add a patty. Is he going to do it?
2: Jake, what's yours? What's your order?
4: That's going to double-double extra spread.
0: That's it?
4: And sometimes extra pickles.
0: If I did bun, I would definitely do a toast that extra crispy. That sounds like a good one.
2: Sometimes.
5: So good.
2: I go protein-style extra crispy just to mess with them. They don't know what I'm talking about.
5: They're like, huh?
2: William in Los Angeles, we've stalled long enough. You are the 20th caller. Congratulations. Enjoy yourself. Enjoy yourself some Six Flags Magic Mountain. And if we call you back, you'll be experiencing that gold pass for all of 2027. By the way, every hour, and that's happening now through 6 p.m., you can win your way in. So we'll be getting all of you into Six Flags on KROQ.
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2: K-Rock Klein Alley Show, we mentioned a lot this week. It's back to school time, and someone wanted us to point out to everyone that does not have kids and you're not a child. We should also mention that all the people that are going to miss out on this amazing traffic flow that they've gotten to experience in Southern California. And I know it has not always been great, but I do appreciate the person that let us know on the text line. I'm trying to find this text now because everyone's just texting in their in and out orders. But they said all of the focus has been on children returning to school and teachers. But how about just us regular people that hold on. Let's take a moment from the 213. Dear Klein and Allie. In this back-to-school hoopla, please don't forget to take a moment of silence for all of us Angelinos that don't have children and have to say goodbye to our short, sweet time when there was less traffic and greater ease of movement. So we take a moment to celebrate all of you people as well. Yes, it will be a tough adjustment.
0: That is true, but also the rogue children rambling around the neighborhood too, that's going away. So that annoys the regular people, and that's going to be going away for you. They're all going to be in the classroom now, and they're going to be doing their little after school activities. So you'll have a little more peace and quiet.
2: Jake was out at the bars this weekend talking to people about what is the one valuable thing that they learned from school that they still use today in honor of back to school week. And this is what we got.
8: What's your name?
9: Miguel.
8: Miguel from where?
9: I live here in Burbank.
2: Shocker. Shocker yet again that Jake talked to a person that lives in Burbank, because that's the only place Jake will go to talk to anyone.
0: He walked out of his shack and it was the first person he saw.
2: That's right.
9: I was born in Mexico City.
8: What's the most important thing you learned in school?
9: Not math.
2: Not math, with a big laugh right there.
0: Yeah, I know. The person who created math, I mean, come on. What are you doing? We don't even need you anymore.
9: I guess history.
8: History?
9: History for me, yeah.
8: Any part in particular?
9: Just, no, not really. I mean, just in general. I mean, about the evolution of history in the world, from the Romans and...
2: The history of ramen.
0: Oh, amazing history.
2: That's important.
0: It was good then, it's good now.
2: It's always
0: end of history.
2: Good.
9: Yeah, from the Romans and the Civil War and all the stuff.
8: What's one thing you wish you would have learned?
2: All the stuff.
0: And that's when I stopped paying attention.
2: Yeah.
8: What's one thing you wish you would have learned in school?
9: Business, finance.
0: Yes.
9: And business. I think I will be much better off if I had learned some of that.
2: Well, he made fun of math earlier, and math is, I think, technically as close as you get to learning about finance and business.
0: Now, here's how you apply it to make money next step,
5: though. No. The math they teach now, like my daughter brought home her homework, and there was like A equals X. It's not the regular math. Dude, it is weird ass math.
0: It's the world's easiest problem.
5: I'm telling you.
2: If A equals X, then X is A.
5: I don't know, dude. It was bananas.
0: The businessmen know this. We don't know.
2: Yeah, I don't know what this is, but it's a lot of people saying, and Jake's research showed that most people said the one thing they wish they learned in school that they never were taught were just basic financials, just finance.
0: I just don't understand why we don't teach regular life things like that. Like, I know back in the day it was like home ec and stuff like that, and it was all sexist and weird, but I understand bringing some of that back, where let's just teach people how to cook ramen or open a bank account.
2: You don't need to learn how to cook ramen. You can't really mess that up.
0: Yeah, but there are certain things that you have to...
5: Or simple investing.
0: Yeah,
2: right.
5: It's
0: exactly.
5: going to make you a millionaire when you're 60.
2: Yeah,
0: or here's how to fill out a 1040 and do your taxes. Nobody knew that.
2: But I would have some teachers that would go rogue and say that stuff, and they would say something like, you could either have a gumball today, or, and as soon as they go or, and their goal was to say, like, put that away, and in 50 years, you would have a gumball machine. I was like, I'll take the gumball today.
5: Yeah.
2: And so that's the problem. You don't think about it. And you're like, yeah, did you say gumball today, sir?
0: But he's maybe like, later, like in high school or something.
2: That's when I fell for the gumball thing.
0: Oh.
2: High school.
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2: K-Rock, we are Klein Alley Show. If you are having tip fatigue, because everywhere you are being asked to tip, it is frustrating. And now there is something that we believe is the evolution of the tip fatigue. And some would argue it is downright dirty. If it is real, I don't know. We have audio that proves that this is actually happening, but...
0: Well, this is supposed to happen at one place.
2: Maniacal.
0: And there
5: I don't think this is legal, by the way.
0: I don't think so either. But it's everyone's going rogue and doing their own thing. Because if you go to a place like a Shake Shack, especially where you just order at a screen, and you're not really being served by anybody, right? A lot of people wouldn't tip. And there was a rumor going around that this couple decided to test out that if you do not tip, the prices for all of your items go up. On their own. So they kind of make you tip.
10: Nice. My wife says that if you don't tip at Shake Shack, they make it more expensive per item. So we're about to find out.
11: We got cookies and cream.
0: So they're adding some shakes.
11: And we got vanilla with cake.
0: They go to the final screen.
11: Okay. Right here. No.
12: Uh-oh, there's been a pricing update on one or more of your cart items.
0: So they decided to say no tip, and then it said there's been a price update on some of your items. They went back to their screen.
12: Please review.
11: Everything
12: just went up 50 cents.
5: Wow.
12: Every item went up by 50 cents.
0: So every item that they had, all three shakes, went up by 50 cents each. So they paid $1.50 more because they chose not to tip.
2: Now, legal question, how is that possible? But a lot of places now are doing this fluctuating price thing, right? And that depends.
0: And most people don't notice.
2: Well, yeah, like a lot of, we talked about this in stores sometimes, or items in real time.
5: The price is the price, though.
2: The price used to be the price. Now it's
0: like dynamic pricing. Well, they were noticing that at different Target locations or just different department stores in general, based on location, based on you and how you're searching on your phone and how much money you spend, it's collecting all that data and it's deciding, okay, we'll show this price to you, but then a different price to another person.
2: Some grocery stores now, I think they're playing with this concept of if you do self-checkout, instead of going, they will they'll knock your bill 10% down. If you choose to...
0: Then you get to tip yourself.
2: Check out yourself. Well, that's the question, right? Because if this is happening, because I have been to restaurants lately where they will actually say there is no tipping because we've added a percentage fee to go to the workers.
0: Great, fine.
2: To give them a good quality of life and so we can get them health benefits, etc. As a result, not tipping is optional. They just get rid of it. There is no there's no option to leave a tip anymore because we've added 10% to your bill.
5: There's no option either?
2: Some places there's no option. They go no tipping. We've included the fee into the food so that
5: if the server was awesome and you want an extra tip.
2: Right, could you throw them some cash? You couldn't do it on your credit card. You could maybe slip them a slip them something.
0: What if they were all awful and you want to take it away?
2: I don't think you can do that. I don't think you take away your health insurance.
0: But then on delivery apps too, like on Grubhub or whatever, there's a lot of stuff that's already included. Even if you tip, there's already something built in for the drivers, for the driver benefits. And I get confused about how much I'm supposed to tip on that.
2: Well, because they claim that a lot of the service, the deliveries will say the tip will go 100% to the driver, whereas all the other things that were, quote, delivery fees, et cetera, the drivers are getting a small piece of, if anything.
0: But is the driver benefit, is that supposed to be part of my tip?
2: Probably.
0: Or am I supposed to tip 20% on top of the driver benefits that I'm paying for? You know what I mean? Like all that stuff that's for health insurance and for the quality of life of the person, is that supposed to be built into my 20% or am I tipping 20% on top of that? Because I thought that was supposed to be in place of the tipping.
2: Who knows anymore? But that's
0: I don't know what's now we're being charged more for not tipping. But, we might as well tip them instead of pay more.
2: But you know, think of all the people that went through that whole process and hit skip tip and didn't even realize that the price just went up. And I know it doesn't sound like a lot because it's 50 cents per shake, but if they were going to tip a buck or a buck 50 on the shake, they chose to not do that, and they go, we'll just take it from you another way by raising the prices.
0: We're going to get the money, and then you're like, should I give it to Shake Shack or should I give it to the staff?
2: So
0: 714 said they just went to a place and a restaurant had a gratuity tax on the bill. So there wasn't even just a tax on the food. There was also a separate tax on the gratuity.
2: And where does that go to? Because I thought gratuities are not...
0: taxable.
2: They're taxable if you declare them. But I thought
0: which when I was a server, I did not declare
2: Well, of course, you don't declare. Do not declare. Exactly, that's why Allie's doing
0: I declare I this money is gone.
2: That's why Allie's been having a lot of fun with the IRS this year because of moves like that.
0: That caught up with me.
2: It sure did. She regrets all that.
0: Yep.
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2: Yeah.
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2: Nah, man.
1: But you're bringing in filthy, disgusting, soiled clothing in a dirty bag.
2: It's not filthy. Sometimes maybe a little stinky.
1: And then you put all of your clean clothes back in the same filth bag to drag home?
2: It's not a filth bag. It's just a garbage bag. It's clean. There's nothing in it.
3: It's not a filth bag. It's just a garbage bag. Think about that statement.
1: Okay, you know what?
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0: Pierce the Veil, Violet Grohl, and more. 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
1: 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I kinda like that. Tame Impala. 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
3: It turns out that if you use self-checkout, there is a 25% chance that you are a thief. 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
3: 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Bob was designed for stealing. 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
3: Bob is a kleptomaniac. 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
3: Move over, Karen. 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

0: there's concern, Allie, is on Friday, because Friday is going to be our backyard kegger slash pool party. And there's concern whether or not you are going to, you know, want to go European style because, you know, you've got these big pregnancy boobs now.
1: Oh, that I should just have them out?
0: Well, there's a lot. There's a lot of concern about that.
1: From you?
0: From the neighbors, mostly. And, yeah. And
1: I mean, it's your backyard.
0: But listen, I mean, it's my backyard, so it's like international waters.
1: I was going to go reverse European, where I just wear no bottoms.
0: Oh, God.
1: Well,
0: that's
1: terrible. Wear only a top.
0: I got to get that filter fixed in my pool.
1: I'm going 70s style down there, too.
0: I want you to know that my wife has lost a lot of...
1: respect for you?
0: She's laid down some rules, which I don't know if we could even...
1: Lame!
0: Well, when she heard that Jake wanted to bring a plus one, that's where it started. Now, I will say... Friday is part of our Funner Summer Guarantee. We've decided that we haven't done anything outside of the show together this summer. And the plan was for
1: it's been a great summer.
0: Omar's birthday on Friday. What better way could we celebrate than by having a pool party that Omar doesn't go to?
2: Mm-hmm. True.
0: And so that's exactly what we're going to actually do have a cake being made that's a Happy Birthday Omar cake.
1: Oh, we do?
0: Yeah. We're going to put it in front of an empty chair and let it melt in the sun. but the best part
1: I want to eat it.
0: Okay, Allie can eat it.
1: I'm hungry.
0: But, you know, we did have some rules, and now I think listeners are confused because a lot of people were DMing me over the weekend, including some of our favorites, like the Bud Light Bros and Suave
3: right?
0: Agave.
3: Yeah, they're my plus one.
0: And they're going, let me know the details for the pool party.
3: Count as one.
0: And I just said to my wife, because she works from home, and I said, hey, Friday, I just want you to know it could get a little rowdy in the backyard because I'm having a bunch of people over after work for a pool party. And she goes, what do you mean a bunch of people? I thought it was just the show. Mm-hmm. And I said, well, yeah, it's the show, and then some
1: other people,
0: and I think the keg guy. Vanessa said the keg guys, they want to come and hang too. They want to bring the keg and also hang out. They sent her some emails.
1: Well, if you provide a free keg, you should be able to hang out for a while.
0: Right. And then Suave Agave said he wants to come and set up at the Tequila Bar.
1: Great.
0: And hang out too. And then
1: what about food? What are we doing? Is Johnny's uncle coming?
0: Johnny, is your uncle going to do carne asada or tri-tip or something? Because if not, I have a backup plan for that as well, but that would also involve more people.
4: Yeah, let me double clarify with him right now.
0: When you mean double clarify, you mean ask him for the first time?
4: I got to double clarify because I don't know if he's working that day or not. He's like on call.
1: Is it true or false that you've not asked yet?
4: I have not asked him yet.
0: Right. Okay. Thank you. So it's double clarify means asking for the first
1: single
0: time.
1: Clarify.
4: But he offered already, so he was already down in the first place.
0: Right. He understands the concept of it. So now she's trying to tell me there's certain rules to this thing. And
1: what are the rules?
0: They're not. It's going to make it unfun. So I.
1: What are the rules?
0: I'm going to pretend I haven't heard them.
1: Are you going to make the house off limits?
0: Well, that was mentioned.
1: Oh my God! So what are we supposed to pee in a bush?
0: No. There's a bucket.
1: Are you going to get a portage on?
0: I may get a. There's a guy doing construction across the street. I think the porta potty's open.
1: Does it have the padlock on it?
0: It's a lock, but you can just pull down and it opens. So there's a few things, and I just want to make sure.
1: This is basically you know what we should do? We should just rent someone's pool.
0: No. Because
1: your house is not going to be fun.
0: I'm going to make it fun. Here's the one rule I have, though, because there is an interesting controversy brewing that Jake pretends pools are lame and for children
3: because
0: he doesn't know how to swim.
3: Oh my God!
0: And I will make sure that this is a funner summer pool party, but you have to do a one swimming lap race against pregnant Allie to see if you can beat a pregnant woman swimming a lap.
3: I'd crush Allie. I just don't want to swim in a pool. It's
0: Jake,
3: gross.
0: I don't think you can.
3: I float a river every goddamn year.
0: And if
1: that's floating.
0: Yeah, do we need to have a lifeguard on standby, Jake, for you?
3: Yeah, you know what? Yes, please. That'd be cool.
1: All right, there's another invite.
0: God damn it.
4: No, I used to actually do lifeguarding. I could save Jake.
3: No. We need a stand, though.
0: Jake.
3: A real lifeguard.
0: Would you really battle Allie in a lap race?
3: Sure, I'll crush her.
1: You can swim that well?
3: Yes.
0: You don't think his jorts are going to weigh him down? When those things get wet,
3: I'll bring boy shorts.
0: 7,000 pounds.
4: Well, I got $10 on Jake.
0: No way.
4: $10 right now.
0: I think. Do you remember what happened when we all raced at SoFi Stadium?
4: Yeah, he pulled a hammy in like 3 seconds.
0: He finished last place in the race because he hurt his little footsie.
4: But that was on land, though. He won't get hurt in the water. He might be more agile.
1: Yeah, but he might crap himself.
0: See, that's the other thing.
3: That propels me.
4: He might poop in your pool, Klein.
0: I know. Well, between Jake and Vanessa now, it's like the whole thing. I've already got a guy scheduled to come clean the thing out on Saturday because I'm convinced you guys are going to make it unsanitary.
1: Well, now this just seems like weird and inconvenient, so I don't want to go. I think I'm going to tap out.
3: I still want to go.
0: See, here's,
1: so now it's just you and Jake.
0: This is my concern, is that you're going to tap out, and Omar's already tapped out.
1: Well, it doesn't seem like...
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2: Yeah, she needs her phone and she needs internet. And
3: so there you go. There's a million places where she can do that.
2: So here's the real question then, because I'm afraid this is going to turn into a Project X situation where Jake, to try to be funny, invites a bunch of people.
3: Oh.
2: And then all of a sudden it gets...
3: Well, that would be...
4: That's cool.
3: Better than what's happening.
2: It would not be better. You think it would be better, Allie.
5: It would be better.
3: It sounds like the picture you're painting is
4: a
3: few of us hanging out in your backyard on your lava hot turf.
2: That's very hot. The hottest this weekend. Burned my foot.
3: With maybe a carne asada guy.
2: Well, double confirmed.
3: We can't go in the house.
2: You can.
3: There's going to be a keg, which I can't take advantage of.
2: You'll have access to the house, and Vanessa will have access to the house.
3: So it's girls only inside.
2: Girls only inside the house.
3: Okay, now I know.
2: And me. Johnny.
3: So only Jake can't go in the house.
2: Yeah, it's a no Jake's allowed house situation. But that's okay, Jake, because we got some. So anyway, that's...
4: Well, I have a bucket.
2: Also, the party has to be strictly from noon until 2 on
3: Jesus
2: Friday.
3: Christ,
2: is that
3: this
2: a problem?
3: Sucks.
2: Is noon till 2 a problem?
3: I mean, I guess technically not, but it doesn't sound very fun.
2: Yeah, it won't be.
3: Why isn't it not night?
2: I thought that everyone wanted to do it after right after work. I thought that was the idea. It's going to be the hottest then. The valley could be 110 degrees
4: then. Let's just say noon till question mark.
3: Yeah, I like question mark.
2: That's fine. The question mark, I'm just going to let you guys know.
3: Is 2.
2: Mystery solved, 2 p.m.
3: The
2: question mark means 2 p.m.
3: And then are your kids going to be there?
2: No, they're going to be at school. But that's what happens after 2 is that we run the risk that, they start to make their way home. So I don't want that at all. I can't have them see this. They know
3: they'd
2: about it.
3: They probably beat Jake in the lab race.
2: They're very excited. Jake, would you swim against one of my kids?
4: I'd crush your kids.
2: See, I think Jake, we're going to learn, is not a good swimmer. And that's why he hates the pool so much.
3: Mm-hmm.
2: Not a strong swimmer, not a good swimmer.
3: So you think that you're just this amazing swimmer who never goes in the pool because it's for kids?
4: Pools are for kids. I only swim in fresh water.
6: What is fresh water? Like, it's not the ocean. The ocean's salt water.
2: This is where Jake goes weird because he thinks
3: this is the conversation you can look forward to in your backyard.
2: So we just got to get some loud music to drown out all this conversation.
3: To drown out everything that we're talking about.
2: But it is on. I just want you to know because I know Vanessa was concerned it wasn't on. Vanessa, it is on for Friday.
7: All right. I just wanted confirmation from you because like you sound a little bit like... My wife doesn't want to do that.
2: I don't
3: care.
2: Yeah,
3: I know. You can tell when someone doesn't really want the thing to happen. Why don't we just do it at Omar's? Omar can do a really good party.
7: Yes.
2: Yeah. Omar, would you like us to...
5: It's my birthday that day.
2: Would you like us to bring your birthday party to you?
5: I'm okay with that.
3: You're okay? Like, you're good? You don't want that? Or?
2: All right, guys. We're going to switch the location to ? And it's going to be... No, it's going to be...
5: There's no way you guys would drive all the way out of here.
3: For a better party.
2: It's not going to be a better party.
3: Yes, it would be.
2: No.
3: Omar, there's 3 ways right now you would make this party way better than what you're hearing now.
5: Oh, just drugs. I would supply drugs.
3: Okay.
2: I have penicillin.
3: I have an EpiPen.
2: What do you guys need? You got a peanut problem? I got you. I'm going to make it. It's going to be good. Don't worry. The party is going to be good. I need to figure out. I was thinking about some entertainment as well. That's all I'm saying.
3: Like girls?
7: Ooh, like a magician?
5: Oh my God.
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0: The internet designed for two reasons and two reasons only. And today we are going to help you not forget things. Allie, as you know, is a lost cause already. She has early onset dementia for sure. And there's something that you could be doing immediately that will prevent you from forgetting everything, unless you want to forget everything, which seems kind of nice too.
1: Hey, I will tell you, I'm pretty happy.
0: Yeah, I mean, when you don't know anything, every day's brand new to you. People you've met a million times are like strangers again.
1: Even when you tell me celebrities that we've met and interviewed, I'm like, oh, wow, I got to do that? How exciting.
0: Yeah. Well, he's always blown away at the things she's
1: done.
0: How'd it go? It's time now for some clickbait. Here we go.
1: Clickbait.
0: All right, here's the question. Study reveals that this highly enjoyable activity, if done every day, will actually lower your dementia risk. So start doing it now, even though dementia feels like it's something just for old people in the future. But if you start doing this thing now, you don't have to worry about it. And there is something about the dementia. I've heard the good and the bad of it, right? I've heard the stories of the people.
1: What's the good?
0: Well, the good is that you're not under any obligation to visit because they forget that you had plans to visit.
1: Oh, it's good for the other people.
0: Yeah, yeah. Okay. But, yeah, I mean, if you don't want to be one of these people that forgets everything all the time, that sucks. And I know that, like, my mom's freaking out about it. You know, if she forgets it, because she's got a crazy memory. She'll remember a phone number of my best friend from, like, middle school.
1: Cool. Is that because she didn't do drugs?
0: Probably. She didn't do a lot of drugs.
1: Yeah.
0: I think one time she drank a screwdriver, but she said, hold the pulp. When she ordered it, which was a weird, not cool order.
1: Well, you should hold
0: that. She would remember. So now she'll be like, your friend Nick Hill from eighth grade, I don't remember his full phone number anymore, only the first 6 digits. I'm like, all right, Mom, it doesn't mean you have dementia. Relax.
1: So she feels like she's slipping?
0: Well, yeah, because I think that's just what happens when people get older. They start to freak out that they don't remember things anymore. And most of the stuff in their mind, they don't really need to remember.
1: Yeah, I know.
0: Old people used to have cool stuff to remember because they would talk about, like...
1: Well, and that's all they had. They couldn't store things in their phones and remember it later.
0: Right. We all had better memories back then because we had to remember...
1: to remember all the phone numbers.
0: Now I just get reminders. So 10 years ago today, something happened. My phone told me.
1: I'm like, I got married? When was that?
0: So it's crazy.
1: Look at that.
0: They even put a slideshow together with fun music.
1: What year did that?
0: So what is the thing that you could be doing immediately?
1: That's enjoyable?
0: It's an enjoyable activity, and it could lower your dementia risk. Will lower your dementia risk. What is it, Allie?
1: I guess I'll just go with sex.
0: Sex.
1: And I don't know why that would be the case, but I was going to say meditation, but that's not enjoyable.
2: Right. Boring.
1: Yeah, that's super boring.
0: Jake, speaking of boring.
2: Thank you.
0: What's your answer?
2: I think I've heard something about like playing video games because it keeps your mind active and alert and like solving puzzles. And
0: so when people make fun of you.
1: Old people and puzzles.
0: Yeah.
1: That really does help keep the brain chapped.
0: Do love crossword puzzles, Sudoku, Mahjong. Is that a puzzle?
1: Grandma, who lived in 94, would play her little casino, those little handheld casino games.
0: Really?
1: Yeah, the little poker ones.
0: And she had a sharp mind till the end, right?
1: Yeah, she remembered everything.
0: Yeah. Even Allie. Allie's very forgettable.
1: Till she died.
0: That's right. Omar, what is it?
3: Yeah. I want to say it's going to be listening to music. You remember the lyrics and the tune. I think that's going to help your dementia.
0: Once again, I'm shocked that one of you is right. I'm always surprised that any of us are able to get any of this right. But apparently, if you do not want to get the dementia, you must regularly listen to or play music.
1: Wow.
0: You have a significantly and scientifically lower risk of developing dementia, especially if it's a combination of playing an instrument and listening to music on a daily basis.
1: I wonder if that's actively listening, you know, sitting there and listening, or just having it in the background all the time. Because there are people that just have music on all the time. My stepfather is one of those people that just always has music on.
0: Well, they used to say, I don't know if it's still true, but if you had like, not good music, but like classical or something on, it's supposed to open up a different side of your brain.
1: Right.
0: So like I think they did some research that said if you just read a book and then you read the same book again, but with classical music on in the background, you were able to absorb more of the information.
1: What? I would be so distracted by the bad classical music.
0: I've never done either of those things.
1: Let
0: alone together. You ever catch me reading a book with classical music, just shoot me in the face. But anyway, that's apparently the answer. If you don't want dementia, and you'll forget this anyway if it's too late for you, but you should immediately start listening to music.
4: 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Klein Alley Show, streaming live on K-Rock's YouTube. 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K-Rock.

0: Klein Alley Show is number one with dogs. 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Hey, boy, want to go for a walk? Treat. 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Oh, a ball? Go get the ball. See? Told you.
1: Okay, Rock.

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0: This is the world famous K-Rock.
2: I agree. I think it's the most important decision you will make in your entire life.
3: Yeah.
2: And it should be treated as such.
3: Well, we have had the same couch for, what is it? Probably over 10 years at this point? Maybe longer?
2: Longer.
3: Maybe.
2: You had it, didn't you have it before? You had it before you got married, for sure.
3: It was the one thing that my wife bought. Like, we always said if we ever got divorced, that would be her only asset.
2: Is this couch. It's a nice way to talk about things. If we ever get divorced, this is the only thing you'll be taking with you, this couch.
3: It was the only thing that she was like, I will pay for it with all my money. And she was still in school at the time, so she had no money. And this was a big deal for her that she bought this couch.
2: I think buying a couch feels like the first
3: grown-up adulting purchase.
2: It does feel like that, because there's a time when you decide, I'm going to grab a couch off the side of the road. I think Jake is still in that phase.
4: Oh, hell yeah.
2: He loves road couches. Road couches can... You can score, but more often than not, you have to think to yourself, what happened upon this couch that forced the person to say, I'm going to go ahead and make this the streets problem now?
3: Yeah, I'm not going to go through the effort to explain what's happened to this couch to anybody.
2: Right. I'm not even going to go through the process of trying to clean it, because what happened here...
3: I don't want to take pictures of it.
2: Every once in a while, it's just a lucky situation of didn't fit or bought a house that was furnished, didn't like the furniture because it didn't match. Every once in a while, you probably score a decent couch. More often than not, I would imagine you're getting a lot of evidence.
3: Well, and I don't know about you, but my process was hand-me-downs from my family. Then it went on to futons and beanbag chairs.
2: Mm-hmm.
3: That was the decor in college. And then even out of college for a while.
2: What about inflatable? Did you ever go with the inflatable phase?
3: You know, I don't think
2: I feel like I can see Allie as an inflatable furniture person, big time.
3: I think I went with just pillows for a while.
2: Right. Oh, yeah. This is feng shui. Oh, you're too cheap to buy a couch?
3: I think I even had just the cushions of a couch on the floor with pillows.
2: Where's the frame here? We don't need frames.
3: It's cool, grounded.
2: Yeah, that seems to be about the life cycle of furniture. And then you finally decide.
3: And then I

0: went to street couches for a while, and then used couches from Craigslist and whatnot. And now this was our first new couch.
1: There's one more phase you're missing out. Tent sale. This is where the
0: the
1: tent sale, like the slightly like the floor model couches.
0: Yeah. You know what? And I think this was a floor model. So technically, we've never purchased a brand new couch.
1: Right. It's
0: ever.
1: It's important. It's for so many reasons, it's important because I do think you spend more time on that than probably anything else.
0: It's the most important piece of furniture in the whole house. And it's the statement of how you live, how often you spend on the couch, what you do on your couch. Do you eat your meals on the couch? Do you basically park up and watch a movie marathon on your couch? Or do you want it to be more like presentational for guests and crap like that?
1: New couch kind of sucks though, because new couch, you're kind of a little stiff. Bit on edge with. You're on it. Now, not even the fact that it's not broken in yet, but you're on edge with it and you can't really get to your comfort zone of, I'm going to throw my feet on this, I'm going to eat on this, because you do, like, just like with new car, new computer, you make these rules to yourself. This is not, no one's going to eat on this, and then obviously you know you're going to cave soon.
0: Oh, I don't even think we're going to be, like, we know we are going to be eating, getting dirty. This couch needs to be comfortable and good, but durable. We need to make sure we can take the couch cushions off and wash them and all that crap. And we don't even have an ottoman.
1: Young kid, baby on the way. It seems like a terrible time to buy a couch.
0: I know.
1: It seems like the worst time.
0: Right. But then this one is getting so ratted that it just feels like we have to. It just feels collectively like we've outgrown the couch. The couch is done. It's been done. We've been talking about doing this for at least 6 months. And I'm sure people talk about buying a new couch.
1: For years.
0: You've been talking about buying a new couch for a year.
1: But the problem is every time someone comes over, even though I think that I've had mine almost over a decade too, like Johnny will sit down on it. He's like, dude, this couch is so comfortable. It's the greatest compliment I get.
0: It is a good couch.
1: People go, man, I really like this couch. I go, yeah, I know. I can't get rid of it. And I don't want to get rid of it either.
0: How did you come upon this couch?
1: I bought that one from a guy on, I think, Craigslist, that bought it and claimed that it was too big. He got it home and it didn't fit. It was too big. And then
0: too big means murder.
1: Well, it's funny because we brought it over. I noticed there was like a bleach stain all over the side of one of the things. And I was like, did you try to clean something off of this? And he's like, I don't really know.
0: I'm here already.
1: Yeah. He's like, you want me to take $100 off? I go, all right, that'll explain
0: that. Cool. So then you've had this couch for how long then? 10 years?
1: Yeah, 10 years. Probably more.
0: I would think this is a more important purchase than even a new bed.
1: It's up there.
0: Because once you sit on it, you have to know, like, it's hard to tell when you just sit in a couch if it's supposed to be your couch or not.
1: Yeah, and also you don't know what it's going to wear like. It could be great for the first few months, and then it could fall. That's the problem with the cheapies, is that they maybe feel good right out of the gate, mm-hmm. but then all of a sudden you got some sag right in the middle. You go, can't sit in that seat.
0: 949 said Costco is the go-to for all furniture, including couches.
1: Well, look, the benefit of that is, Allie, is, you know, cheaper. You could sit in that thing for the next 20 years and then bring it back. Say you didn't like it for some reason.
0: That's a great idea.
1: They have to give your money. But I do see a lot of people, and I've sat down. Sometimes I take a break mid-shop at Costco, and I'll sit down on the couches there. They seem good, but I wouldn't.
0: You take a break? Those are right at the front.
1: Yeah, well, I walk in, I look at some stuff,
0: and you're tired already.
1: Sit down.
0: You have to sit down.
1: Yeah, I have to rest. I have to rest for a little bit.
0: 562. I kind of want to hear more of these stories. I recently bought a condo and bought a new couch, and my friend puked all over it a week after I put it together.
1: What happened
0: to your couch as soon as you bought it?
1: This is one of the downsides. And I finally did the thing where I was not ready to get the full new couch, so I did the putting the new covers on it, and within a day of that, my kid brought home slime from some birthday party.
0: Oh, cool.
1: And it got stuck all over, and it was that slime that just stained the whole,
0: See, that's the problem. It's high risk.
1: High risk.
0: If you spend a lot of money on a couch, a lot can go wrong on a couch.
1: I know. So,
0: and then you could buy those couches where it's like you keep it forever, and you just keep replacing the covers, and you just keep getting new covers, so it's basically like a new couch every few years. 760 said, I bought a $200 purple velvet couch. It was too big to move during our last move, but it was so much more comfortable than the brand new custom $1,500 couch that we bought.
1: That's the other thing, too, is I've gone to some people's houses, and I know that they probably got it. Like, they're like, oh, we had to get this custom made for the space, and they suck. They're not comfortable
0: at
1: all.
0: So I think that a good couch can just happen upon you.
1: But
0: it's like if you seek it out, I feel like I'm setting myself up for failure.
1: My couch is so comfortable that I fall asleep on it every time I sit down to watch a show. And my wife is trying to get she wants to get a, quote, less comfortable couch.
0: Oh, wow. So that you're not
1: that
0: like.
1: Keeps me awake.
0: And so it's more of a punishment. Go sleep on the couch.
1: Yeah, it's a punishment. Yeah, right now when we get a fight and I sleep on the couch, I'm thrilled. I'm like, God, it's an upgrade. She wants to get an uncomfortable couch.
0: Just so that you can be more
1: well,
0: punished.
1: I know you're going to cheap out. I don't know how you're going to cheap out, but I'm sure you will.
0: I'm willing not to if it's going to save me money long term. If I don't have to buy another couch for 20 years,
1: no,
0: I'll spend more money now.
1: This thing is going to get so destroyed. I'm telling you, no couch is designed to deal with three cats and two young, a baby, two lesbians. No
0: I mean, the amount of hair
1: that.
0: Just between two women, two kids, and three cats.
1: That's the upholstery right there. So I'm...
0: Just buy the wood.
1: Yeah, just buy the wood and the pillows. You guys will upholster it yourself.
0: It'll be a couch before you know it.
1: So, listen, but I do agree. It is a very important decision. Don't screw it up. And then you have to have Jake come by and break it in. That's what Jake does.
0: No, then every seat is just going to smell like farts.
1: Someone said as much as they make fun of rental furniture, the best way to do it is rent something. See if you like
0: Whoa,
1: it.
0: Whoa, that seems like a lot to go through for a couch.
1: That's a
0: though.
1: Lot. But look, big. That's why it's big. I think people put a lot of pressure on this decision.
0: Well, that's why they say a lot of them, you have 30 or 60 days to decide if you like it. But really, that's 60 days to forget about it completely and move on with your life.
1: And sometimes those things, they're like, oh, by the way, if you take advantage of that bring back thing, they're like, oh, you got to pay for that whole
0: $100 to bring
1: delivery.
0: It back.
1: Yes. And then you're like, oh, is it worth it?
0: That quote, white glove delivery.
1: We put a rug down, not like Omar bought a rug and peed on it and then tried to return it. We bought a rug. Put it down, realized it's too small. So we said, now we need to basically, this was 6 months ago. We said, we need to roll this up and bring it back. And we
0: still haven't.
1: Still sitting right
0: see,
1: there.
0: See, they know.
1: And now, yeah, they know. They know that they know that they will win in the battle.
0: Try
1: of
0: it
1: who's
0: and see how you feel.
1: Here.
0: Yeah, right.
2: Making your smart speaker less smart every morning.
1: Yeah, I got a bag of crap
0: You're
1: here.
0: Great with bags of crap.
1: This is what I do.
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0: stoked.
1: Allie, what would you do if you were sitting at home, relaxing and having a nice at-home night, and all of a sudden
2: Hold on, let me picture that for a moment.
1: Picture that for just a second. Everyone, finally, kids are asleep, dog's not barking, and then you hear the sounds of a low-flying chopper that then becomes two choppers, and then they are circling aggressively over, which is nothing new. I think the official bird of L.A. is probably the LAPD chopper.
2: Absolutely. I think you get comforted by it, weirdly, after living here for a while. But I would also assume if you were you, that they were looking, like, you look like a criminal who's on the run.
1: Thank you.
2: So I feel like they would be circling around you, thinking that you're somebody you're not.
1: When you're hearing the sounds of the choppers, that's one thing. But when you start to see the, you know, the strong ass, I don't know what type of batteries they're using on that flashlight they have up there, but man, that thing is powerful because they are able to obviously light up a high speed chase from up above, but they can go ahead and track pretty much anyone. And when you start seeing

0: those beams of that light kind of going through your ha- like hitting through your windows in your living room, you realize they're looking for someone probably in my neighborhood. And that's when most people would stay inside. And that's when I go outside because I want to hear what they're saying, because this was the announcement that was coming from the LAPD bird that was circling.
1: This is the Los Angeles Police Department. Everyone inside.
0: So the first part of the announcement, I believe they're saying this is the Los Angeles Police Department. That part I hear pretty clearly. And this is where I think the announcement gets important, but also this is when their entire system completely, they should figure out a way to make those choppers not so loud, because they're making an announcement that I think is important and I can't hear any of it. This is like
2: what?
0: Yeah, this is like when Jake does that street audio, and we go, we can't hear any of this stuff.
2: So, this is like when they did the
3: eating. I understand it perfectly.
0: The guy is saying something that clearly is important to the point where he is now saying, this is the Los Angeles Police Department. I think he said everyone inside. I think that part I heard.
3: We're looking for a Klein.
0: No, he didn't
2: we're
0: say
2: looking
0: that.
2: For...
0: We didn't say we're looking for a Klein.
2: This is like decoding an old people's secret.
0: Now, that part sounded important, but I didn't hear any of it.
2: It sounded like there was feedback. How is that possible?
4: Are those Jake's crickets?
0: Those are Jake's crickets are there as well. Are they Jake's crickets? Yeah, Jake's crickets, please go back. It sounds like
2: I think he's saying everyone go inside.
0: It sounds like he's holding the mic up to the blade to the chopper instead of to his mouth.
2: But also, why is chopper the only way to relay a message? Can't you get like one police officer with a loudspeaker on land to kind of make this?
0: That's the best way to do it. I've heard.
2: Obviously not. Nobody can hear it.
0: Right. And there was a couple of different things going on, because then I start going, what's happened? Well, apparently there were some mountain lions that were spotted around this weekend.
2: They got choppers for mountain lions?
0: They had pumas that were out and about too. So I think there's that. Of course, there's always the break-ins happening. That's nothing new.
2: I assume this is police chase and the person got out of the car and started running.
0: Well, there's that as an option as well. And then there's the person going to get out of the car and run through a neighborhood, in which case they're going to try to, run through someone's house or hide out in someone's garage.
2: Right, and if you're outside, then you're shrapnel.
0: But I would think, if you're going to go with making announcements from the chopper, you have to have a better system. Get a DJ Omar Khan up there to give you some sort of a...
2: Yeah, they should do skywriting.
0: That would take it would be difficult at night, and
2: it would take a while.
0: It would take a while.
3: Sky Ray.
2: No, I think you'd be able to understand it though better than this. No.
0: So
2: in 2026, they should at least have drones. Spell it out.
0: And my wife goes, "What's happening out there?" Because she's freaking out. And I said, "He said,
2: didn't you hear what?"
0: I said, "The policeman said everything's fine." And she goes, "Why would they make an announcement that everything's fine?
2: We're just here."
0: And I said,
2: "Everything's fine."
0: I'm pretty sure that's what he said. Everything's fine. And then they continued circling for another 30 minutes of whatever the hell they were doing, making more announcements.
2: Was everyone on your neighborhood app freaking out?
0: There was a lot of questions but most people were also going, "What did you get?" And someone's like, "I heard him say everyone go inside." Someone else, "I heard him say put your hands up." Someone else said, "I think there's a building nearby that caught fire." It's just a lot of speculation.
2: Yeah, but
0: and
2: that really helps with any anxiety.
0: I mean, do you think that guy knows how that's how his message is coming across?
2: I don't think they can hear him themselves, obviously.
0: Well, they can't, but
2: I don't think you can hear anything when you're in a helicopter either.
0: No, that's why you gotta wear the headset.
2: The little headset thing.
0: But you would think, to the LAPD, and I know we have some people that listen, you probably think this system is working because you're up there making the announcements, yelling through your loudspeaker. But for us on the ground, that's what it sounds like. We have no idea what you're saying.
2: 909 said there was a guy who was barricading himself inside of his house. There was, a shooting situation.
0: Well, that could have been. Who knows? Maybe he was saying that.
2: But the other thing about the things happening in Southern California is you don't even know what's going to make the news. Like, helicopters can be circling around. There could be an emergency situation, and you will know nothing about it because the news has million other horrible things to report on in this area.
0: I also didn't know if the announcement was directed at the general public or at the one person that they were monitoring.
2: Get out of here, you.
0: Hey, you. Get out of here.
2: 210 said it sounds like Gay Leno's helicopter Jason report.
0: It does. It sounds very similar. I mean, I actually think that if we listen to the Gay Leno Jason report... I think that that's the thing, is that Johnny needs louder helicopter sounds, because Johnny sounds a little too...
4: If you're single and you plan on going out on a lot of dates, then this Jason report is for you. I'm talking about you, Jake the Nerd. So in July, you have time to take your girl to the OC Fair, go get some fried food, or you can go see that new movie, The Odyssey. So plan your...
0: Maybe they can get Johnny to do these announcements, move on for the LAPD.
2: That'd be great if he had to... You have to do the next one from a helicopter.
4: Yeah. I'd love to go up in a helicopter and do that.
2: That'd be so cool. But
0: Johnny, don't puss out, because I feel like you don't
4: get... Helicopter, like, I have it in my mind, I want to ride a helicopter, not an airplane.
2: How are you afraid of riding in an airplane and not afraid of a helicopter?
4: I don't know. It's like Disneyland.
2: Helicopter is way more scary.
0: We'll make that happen for you, Johnny.
4: No, not the one that does flips. I remember you guys tried getting me on that Red Bull stunt helicopter that one time.
0: Yeah?
4: Yeah, not that one.
2: Maybe, I bet Stu Mundell would probably take
4: Stu
2: him
4: Mundell, if you're listening, I'd love to go up and do a little news report with you. That'd be fire.
0: All right, that'll be the next.
2: It might be.
0: It'll be literal fire.
1: Summer is back. It's the most wonderful time of the year. Take that, Christmas.
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0: J-Rock, we are Klein Alley's show. If you are having tip fatigue, because everywhere you go, you are being asked to tip, it is frustrating. And now, there is something that we believe is the evolution of the tip fatigue. And some would argue it is downright dirty, if it is real. I don't know. We have audio that proves that this is actually happening, but...
1: Well, this is supposed to happening at one place.
0: Maniacal.
1: And there
2: I don't think this is legal, by the way.
1: I don't think so either. But yeah. Everyone's going rogue and doing their own thing. Because if you go to a place like a Shake Shack, especially where you just order at a screen, and you're not really being served by anybody, right? A lot of people wouldn't tip. And there was a rumor going around that this couple decided to test out that if you do not tip, the prices for all of your items go up. On their own. So they kind of make you tip.
3: Nice. My wife says that if you don't tip at Shake Shack, they make it more expensive per item. So we're about to find out.
4: We got cookies and cream.
1: So they're adding some shakes.
4: And we got vanilla with cake.
1: They go to the final screen.
4: And they say, right here. No.
5: Uh-oh, there's been a pricing update on one or more of your card items.
1: So they decided to say no tip, and then it said there's been a price update on some of your items. They went back to their screen.
5: Please review.
4: Everything
5: just went up 50 cents.
0: Wow.
5: Every item went up by 50 cents.
1: So every item that they had, all three shakes, went up by 50 cents each. So they paid $1.50 more because they chose not to tip.
0: Now, legal question, how is that possible? But a lot of places now are doing this fluctuating price thing, right? And that depends.
1: And most people don't notice.
0: Well, yeah, like a lot of, we talked about this in stores sometimes, or items in real time.
2: The price is the price, though.
0: The price used to be the price. Now
1: it's dynamic pricing. Well, they were noticing that at different Target locations or just different department stores in general, based on location, based on you and how you're searching on your phone and how much money you spend, it's collecting all that data and it's deciding, okay, we'll show this price to you, but then a different price to another person.
0: Some grocery stores now, I think they're playing with this concept of if you do self-checkout, instead of going, they'll knock your bill 10% down.

0: if you choose to...
1: Then you get to tip yourself.
0: Check out yourself. Well, that's the question, right? Because if this is happening... Because I have been to restaurants lately where they will actually say there is no tipping because we've added a percentage fee to go to the workers.
1: Great, fine.
0: To give them a good quality of life and so we can get them health benefits, etc. As a result... Not tipping is optional. They just get rid of it. There's no option to leave a tip anymore because we've added 10% to your bill. Some places there's no option. They go no tipping. We've included the fee into the food so that
2: the server was awesome and you want an extra tip.
0: Right, could you throw them some cash? You couldn't do it on your credit card. You could maybe slip them something.
1: What if they were awful and you want to take it away?
0: I don't think you can do that. I don't think you take away your health insurance.
1: On delivery apps too, like on Grubhub or whatever, there's a lot of stuff that's already included. Even if you tip, there's already something built in for the drivers, driver benefits.
0: But
1: I get confused about how much I'm supposed to tip on that.
0: Well, because they claim that the deliveries will say the tip will go 100% to the driver, whereas all the other things that were, quote, delivery fees, et cetera, the drivers are getting a small piece of, if anything.
1: But is the driver benefit, is that supposed to be part of my tip? Or am I supposed to tip 20% on top of the driver benefits that I'm paying for? You know what I mean? Like all that stuff that's for health insurance and for the quality of life for the person, is that supposed to be built into my 20% or am I tipping 20% on top of that? Because I thought that was supposed to be in place of the tipping.
0: Who knows anymore? But that's
1: I don't know. Now we're being charged more for not tipping. We might as well tip them instead of pay more.
0: But, you know, think of all the people that went through that whole process and hit, you know, skip tip and didn't even realize that the price just went up. And I know it doesn't sound like a lot because it's 50 cents per shake. But if they were going to tip a buck or a buck 50 on the shake, they chose to not do that, and they go, we'll just take it from you another way by raising
1: exactly.
0: the prices.
1: We're going to get the money, and then you're like, should I give it to Shake Shack or should I give it to the staff?
0: So
1: 714 said they just went to a place and a restaurant had a gratuity tax on the bill. So there wasn't even just a tax on the food. There was also a separate tax on the gratuity.
0: And where does that go to? Because I thought gratuities are not...
1: taxable.
0: They're taxable if you declare them. But I thought
1: when I was a server, I did not declare.
0: Well, of course,
1: any
0: you don't
1: of it.
0: Do not declare.
3: Exactly,
0: that's why Allie's doing
1: it. I declare
3: I
1: this money is gone.
0: That's why Allie's been having a lot of fun with the IRS this year because of moves like that.
1: That caught up with me.
0: It sure did. She regrets all that.
1: Yep.

Yes, it is K-Rock, but you probably knew that. Klein Alley Show is officially going to get into the first check of the ADD News on this, what is it, Tuesday? Feels kind of like a Tuesday. Yeah, we'll get into your news coming up in just a moment, but of course we must give you the Red Hot Chili Peppers because that's a deal we made with the devil many years ago, and we're doing our part here on the world-famous KROQ.

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0: 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And now there's this, your news.
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2: If you're a child of the 90s, you have a certain level of nostalgia when you walk into a Hot Topic. I remember the first time I walked into one and bought some chunky glasses that didn't have any kind of magnification on the lenses and some weird posters. And starting now, they will be under new ownership because they have been purchased for $350 million by Spirit Halloween. They've got enough money, and this means they also own Box Lunch, which is another kitschy store you can visit in the mall. And just for reference, the value of Hot Topic has gone down a bit over the years. The last time it was sold was in 2013 for $600 million. So it's lost almost half of its value in a 13-year period. But a lot of the things you see in a Spirit Halloween store could probably also work in a Hot Topic.
3: I used to work at a Hot Topic.
0: I believe that. I believe
2: you fit right in.
0: Jake would have been there, like one of those weirdos there that's not really helpful but offers to help. But then you're like, can you find me the shirt my size? I don't think so. My break's coming up.
2: I think Jake probably just walked into a Hot Topic and then they thought that he worked
0: there. Right.
3: I just stayed there.
0: Yeah. This guy's wearing one of these weird band shirts. He must work here.
2: You probably had so many glow-in-the-dark posters, didn't you, Jake?
3: They didn't sell glow-in-the-dark posters back then.
2: What?
3: But I did have to, like, learn how to pierce ears,
4: yeah,
3: and I had to mess up all the time.
2: Really?
0: Yeah, I don't think that. Yeah, I think of them as the T-shirt and the goth stuff.
2: No, they had in the back, they had that whole row of posters. Yeah, that wasn't Hot Topic?
0: You're thinking of Spencer's.
2: They didn't.
3: Spencer's.
2: Hot Topic didn't have those at all?
3: Not at that time. At that time, the big, like, kind of, like cultural thing they had was the WWE stuff, Stone Cold Steve Austin and stuff like that.
0: I'm surprised that they made you learn how to pierce ears, Jake.
3: Dude, it was weird. It sucked.
0: Did you actually pierce any ears?
3: Oh, yeah, and I messed up one time. It sucked.
4: What?
2: Only one time you messed up?
3: Yeah, I hit like the wrong, like I put a dot on the ear, and then I put two dots, and I pierced the wrong dot.
0: You still got the ear, though, right?
4: So it was off-center?
3: Yeah. But it was, like, all wonky.
2: Sorry, oh, I did man. Your tongue instead of your ear.
0: I think when someone goes into Hot Topic for a piercing, they're pretty sure it's going to get messed up, right? They couldn't even make their way down to Claire's and get it done the proper way in the mall or the piercing pagoda.
2: With a plastic gun.
0: Yeah, I mean, even if the bad options in the mall, that's maybe the worst of the options. Some stone teenager.
2: Yeah, but if you were cool and goth, that's right, where they had the better earrings there.
0: You're right.
2: You know, they had like the big gauges and
3: not
2: stuff
3: the better
2: like
3: piercers.
2: That.
0: Definitely not the better piercers. Definitely.
2: Well,
0: not.
2: And the more stoned people, I would imagine, than the people at Claire's.
0: Jake, did you how many ears would you say you pierced in your time working at the Hot Topic?
3: 20. Because I was only there for like less than a year.
0: They fired you or you quit?
3: I quit.
2: Do you think that he had a reputation? They were like, if you see this guy there, it kind of smells, and he's wearing a tool shirt, don't have him pierce your ears.
0: Right, probably.
2: Have anybody else at the store do it. Here's some good news for you. They thought they found the remains of a human body, but the plot twist is that it ended up just being a sex doll. I can't imagine this happens often, but it happened.
5: A sex doll has been mistaken for human remains after it was found in an abandoned suitcase near Bushland.
6: What was in this?
2: Near Bushland. Hilarious.
0: It's that's one of those things where I can't tell if that's good news or bad news. Obviously, it's good that no one was killed in this thing, but also sad that a sex doll ended up in a suitcase.
2: Yeah, and what happened to it is kind of disturbing.
6: Suitcase was what they were calling a lifelike doll, which had clothing, hair, a nose piercing, and even.
0: Hey, I wonder if Jake did that piercing.
2: Let me practice on sex dolls for 2 weeks before you go to humans.
0: The nose piercing is in a weird spot, not near the dot at all. It must have been done by that sweaty guy at the Hot Topic.
2: Good thing this isn't a real person.
6: And I even had markings that resembled bruises and grazes. Now,
2: so it was an abused sex doll.
6: Two people on a Sunday drive yesterday afternoon reported finding a suitcase containing a body. They began their investigations and police were initially telling us that they believed it was the remains of a human female. They'd even begun searching missing persons records.
0: Well, they're the worst police force on the planet.
2: As soon as you open the suitcase, it should be plainly aware that it is a sex doll.
0: It's terrible. This this poor victim was stuck and her mouth was agape.
2: And
0: her eyes.
2: In the shape of a D.
0: And her eyeballs were painted on. But, you know.
2: Giant oversized lipstick.
0: Are there any missing women that fit this description of someone who looks like she's making a ghost face?
6: Ooh. Before they were able to confirm that this was, in fact, not a body.
0: Oh, Jesus.
2: And then they said, they even had to say, we stand by our investigation because we are glad that we did a thorough investigation and made sure that it wasn't a human.
0: That is...
2: Even though if you just give it a quick look-see, I feel like it's pretty obvious.
3: I know, you gotta make sure.
0: It's incredible. I wonder how many of the detectives took their time with it to do their own investigation.
2: Let me check. Yep, not real.
0: It's my 12, it's my 12 minutes in here to do my investigation.
2: Not real.
0: Still not real.
3: 7 minutes in heaven.
2: No. Brad Pitt is off the wagon again. The I'm sober announcement is very different than on the I'm no longer sober announcement. Apparently everyone cares about this, but he said he was sober for 7 years and then recently got back off of the wagon, but he says it is in a more restrained manner and claims that he can have a few glasses of wine, but can't have a lot. I have to be professional about it. Mm. But a few glasses of wine already kind of seems like a lot. That's already almost a whole bottle of wine.
0: Well, I know that depending on, you know, your relationship with alcohol, some people are great at saying, I have a drinking problem, but I can have one if you know how to end it at one. I went out with a guy one time, and he was freshly back on the wagon or back off the wagon. And he said, it's cool, I can have a beer. And then we got a call like 3 days later that he went
4: on a bender.
0: He went on a crazy bender.
4: Awesome.
0: And and he had to get like rescued from, I want to say, Victorville or something.
4: Whoa.
0: Ended up in Victorville.
2: Turned out to be a sex doll, though.
0: And it was just a sex doll. And I was like, why was I drinking with this guy? It's crazy. So,
2: why was I drinking with this doll?
0: Someone, a great suggestion on the text line, since you guys always like to abuse each other on the show, maybe the next show challenge loser would have to get pierced by Jake. That sounds...
4: Dude, are you playing Daft Punk right now?
2: We get to pick where the dot goes.
0: I am playing Daft Punk,
4: what?
0: Believe it or not. I know. I'm as surprised as you are, Omar.
4: Awesome.
0: So, anyway, we got this to look forward to now, and then a brand new hour of the show in mere moments. And if you need us, phones, text line, everything's open. Fully interactive radio show begins again for you and yours at 800-520-1067. Happy Tuesday.

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10: Good morning and welcome to your K-Rock. We are Cardinelli Show. It is Tuesday, sometime in the middle of August. Back to school week for many, and here we are, a celebration of life. I have a great bird that we never knew, but we spent a lot of time watching. Jackie, we will be doing some tributes throughout the show today as we celebrate the greatest specimen in Southern California since that P-22.
11: I think this is P-22 level. I mean, remember when P-22 died, they had a whole tribute concert? I imagine there will be a tribute concert announcement for Jackie.
12: That was a great event, too, by the way. Everybody, like, crapped on us for going, but that was an amazing event.
10: I believe that Jackie, the bald eagle, the big bear bald eagle that has passed away, sadly, is a bigger thing for a few reasons. One is bald eagle has always been the symbol of America, so I think it's got a patriotic aspect to it. And the fact that Jackie got taken down in some sort of a weird bitch fight. And now, what's Shadow's out with that other floozy bird?
11: Katie One, that's her name.
10: I know that we're not allowed to hunt bald eagles because I think that's not allowed. But I feel like whoever gets that kill shot on the cheating bitch eagle,
11: she got what she wanted, didn't she?
10: She sure did, man.
11: Wow, what a home wrecker.
10: She sure did. And if you've ever been in a relationship where you've been cheated on, or there's been infidelity, and that other girl ends up with your man or whatever, oh, you wish nothing but the worst for her.
11: I do wish that we could somehow let Shadow know what's going on. All of us know what's happened to Jackie. The one who really wants to know what the hell's going on is Shadow.
10: Well, he doesn't care. He's moved on. Something younger,
11: he
10: something
11: does
10: hotter.
11: He does care. No.
10: Something younger and hotter.
11: They made
13: Dude,
11: for life.
13: Jolene's.
10: Yeah, Jolene. That's right.
13: That's where it's at.
10: Jolene.
13: Man.
10: That's where it's at. You know what? Now I'm back on board with Jolene.
13: Uh-huh.
10: I just saw a picture. I'm into Jolene now.
11: I mean, can't they, like, show him a screenshot and be like, boom, dead. Move on with your life. He's probably wondering, should I wait for her?
10: He's not
11: should
10: wondering.
11: I get with Jolene or Katie?
10: He's with Jolene. He's been spotted with Jolene all the time now.
11: Yeah, I know, but
10: Shadow
11: they said
10: Jolene.
11: He's not going to mate until, like, December when he starts getting desperate.
10: Nah, he's word is out.
13: Plowing, for
10: yeah,
13: sure.
10: The kids
11: so you just
10: are
11: think
10: out.
11: He doesn't care?
10: Yeah, the kids are out. They flew. They flew the nest already. Yeah. I don't really know how nature works, but once they moved out, he's basically got the place. I know when my kids went away for camp for a week, I was banging like crazy, Allie.
13: Yeah.
10: Remember the balloon animal phase?
13: Yeah.
11: He's so gonna, you think he's going to turn Jolene into a balloon
10: yeah,
11: animal?
10: Yeah, he sure is. He's going to turn her into a balloon
11: and
10: animal.
11: And then she's like, ugh, I thought I liked this guy.
10: Yeah, she's going to get bored real quick.
11: He's making weird jokes.
10: Yeah, well, anyway, this is not the tribute we were hoping for, but RIP regardless to the great Jackie. We never met you, but I feel like we all feel like we knew you somehow.
11: I think that we would feel that justice was done if we got an extra holiday out of this.
10: I definitely agree.
11: Can we do that?
10: I think that this is the time that we fight for a Jackie Day, and yeah, there's been a lot of calls about Jackie, and we have some tributes planned throughout the show today, and we're going to actually...
11: There she is. She's back.
10: No, that's not her.
11: Jackie.
10: That's not her.
11: Do you have any last words?
10: So, okay.
11: Oh,
10: well,
11: who's that?
10: R.I.P. to Jackie. We will be sending you to Big Bear to pay some respects.
11: That was the last word.
10: Morning. That was it. God, well, it sounded like she went at the right time, I guess. The tributes will be better later, we promise.

0: Thanks, Joe. It's K-Rock. We are Klein Alley Show. If you need us, we're around for you. When we're not here, there's a goat line, 844-956 GOAT Alley. You'll be thrilled to know that we have someone listening in a place you didn't know they were allowed to listen.
1: No, Klein Alley, sweet divots. This is me, Justin, calling from a psych ward. They actually let us listen to your guys' radio station here. It's friggin' awesome. You guys do not ever get into a psych ward. Trust me, it's hell. All right, peace out.
0: That took a lot of twists, but this guy says avoid the psych ward at all costs, but they are allowed to listen to our show.
2: I didn't even know they had psych wards anymore. I thought they got rid of them all. I guess there's one left.
0: I think there's a different name for them. I think they can't use the name psych ward because it sounds like...
2: It's interesting that our voices are better than the voices in their heads.
0: Well, at least an option, at least a different option. I mean, this guy left a lot of messages, so I don't know if the voices in his head are telling him to call a lot.
1: Good evening, boys and girls. This is Justin calling from the psych ward still. Been listening to you guys all day, Klein and Alley, and Megan Holliday, and Sluggo, and Kevin Ryder. You guys are awesome. In the morning, do you think when I wake up and they turn on K-Rock, you guys can play Psycho by Puddle of Mud?
0: I don't think we're going to be doing that.
2: It sounds about
3: me.
1: That would be awesome. There are some crazy people here, and it would be awesome to hear it. Thanks, guys. Love you.
0: We know that you probably think the radio is talking back to you, and in this particular case, we are, but probably we're not going to get that song on this morning.
2: Do
0: but
2: you think that happen. Every person there thinks that they're not crazy and everyone else is crazy?
0: Yes.
2: Like, everyone's going, guys, there's real weirdos in here. But there's a guy that's sitting in the corner with a radio listening to K-Rock on 24/7.
0: This guy claims he's calling the goat line right now. I think he needs more
2: he
0: meds.
2: He says they need him.
0: Yeah.
2: But then he is going, God, everyone's nuts in here. I'm the only sane person right. listening to the radio.
0: And now he's talking to someone today. Be like, they played my message on the radio and talked about me.
2: I mean, radio is the medium for crazy,
0: it's crazy.
2: People.
0: It's the number one. It's the number one thing. Crazy people aren't talking about Netflix.
2: No.
0: They're talking about radio.
2: They're not like, guess what I binged watched.
0: Sometimes ham radio. Sometimes it's, they're talking to truckers on the CBs. Mm-hmm. But it's always radios involved.
2: Oh, yeah. It is definitely the friend of the crazy.
0: It's a telltale sign of crazy right there. So we're thrilled to be a part of it.
2: What does that make us?
0: Thanks for making us a part of your journey. I don't know. We just had to go to this stupid job.
2: I know. We're the ones sitting here in front of the microphone.
0: I guess we're the craziest of the crazies. So anyway, thanks for listening to the show. Today we have a lot to give you. I don't know if you're excited about going to Big Bear now. I think maybe people are rediscovering Big Bear. We'll send you up there. And also, what is Johnny and Vanessa going to do? They've got something.
2: What is Johnny and Vanessa going to do?
0: They've got some plan. Johnny and Vanessa were practicing early this morning.
2: Yeah, they're practicing a John Williams song so that we can give away the master of the movies later, and you can have to guess what song they're playing.
0: I don't think they've worked on anything harder in the history of this show than what they're going to perform later this morning.
2: Well, I think Johnny is actually in really good shape. He's really getting somewhere on the ukulele, on the children's ukulele.
0: Vanessa, can you give us a tease as to what you got going on there? I know that you've been working as well. I heard you, just a little tease.
3: I have to turn on my instrument.
0: Yep.
2: The guitar? I think it's always turned on.
0: No, she's good. Oh, she's moved. I think she's moved from the guitar to the...
2: Oh, you're doing drums.
0: She changed her mind. Yeah, they were back and forth all morning. So.
3: Did you hear it?
0: Yeah, I know what song that is for sure. Anyway, you'll have a chance later today to win your way to the Hollywood Bowl. That's a little too obvious, Vanessa. You're going to give it away now. We got all that to look forward to, plus four packs of tickets for you to go to the thrill capital of the world, and that will be, of course, Six Flags. So we got all that coming up a little bit later this morning. If you want Allie's money, now's a good time to call and claim it. The number is 800-520-1067. Take her cash after this with a quick round of Allie Knows the News, or does she after this?
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Allie knows the news next.

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0: Let's gamble on the news, shall we? Allie puts her money up every morning around this time. Chance for you to learn a thing or two about what's happening in the world. More importantly, take some of Allie's money, and she is pregnant and trying to save every penny.
1: Yeah.
0: And she just found out that her AC is broken. So that's going to cost her a ton of money as well.
1: I had a $500 fix, an $8,000 fix, and a $15,000 fix.
0: Well, which one did you? And then there's the roll of duct tape. Always go with the roll of duct tape.
1: That's a $0 fix.
0: Yeah, so we'll get into this right now. And if you take Allie's money, you can feel okay about yourself because not a lot of people win, but many people have stepped up to the plate. We say good morning to Eve and Chino. Hey, Eve.
2: Hi, good morning.
0: Good morning to you. Once again, you'll be going toe-to-toe with Allie. She's going to leave the K-Rock studios, sequester herself in the halls. You get to go first, answer these questions quickly, confidently, and accurately so we can pay the people Allie's money. And here we go.
3: Allie knows the news.
0: All right, no one won the Powerball, sadly. It is now worth over $975 million. But a ticket worth $1.5 million was actually sold where in Southern California?
2: Los Angeles, so 7-Eleven.
0: 7-Eleven in L.A. We go to question number two. This store was robbed multiple times in the same day after a street takeover. Wow, look at you answering quickly before I even finish the question. And you know what you're talking about. This is so rare.
2: Question number three.
0: A man claims that he suffered a brain injury after eating what at a steakhouse? Now he's suing.
2: Asparagus.
0: Oh, man, I'll make your pee smell. Way worse than that brain injury. We go to question number four. What is happening tomorrow in the sky for the first time in recorded history?
2: A meteor shower. All of them are aligning. All three. The aligning, the moon, the meteor shower. It's all three different things happening at one time. Do I have to get specific or?
0: No, that's pretty good right there. Okay. And finally, a man who has broken records by climbing Yosemite is in the news right now. For what reason?
2: He fell off. Oh, my God. He fell off the cliff.
0: And what was the outcome of that?
2: He's dead.
0: Oh, okay. Thank you for clarifying. Let's bring Allie in. We'll score together. She's out there talking to someone. She's talking to, who's that, Vivian the Greek? Yeah, of course it is. Allie only wastes time talking to the hot women here. That's what Allie does. She's a real perv. You talking to Vivian the Greek?
1: Yeah, she's back.
0: Yeah, I know. Greece. You really perv out in the halls here. I may go to HR about you. I know, but it's interesting who you talk to in the halls. You've become very Hollywood.
1: What?
0: You're only talking
1: because I'm talking to somebody who walked into the break room.
0: You don't talk to the uggos. You don't talk to the uggos, Allie. You're an uggo. You're one of us.
1: I am.
0: I know, but I see
1: you. Do you think how happy I am that somebody attractive is talking to me?
0: I understand that, but it's a poor girl.
1: Why would I pass up the opportunity?
0: Vivian the Greek is cornered, and there you are.
1: Shoving food in my mouth while I talk to her.
0: I know. It was really funny to watch. The fact that you two are both technically the same species was crazy. All right, moving on. Here we go. You're battling Eve right now. I'm going to tell you something about Eve. I don't know how this is going to end up, but I like Eve.
1: Really?
0: Okay. She didn't sound like she just got out of a coma, like most of our contestants. We go to question number one.
1: Or a psych ward.
0: Sadly, no one won the $975 million Powerball last night. However, a winning ticket worth $1.5 million was sold where?
1: Yes. Oh, God. I saw that, but I can't. I'm just going to say Chino Hills.
0: Oh, man. What a terrible guess.
1: I don't know.
0: You're saying Chino because Eve is calling from Chino? That's the best you could think of?
1: Oh, is she calling from Chino?
0: Yeah.
1: I didn't know.
0: Eve got it right. She said a 7-Eleven in Los Angeles.
1: Oh, damn.
0: And I will accept that. More specifically, Hollywood. That was a guess.

0: Yes, well, damn, you got it right.
1: Wow.
0: Santa Monica Boulevard, actually. Another one of those places I bought tickets before, but not my ticket. We go to question number two, and Allie's already down one. Question two. This store was robbed twice in the same day after a street takeover.
2: Oh, I think they got in the zone, the auto zone.
0: That is correct, and she got that as well.
2: Oh, damn.
0: So it is still 2-1, Eve in the lead as we go to question number three. A man claims that he suffered a brain injury after eating what at a steakhouse, and now he's suing.
2: Horseradish?
0: Interesting guess. She
2: said stuff can be spicy.
0: She said asparagus.
2: Oh.
0: The man claims that oysters he ate gave him a full-on brain injury. So I don't know what kind of stuff was in those oysters.
2: Yeah, but he probably looked fancy as hell eating those
0: probably
2: things.
0: Probably did. We go to question number four. No one gets the point, which means Allie's still down one. Question four. What is happening in the sky tomorrow night for the first time ever in recorded history?
2: Well, there's a solar eclipse.
0: Is that your answer?
2: Right, but it's special.
0: Yeah? Someone's special here.
3: Very special.
2: There's a very special one.
0: Okay, Allie said solar eclipse. What Eve said was there's a meteor shower. It's all part of it. It's a combination of multiple things happening for the first time ever. And Eve actually said that because it's the eclipse and the meteor shower together.
2: Okay, well, happening. Then did she say solar eclipse?
0: Yeah, she said all those things.
2: Oh.
3: She said all three.
2: Okay. Shut up, Eve. You stay out of this.
0: Eve is right, and Eve gets another point. And Allie, I don't think there's a way for you to come back anymore. Done, son. Question number five. Not that it matters. Well,
2: whatever.
0: It does.
2: Vivian likes me.
0: Record-breaking Yosemite climber is in the news. For what reason?
2: He fell and died.
0: Yeah, very sad. At the age of 30. Oh, well, that's some celebration.
2: She's so happy.
0: She got that as well. And at the end of,
2: at
0: the end of it all, Eve, you beat Allie.
2: Oh, my God.
0: Smoked her at her own game. Look at you, $100 richer with Allie's money.
2: Whatever, Eve.
0: Guess Allie's going with the cheap AC
3: what do you
0: fix.
3: Have to say?
0: Yeah, Allie, what do you have to say? Tell her.
2: My name is Allie, and Eve knows the news.
0: Boom, bitch.
3: Hey, thank you.
2: I hated you in the Bible.
0: There has not been a lady fight like this since Jackie and that other eagle. Not since Jackie and...
2: Either Jolene or Katie. We're
0: Jolene,
2: not sure what her
0: we're
2: name
0: not
2: is.
0: Sure. Congratulations. Hold on. Spend that money wisely. We get it back into your music on K-Rock now.
2: Damn, and this is not a good time for me to lose this money.
0: No, you're on. This is great. I think Allie's going to go into a deep depression now.
2: You're definitely going to go into a debt before the depression hits.
0: This is Julia Wolf. It's called In My Room, and it's currently on your K-Rock.

0: K-Rock, we are Klein Alley Show. We have lots to get into this morning and lots to give you. If you want to interact, remember these numbers. You'll need them. Maybe not now, but at some point this morning, 800-520-1067. I know that we are all looking forward to Friday's Backyard Hang. Well, it's getting a little... Listen, I want to appreciate everyone who has reached out, and there have been so many people. I mean, there's messages on the goat line about it, Alley. There's guy has offered to come and do an ice luge.
1: But you're not letting anybody in.
2: Yeah, I got my plus one all sorted
0: Jake,
2: out.
0: Jake, you're about to get a minus one.
3: One myself?
0: No, you can't minus one yourself.
3: Man.
0: It's going to be...
1: Minus one!
0: No, you're already out, Omar. Omar's ice cream cake has been ordered already. It says, happy birthday, Omar, and we're going to watch it in time lapse melt in the sun because Omar's not going to be at his own birthday party.
3: Damn, I love ice cream cake.
0: Allie's back in now,
3: all right,
0: baby.
3: I'm in.
0: Plus one. I want to thank everyone who's offered it. Some DJs have reached out and said, if Omar won't be there, I will come and DJ. We have a house DJ that said he would come by and DJ. And everyone's offering up their services. But
1: this is all pointless because you don't want anybody there.
0: Well, now
1: this is the strangest party. It's a no party party.
3: Oh, you should have heard yesterday after the show, Klein going like, "So guys, what do you want to do about this party?" I'm like, "You're throwing it. Why don't you decide what you want to do with your party?"
1: It's supposed to be a rager, man.
0: This guy is now making me rethink everything.
4: Hey, what's going on, Klein Alley? This is Mel with Rice and Barbecue. I am a 5-year slogger now, I want to say. But yeah, I run a barbecue company that can cook whatever.
1: Whoa.
4: But we specialize in Filipino barbecue, but I can bring my grills if need be, Klein.
0: Filipino barbecue is one of my top 20 favorite types of barbecue. I love it.
1: It's in my top 30.
4: Today, but you know what? For you guys, let me know, okay? I messaged you guys before. I'm sure it's like Johnny that's replying to me or whatever, but... It's at Rice and Barbecue, R-I-C-E.
0: I gotta do some digging now. And then someone else had offered up Ron Solo Cup. Juan Solo Cup from the AA Avengers wanted to come by. Obviously, the Bud Light Bros.
1: But you're not going to let any of these people in.
0: No.
1: So this is, what are we doing
3: now? So are you updating us? What are you doing now?
1: What are you doing?
3: Here's more things that could happen.
1: but it's not.
0: I'm updating you guys that it could be a Project X situation. That gets a gets a little out of control, and it's supposed to start small, and we'll see what happens. But Al, if you don't want to go, if you're going to minus one yourself, you're out. No one's ever said at a pool party, "Oh, where's that fun pregnant lady?" So you want out, you're out.
3: Okay, fine. I'm out.
0: Allie's out.
1: Allie's got to be there.
0: If Allie wants out,
3: if you don't
0: she's
3: want
0: out.
3: Me there, then I won't be there.
0: Vanessa's in, and she says she's going to be drinking.
5: I said I was going to control myself. A beer.
2: Not me, I'm getting over.
0: You know what that
3: Vanessa
0: means.
3: Vanessa said she's going to have one beer. You know what?
0: Yeah.
3: That's a party.
0: That's a party.
1: Yeah, no kidding.
0: Vanessa's
1: going to be so wasted.
0: Listen to this. Vanessa has never done a keg stand before in her life.
1: No way. Really?
0: And Vanessa will be doing her first ever keg
5: stand.
0: Isn't that
5: ladylike?
0: Hey, listen, you don't wear a skirt while you do it. But Vanessa's going to do her first ever keg stand. And Allie, you don't think that is going to be something that is going to be...
1: it's going to be epic.
0: Epic. I mean, I think Omar could end up showing up.
1: So, yeah, maybe.
3: Have you expanded the guest list at all, or is it just us again?
0: It's once again just you guys.
3: Okay.
0: But
1: is your wife going to be there?
0: She is trying to find somewhere else to go work.
1: But
0: I said to her, why
1: is it still just from noon to 2?
0: I told her... Maybe 1:30. We may cut it a half hour short. I think we're going to push.
2: I can't even get there till 12:45.
0: Great. That's over then.
3: Why can't you get there till 12:45?
0: What?
2: I gotta go home and feed the dog and stuff.
0: Are you bringing your dog?
2: Of course.
0: Oh, Jesus.
3: I think there's a no dogs policy.
0: I think it's going to go till 3. I think I'm going to expand it an hour.
2: Yeah.
1: Whoa.
0: I'm going to expand it an hour. And
1: Party animal.
0: And
3: so we have time to get hungry again because there'll be nothing else to do.
0: It's
3: going to
0: be Filipino barbecue now, apparently. So we got that to look forward to. Allie, I think you're going to be pleasantly surprised. I've got some surprises now. I'm telling you, I've planned some. Now I've gotten into the excitement of it.
1: Suave Agave going to be there?
0: Suave Agave is offered to come and make the...
3: Everyone has offered. Have you accepted any of these offers?
1: Yes.
0: I feel bad because I think people are under the impression that this is going to be a big, fun party, and it's not.
3: Okay.
1: Dude, so, way to sell it. What the hell? What are you doing here,
3: I'm
1: man?
3: I'm so confused.
1: Cancel my cake.
0: Even no, the
5: I know
0: cake,
5: it's confusing. Like, is

0: or not happening. In my brain, I feel like it's still not happening.
1: It's happening, but I think you guys are all under the impression. Like, Ali keeps going, Klein, invite a bunch of your friends to come over. It's noon on a Friday. I got, my friends have jobs. Most of them, well, not all.
2: Not mine.
1: There's quite a few of them don't have jobs, but dude, a lot
3: of them. Light bros?
1: A lot of them have jobs.
4: So we can't invite our friends either? I'm just saying, if it's only the five of us, it's not really a party. And if only two people are drinking, then what are we doing here?
1: Well, you're allowed to drink a little bit. Aren't you allowed to have a few drinks when you're pregnant, if you're swimming?
2: You can do one keg stand.
4: I could probably do one keg stand.
1: Pregnant lady keg stand?
4: If I drink it slowly.
3: Yeah, that'd be so funny.
1: It is viral. That's viral stuff right there.
3: Seriously.
1: I mean, I'm telling you.
3: I'm going to show up if you do that.
4: Why don't you invite Megan Holliday and some other people
1: Megan
4: from
1: Holliday,
4: K-Rock
1: Megan
4: or something?
1: Megan Holliday has,
3: she's a buzzkill, man.
1: She's going to be there giving out the Norcan.
3: Yeah.
4: She has the life of the party.
1: She's going to set up a tent and save lives.
4: I tell you, he's not the life of the party, you.
1: So it's, Ali, I'm just saying, I know you're concerned, but it's going
3: to... Hey, have you guys ever partied with Johnny? I'm interested to see if he parties down.
1: Johnny says he's bringing his girlfriend and some friends.
5: Wow. Yeah, he'll probably bring some friends, too.
4: Midday on a Friday. Why does he get to invite friends?
1: Because they're young and fun.
5: And hot.
1: Yeah,
4: so Jake can't invite friends,
1: no.
4: But Johnny can?
1: Jake's friends, he posts his friends every week when he does his Magic the Gathering
3: tournaments. Yeah, we don't want those people there.
5: He's going to bring Moist Joyce and like all those other bar characters.
4: That sounds great.
5: Yeah,
1: I can't have
5: cartoons.
1: That. Ali, I can't have that in my bed.
4: No, I don't have anything in common with hot
3: Let
4: girls.
3: Johnny bring his friends.
1: At some point, around 3 o'clock, my kids are going to get back from school, and they're going to see this whatever the hell is transpiring in my backyard.
4: What about 562 said, why don't we just get an Airbnb for like a night or a few hours or something, and then we can throw a big party.
1: Well, the problem with the Airbnbs are, you talk about not the life of the party. They shut down parties before anyone else because everyone decided, I don't mind if you sleep in my house, but I don't want you partying in my house. People got real mad about that. So now the only time to have a party now is you got to do it in your own house.
4: I mean, we're only renting it once.
1: I that's a good point. Well, I guess if we don't plan on getting our deposit back.
4: 213 said, I'm a stripper and I'll come.
3: Whoa.
4: His name's Julio.
5: Ah, boo.
2: Pass.
3: No.
4: I'm in.
3: I'm all about Julio.
4: Yeah, me too.
1: I mean, for Vanessa, unicorn, right, Vanessa? unicorn. So.
0: As in like unicorn, no thank you.
1: Okay, I don't think it works like that.
0: I was trying to rhyme.
1: Okay, so the point is...
4: It's hard to rhyme with unicorn.
1: For everyone who has sent DMs about this, this is not a show...
4: It's not a party, all right? So shut up.
1: It's not a party. You know you got to tell the cops when they come and they knock
4: Can
1: on the door?
4: Just go You're inside blanket, and watch dude. A movie or something?
1: Or watch a movie.
4: I would rather do that. Right.
3: What are you going to show? What movie are you going to show?
2: Schindler's List. Make it real.
1: We're going to watch
4: it. Sound like an upgrade to this
3: man.
4: Party.
1: That's what I'm calling the guest list for this party, actually. We got to take a break. When we get back, we have more show. If you think that was fun, oh, just wait.
4: We know how to have a good time.
1: I'm just telling you, you want to poo-poo it all you want. If it's just me and Vanessa, she's doing keg
4: stands. I mean, you're just not selling it very well. I don't think any of us are really excited except Jake.
1: Wouldn't you rather I under-promise and over-deliver?
4: I would rather be promised something.
1: I did promise you something.
3: You
1: got
3: to say yes to Suave Agave, the barbecue guy, and all the stuff, dude. The DJs. You got to say yes.
1: You're
4: not going to have a DJ if your wife is going to be there working from home.
1: I told her. I said I put my foot down. From noon until
3: Your
1: 2.
3: Tiny foot.
1: From noon until 2.
4: Is that when you had the 1:30 discussion?
1: Yeah, that's right. I said noon till 2. I'm doing what I want to do in this backyard.
4: She's like, when my nails are done, the party's over.
1: She goes,
4: I'm coming back home.
1: She goes, 1:30, they're out of here. I said, no, don't you worry. So it's just plan accordingly. I'm just saying, I know you're all trying to fit. And Omar, I think it's worth the commitment.
3: All right, we'll see. Where do you live?
1: Don't worry, you're going to be there. I can't give the coordinates around. You'll see.
3: Coordinates?
4: Is this like a treasure map now?
1: I will give you guys your clues later this week.
3: Okay.
1: All right, if you find that, you get
4: to
1: go.
4: Now this is fun.
1: Oh, no. It's going to be a murder mystery, Ali. It's your favorite.
4: Hey.
1: We take a quick break. The only thing that's been murdered is fun at this party. We'll be back with more show next.
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0: 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Thomas Jefferson tried them. 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

0: K-Rock Klein Alley Show. We'll get into your ADD news and then the tribute that we've put together to celebrate the life and the passing of Jackie, our favorite of the big bald eagles from Big Bear. We've been monitoring you and watching you creepily on webcams for years and feel like we've been raising your chicks ourselves. I think that's what they're called, the little eaglets. Is that what the name? Anyway, regardless, Alley's going to tell you about what's going on in that world. Bad news, spoiler alert, it doesn't end well. We'll get to that. But then a tribute that I think you're going to want to witness. It will be a beautiful thing as we officially turn the airwaves of K-Rock over to Jackie. And before we get to your news, though, Allie, a question for you on the GOAT line.
1: Hey, I'm just curious. If Allie and her wife got into an argument and they have to settle it with paper, rock, scissors, and they both pick scissors, does that turn into like a sexual thing?
2: Yep.
0: Every time.
2: Absolutely.
0: That's why they do it.
2: That's how we kiss and make up.
0: Allie only goes rock, so she can avoid that. Let's get into this, your news.
3: Grab your Adderall. It's time for ADD News.
2: So, yes, RIP to the world-famous bald eagle, Jackie. The update yesterday was that things were not looking good. They still didn't know what was wrong with her, and in the end,

0: They ran out of time. Jackie was 14 years old. She was born in 2012. She raised 9 kids, which is more than most Mormons. And it is sad. But at least she died in a hospital surrounded by doctors instead of her actual home. But don't think about just losing Jackie. Think about the hours of productivity that you lost watching the bald eagle cam at work. Think about the loss of respect from your boss when they found out. And the time that you lost talking about Jackie and Shadow with your coworkers in the break room. But the good news is that Jackie is probably the main reason they were able to raise the money to buy the land in Big Bear to preserve her own home. So in a way, she saved the lives of countless other animals. They say that they're going to be transporting her to Colorado. I don't know. Apparently, that's some kind of procedure that they do for bald eagles. It's where, I guess that's where she flew from. Everyone's moving to Colorado these days. And the question is, who is going to replace Jackie in the nest? Because one of the sub-adult eagles that was bitch-fighting with Jackie is now inching her way closer and closer to the nest, and they wonder if she is going to be the new Jackie.
1: Well, sadly, like has been the case in this town for a long time, once that eagle turns 14, they got to replace her with a younger, hotter eagle. And apparently, I don't know what's considered hot in the world of eagles, but I think it has to do with plume, I believe, is involved. And I think that they found...
0: Sometimes the ladies are more haggard looking, though, than the boys. The boys, like, they look more vibrant and stuff to attract the females.
1: Oh, and the females were all jacked up?
0: Yeah, sometimes, like, I know peacocks, the boys are the ones that are really, really colorful.
1: Well,
0: they're the flamboyant ones
1: we do have
0: in the
1: bird,
0: animal kingdom.
1: A bird expert joining us later this morning that can go ahead and put some context behind this. But what a massive story. And it may not be affecting your life on a day-by-day, minute-by-minute basis, but... In some ways, this was she was like a mascot for us all.
0: Well, I think a lot of people got very invested in the Jackie and Shadow Bald Eagle live stream. I know, Omar, you were a big watcher from the beginning.
2: Oh, yeah.
0: And,
2: totally.
0: You know, then there was that year where their eggs didn't hatch and then they started eating them, and it was really jarring, especially for all the elementary school kids that had been watching the stream.
1: Mm-hmm.
0: And then there was that one year where they had 3 of them and then one of them died and fell out of the nest. And so you see these things happen and you realize how nature is pretty cruel, and that's the way things work. I mean, if nobody had rescued Jackie, she would have been dead already and they would have just moved on.
3: R.I.P. Jackie. According to the report, though, it says that she passed away early hours of Monday, August 10th. So she had already passed when you guys were doing the report on her health.
1: Well, we didn't know. We didn't get the news till after we were off the air
0: yesterday. They didn't share the news until late in the afternoon yesterday.
1: A lot of people have accused us,
0: mostly, she was dying as
1: Allie, of mushing Jackie and saying that she was going to live forever and all that stuff. But a musical tribute will be played on K-Rock in mere moments. And I think it will make you feel things. Some people may cry, actually. I think it may be one of the finest tributes we've ever put together. And we will debut that just after 8 a.m. sharp right here on K-Rock.
0: You mildly cared about this, didn't you?
1: I didn't care at all at the beginning, and slowly I found myself, as the more and more you and Omar chatted about it and the saga, I did feel like I kind of got to know Jackie.
0: I kind of liked seeing them bring in all the dead fish and then rip them apart and feed them to the eaglets.
2: It was calming for me, ripping apart a trout. Yeah.
0: Nice. There are a few things being auctioned off this week. If you win the $1 billion Powerball, you can buy all of it. First off, the most expensive car ever sold they think it will be. It's a 1963 Chevrolet Corvette Grand Sport, and they say it'll likely be the most expensive car ever sold. They expect it to sell for up to $13 million, which
1: is going to have such a tiny penis about that.
0: It's going to be an old guy with a tiny penis and a recent divorce.
1: Congratulations, sir. You officially have the tiniest penis.
2: What's so special about this car?
0: I don't know. I don't know anything about cars. It looks pretty. $13 million is also just slightly higher than the average price of any other new car right now.
2: Wow. Yeah.
0: Then you have a bunch of Whitney Houston memorabilia going up for auction. They have show-worn dresses, platinum records. Don't see any crack pipes in this lot, though.
2: God damn it.
0: And if those don't interest you, maybe this rare edition of Mario Brothers and Duck Hunt will pique your interest, because this could be worth millions.
4: Well, what looked like a box of old Nintendo games in Waukesha turned out to be a treasure for video game collectors. The owner of One Stop Wonders found he had nearly 100 copies of a rare version of Super Mario Brothers and Duck Hunt inside a box sitting in storage. The person who sold it told him Nintendo sold the cartridges to a metal recovery service to be melted down for gold, but they never were.
0: Pretty interesting. They said
5: there's golden games.
0: These were made after all of the other games were produced.
6: These were printed about 2 years after the last known printing of these games.
0: So they think that these are going to be the most expensive video games ever sold.
1: This guy's got a box of how many? Hundreds of them?
0: 100.
5: And they were supposed to be melted down for gold?
0: Yes.
5: There's gold in video games?
0: And then they were like, melt it down for gold. And then the guy was like, sure, melty, melty, melty.
1: Well,
0: then never did it.
1: The gold would have been worth way more than those games. At that point, you'd already probably beaten Duck Hunt.
0: There's gold in them games.
1: But now this person's smart. It's funny how people get rewarded for being absent-minded. Like, I'll just leave that box around. I'll get to it eventually. And
0: I know.
1: 30 years later,
0: I know.
1: it's worth all that money.
0: Yeah, it's definitely a gold mine. I know we have a solar eclipse to look forward to, but the truth is we could use a little covering up of the sun because it's been incredibly hot. In fact, July was the hottest month ever recorded in the United States. They said that it was a long, intense heat dome over most of the world that led to record hot temperatures from the East Coast to the Plains and the Southwestern states. And this is the hottest July since they started the records back in 1895.
1: So
0: the world's just
1: good.
0: Getting hotter and hotter and hotter. That's why I think we could probably use an eclipse. Just a couple of minutes to cover it all up.
1: I tried to warn you, emotionally, you could get all over the place now as we pay you our first official musical tribute to the life and the legacy of Jackie, the Bald Eagle, and we ask you to gather around the radio like the good old days and take a moment to celebrate our feathered friend.
7: Jackie hatched above Big Bear Lake in 2012. Experts believe she was the first bald eagle ever born in this area.
8: Well, Jackie, as the female, is bigger, so she has a bigger beak and bigger ankles.

0: Jackie died? Oh, man, I'm sorry.
1: She took over her parents' old nest. Then in 2018, a stubborn newcomer named Shadow refused to leave. He never did. Together, they raised chicks as millions watched on a live

Her final chapter came 3 weeks ago, a fight with two younger eagles. In a weakened state, she couldn't fly. We learned she was already sick with the illness that would take her from the world.

0: Jackie became the face of a national comeback. Bald eagles almost disappeared in this country. Now there are more than 300,000.
1: Jackie was an amazing bald eagle, and she taught us about nature. She taught us about family. She taught us about ourselves, and she is deeply missed and loved.
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5: What a touching tribute. It's K Rock. We're Klein Alley Show. 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
6: Whew. Man, someone said perfect send off for our Queen Jackie. May she soar with the Eagles. 909, I'm not crying, you're crying. This tribute is actually really touching. Meanwhile, 818 said, didn't Dave Grohl cheat on his wife and have a home-wrecking girlfriend?
5: Similar
6: why
5: story.
6: Did you choose this artist?
5: I don't know why we did all that. Regardless.
6: It's a fly, all right? What do you want from us?
5: It was either that or Sugar Ray, so you're welcome.
6: Anyway. It was either that or the giant eagle costume that we still have in the office.
5: Yeah, that may make its appearance into the studios later today.
7: We got to get Vanessa to get that on.
6: She doesn't want to wear it. She's very resistant.
5: She had it on in the back office. They were playing around back there.
6: And then she was like, I was just trying it on.
5: The Johnny and Vanessa show is going strong in the back. Yeah. This hour on the show, as we celebrate the return of school, school's back, we have different things that happened to each of us while we were in school. And if you can figure out whose story belongs to who on the show, you can win your way to Big Bear to pay some respects and also go to the big Grand Prix up there. That's coming up later this morning, the Amex Grand Prix presented by O'Neill. That's going to be happening at Bear Mountain Ski Resort August 19th through the 23rd. 4-day passes, just $30 at bbmxgp.com. And you will get to go for free if you're able to successfully play the game. It happened in school. That'll be happening later this morning. We'll do some clickbait as we solve the internet's biggest riddles. And much more. If you need us, phones and text line remain the same at 800-520-1067. And a lot of people say that was a real tearjerker of a way to kick off a brand new hour of the show. And if you thought that was sad, just wait until you hear what happened to us when we were in school.
6: A lot of us were bullied.
5: That's going to be a real tearjerker of a segment coming up. So emotional lows and lowers this hour on K-Rock. And once again, we're here for it. And hopefully you are as well. And then in less than an hour, we start hooking you up with tickets to Six Flags Magic Mountain, 4 packs of tickets, thrill capital of the world, and someone will score themselves the 2027 Gold Pass, which makes you the coolest human on planet Earth. That and much more happening after your Linkin Park on KR.

0: Internet design, two reasons and two reasons only. Clickbait, masturbate. Sadly, we can only do one of those things on the radio. Also, probably for the benefit of everyone else, we can only do one of those things on the radio. So without any further ado, we solve some of the internet's biggest riddles. Day in and day out, it's time for your clickbait. Someone asked if we keep track of who does the best in clickbait on the show, and we do not. Maybe we should start. I mean, I don't think any of us do well consistently, for sure. I think most of our guesses are bad. I guess if I had to pick, Omar probably is more accurate than the rest of us, usually.
1: Yeah, I don't think we keep track of much, so I don't think we should start keeping track of much.
0: This is the one thing that you can do, Allie. The one thing you can do while working out to get more strength fast.
1: Huh.
0: This is according to experts. They looked at research, and sometimes you got one of those heavy ass weights, can't lift it, but you can do this and you instantly can get a little stronger. They looked at a bunch of different methods.
1: You know what? I bet it's the over grunters.
0: Grunt.
1: The people who grunt. Mm. I feel like those bodybuilder guys when they're like
0: just giving you more.
1: Those
0: room
1: are the ones.
0: Room to that. Jake, pull all that, man. Pull all that.
1: Yep. Those are the ones.
0: That's the grunting, yeah. You think. Makes you stronger.
1: Yeah, specifically that grunt.
0: Okay. Allie says grunting. Something you can do that will instantly.
1: Or sometimes they do this.
0: I've heard that one before, too. That's a weird one.
1: Yeah. They're like doing this slow balloon release thing.
0: Yeah. They should have a certain gym that's just for the people that need to make all those noises.
1: Or a silent gym.
0: Right. If you're one of those people, right, you don't need like a mime gym. You don't even have weights. Just pretend to lift weights.
1: Dude, I forgot my headphones at the gym the other day, and it was a weird. Hearing all those sounds is a very weird experience. Usually we're all tuned out.
0: All right, Jake, instantly need to be stronger. You can do this one thing, and it will give you additional superhuman strength.
2: Maybe put your weights back. Right, Klein?
0: If that's your guess, it's a waste of a guess.
2: No, I think I'm going to really guess creatine.
0: Creatine. Taking the creatine. Yeah. Everyone likes the creatine these days.
1: Yeah, but that's not during your workout. You would do that during your workout, Jake?
0: People
2: can you do it like, right before?
0: You could drink it during, I guess. You could drink it while. I don't even know. There's a lot of people that argue when's the best time to take your creatine. My time is all day, every day. Until my neck explodes.
1: Through the mouth and the butt.
0: That's right. I've taken up all holes, ears, everything's getting creatine. Filling myself with it.
2: Grunt for us.
0: Like a creatine pinata.
1: You know, I saw a guy taking a shot of protein powder, like a cup
0: Come
1: of
0: on.
1: Powder.
3: Oh, I've seen that movie.
1: And then he swallowed he chased it with water.
0: What?
1: I was like, why are you doing this?
2: I've been doing that with electrolytes.
1: Yeah, like he took it as a shot.
2: It hits like an adult pixie stick.
0: Really?
1: Yeah, and then he went and worked out.
0: Well, why don't you have a bottle of water nearby, Jake? Are you trying to prove a point or
2: no,
0: what?
2: No, I just didn't like making my water salty.
1: Yeah, you don't want the whole water, so you might as well just do one really bad sip.
0: Oh, man. I feel like it can't work the same, but
1: you
0: I guess.
1: You should start doing that.
0: All right, we'll start doing that. Omar, what is the one thing you can do instantly that makes you stronger, according to experts now?
3: I don't do this, but I've heard stories of people working out to total failure, where you're lifting your weight where it's going to fall out of your...
1: Right.
3: Like, you know what I mean? It's like you can't lift anymore.
1: Borderline
3: total
1: injury.
3: Failure. Yes.
0: So you need to go to total fail to the point where your arms just don't work anymore.
1: Or you can only do like one rep.
0: Once you've dropped it on yourself, then you know that you're stronger.
3: Right.
1: You have broken toes and stronger arms.
0: It's interesting because no one got it right this time.
1: Aw.
0: Allie, you were kind of the closest, but apparently swearing.
1: Oh.
0: If you swear... I don't know what it is about swearing, but I mean, you...
2: God, it sucks!
0: There's something you can do. It's almost probably the equivalent of the grunt or the moan, but if you actually... I know that they've said before, they've done research, that if you hurt yourself and you swear while you hurt yourself, it makes the pain go down a little bit.
1: I think it's something we naturally do to distract from pain or discomfort. Yeah,
0: so
1: that makes sense.
0: Apparently, they have found that there's a correlation that if you are having trouble lifting something and you just swear, it somehow there you go. Just makes you stronger. And
1: you follow it up with a dirt.
0: And that's enough to... So next time you need to... Lift something off of something.
1: We should all go downstairs at the same time.
0: And try to lift without swearing and with swearing?
1: No, with, exactly.
0: And see what we can get more of?
1: And then have that one random guy who works out in jeans be the only one that just working out normally.
0: Some guy down there in jeans all the time. That guy knows how to lift.
1: What are you doing, buddy?
0: So there you have it. If you need to be stronger today, just swear more. We can't do it on the radio, sadly. Wish we could, FCC. Come on, we're looking at you. Think of all the things we could lift in here if we could just swear more on the show. We'll take a quick break when we get. You know what, Allie? We could do the show. When's our next show time? Because we could get weights into show time where we're actually allowed to swear.
1: Oh, yeah, we could.
0: The podcast, the uncensored podcast. And then we can just see if we can lift more weights while swearing.
1: Let's have Johnny bring a bunch of them up.
0: Johnny, bring a bunch of kettlebells up to the next show time. And we'll see if we can lift more while we swear. It'll be a social experiment. Quick break. We're back in a moment with more show after this. In fact, we're going to figure out who on the show did what while in school. It's back to school time. And if you would like to play the game with us and win some tickets, you can call now. Someone on the show claims that they smoked meth during PE.
1: Oh, so Vanessa.
0: And someone on the show claims that they were dropped on their head during a school assembly.
1: Oh, damn.
0: So we have a lot of answers.
1: That's Johnny.
0: I feel like that was Johnny every day. So we will get to this in a moment. It's all real stuff that happened to us while we were in school as we celebrate the return to school. If you'd like to play the game and win yourself some access, we got a bunch of stuff to give you, and we'll do it after this quick break on K-Rock.
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2: Okay.
3: Omar. Well, Allie.
2: I watched the video yesterday of her performing the national anthem.
3: Yes.
2: Dude, you've lost so much weight, Allie.
3: What? Well, that was, you know,
4: I was fatter then. I haven't seen the video.
3: When Allie performed the national anthem, that was at a, so someone reached out to us and they said that Allie apparently performed the national anthem at a 4-year-old's birthday party.
4: I was much bigger.
3: They just notified us that same child is turning 8 years old.
2: No way.
4: And so I'm going to eat her.
3: And Allie's going to eat her. Allie's just been waiting until she was plump enough. She was just slowly plumping
4: her
3: up.
4: She's finally ripe.
3: So we've got stories from Allie, myself, Jake, Omar, Johnny, and Vanessa. The sad thing about it is we've all submitted multiple stories. Jake has submitted only one. He's got one story of his entire schooling that he was able to share.
4: Is that just one that you wanted to share, Jake, or you just felt...
5: This is the same story over and over again.
3: So we will get into this once again. If you've been paying attention to the show at all, maybe you have an inkling as to who this happened to, or you're just going to take a shot in the dark. Regardless, if you'd like to play the game, up for grabs. We're going to send you up to Big Bear. You can pay some respects for Jackie. We salute you. Also, you will get to go to the MX Grand Prix in Big Bear with 4 tickets. So that's something cool, and that is coming your way if you are able to successfully identify which story happened to which one of us. Corey in Riverside, we'll start with you. And the first story, as we are celebrating stuff that happened to us while we were in school, this person was dropped on their head by their team Johnny. During an assembly performance. You say Johnny.
6: Yeah, right at the back.
3: All right, Johnny, were you dropped on your head in school?
7: Now, I want you to think about this one really quick. I'm a big-ass dude. I'm 6'4". I weigh 200 pounds. I don't know who would be carrying me in a high school.
4: Right.
7: Think about that one more time and give a guess.
3: Now, he gave a guess. He said you. And shockingly, Johnny probably has had a lot of head trauma based on most of the things he says out loud.
4: But probably when he was younger.
3: Or probably, yeah, when he was much younger. And this is schooling. Who on the show was dropped on their head in front of their entire school?
8: It was me, and it was embarrassing.
4: Oh, Vanessa, who dropped you on your head?
8: It was during cheer performing at an assembly for who knows what, homecoming, I don't remember. And literally,
4: because of the head injury?
3: I don't remember because I was in a coma.
8: They test me up, and then my base is literally just like split. It was like on purpose, and I was like, whoa, I did not know I was hated by these girls, because what the hell was that?
3: They threw you up in cheer like they do with the cheerleaders, and then they decided instead of even attempting to catch you, they would just step away and let you hit the ground?
8: Yes, it was wild. Whoa.
4: Was there a video?
8: So mad. What?
3: Does a video exist of this?
8: No, it was back in the day, so no video during school.
2: Oh, man.
4: There was no video then?
3: I wish.
4: You're not that old.
2: Yeah,
4: someone was holding a video camera.
2: Yeah.
8: We didn't have cameras on our phones.
4: Was there a map or a mat underneath you?
8: No, it was a performance.
4: So it was just the hard gymnasium floor?
8: Yes.
3: And then
8: I was like, wow, I can't believe, and like, I didn't even cry. I was just like, this just happened in front of people. How embarrassing.
3: Did the place laugh? Did a lot of people laugh?
8: Some people, it was just like,
4: yeah,
8: like that loud
4: shock.
8: Yeah. And I was like, whoa, you little bae.
3: Okay.
4: You couldn't say bitch.
3: She couldn't say, because she could forget how to talk.
2: Did you find anybody?
8: I can't believe this girl. She straight up was like, no, thank you.
4: She lost her speech.
2: Did you find anybody afterwards? Like, track him down?
8: My coach really got, like, pissed. And she's like, you don't do that. Da-da-da-da. Nothing happened.
4: Nothing happened. They should have killed
2: you. That's crazy.
3: This was a targeted, cheerleader attack where they said, we'll throw Vanessa up, and then instead of catching her, we'll all step away and let her hit the ground.
8: Basically what happened.
4: Dude, they should have been, suspended or expelled or
2: something. Why didn't they like you? Were you...
8: I honestly didn't know that they didn't. They probably were jealous or something.
3: No.
2: There it is.
3: All right, we go to...
8: Because I don't understand why they would do that.
3: Susie,
8: I was nice.
3: In Redondo, you're next up. This all happened to us in school. It happened in school, to school. This next person. Next person claims that they smoked meth during PE class.
9: Oh, Jesus. I'm going to say Omar?

0: Why do you automatically assume that?
1: We all assume that, by the way. That is a correct guess. Congratulations, Susie. You're going to go to Big Bear. We got tickets for you to go up there. Omar, explain how this was possible.
0: So there was this weird ass. So I had PE, but they also they had this farm PE thing.
2: PE.
0: Yeah. So they would like
2: That's
0: have
2: racist.
0: Like they would like plant like. They would have plants, and I would go across the street, and then my buddy had a light bulb, and he was just like, "Hey, you want to smoke meth out of this light bulb?" And I was like, "Sure, why not?" And I smoked meth during PE.
2: Is that the first time you had ever done it?
0: It was my first time, and I had probably was addicted to the meth pipe for about 6 months after that.
2: Wow! How old were you?
0: I was probably 15.
2: Wow.
0: Yeah.
2: I mean, you probably did great in PE.
0: Yeah. Came in number one all the time.
2: Yeah.
1: guy just ran the 40 in 1 second. It's unbelievable. We've never seen anything like
2: What's
1: it.
2: What's his secret?
0: I'll never forget it. My buddy Larry, yeah, he hooked it up.
2: So when you got hooked on meth for 6 months, then how did you stop?
0: I couldn't afford it anymore. Or the supply. Yeah, the supply wasn't there anymore.
1: And that's when Omar got hooked on Sudafed.
2: Cool.
0: Yes.
1: We say hi to Michael now. Congratulations, Susie. You got yours right. Michael, welcome. This happened to one of us in school. The question is, who did this happen to in school? Listen closely. This person had cyber sex with their own music teacher.
3: I'm going to guess that's flying?
1: Well, my music teacher.
0: That's a great guess.
1: My music teacher's name was Mr. Kincaid, and he was the guy that was
2: Mr.
1: missing.
2: Mr. Lucky.
1: He was missing a finger, so it would have made sense, but no, sadly. Sadly, no one wanted to have sex with me in high school in any way, shape, or form, even the teachers. That was not me. Mm-hmm. Who had cyber sex with one of their teachers?
2: That would be me. Then this was in sixth grade, I believe, when AIM first happened.
0: Oh, my God.
2: Yeah, because me and my friends had discovered AOL Instant Messenger, and yes, we were using it to just talk to each other, but then we were like, let's find all of our teachers and have sex with them. I don't know why that was the next step for us.
1: You're very very trendy now. It seems like that's going on all over the place.
2: Yeah.
1: You were early on that trend.
2: And we found, I still to this day don't know exactly if it was him, but it was his name. And so we started talking to him.
1: This guy's Steve 69, and our teacher's name is Steve.
0: And hot and heavy did it get?
2: Mr. Pease. It was very graphic.
0: Whoa.
2: Yeah, and then it was all, Dude. It was like him, supposedly, and then like six of us girls being like, okay, say that you're like totally naked and that you're in a, you know, like we just kept responding.
1: So you pretended you were just some random.
2: Like a beautiful 30-year-old woman or something.
1: Right, got it.
2: Whatever a 12-year-old girl thinks that a guy at that age wants.
1: Wow.
2: And then we had very graphic sex with him. And then we printed out the conversation and put it on the bulletin board at school.
0: What?
2: And then somebody
0: serious?
2: Took it down and nothing ever happened. We were like waiting for this ball to drop and nothing happened.
0: Man.
1: You printed out the entire transcript. That's so savage at that age, too.
2: We hated him.
1: Oh, so the plan was it was a takedown. It was like
2: because he didn't cast me in choir.
1: Oh really? Oh man,
0: God.
1: Al, you're so bitter. God, so sad. Yeah, I know. Guy made the best call of his life.
0: Yeah, right.
1: Did that guy teacher of the year.
2: And I had the best sex of his life.
1: Well, we move on now to Lily. These all technically happened to us in school. All true stories of things that happened in school. And I guess this is a cautionary tale. You ready to go? All right, this next person got suspended for stealing supplies from the school store and then reselling them, the items, to kids during recess at half the price.
4: That sounds like Klein.
2: That does sound like Klein.
1: It was a good scam I had going for a bit. The problem is some of the kids that bought the items from me would go to the school store and then try to return them or exchange them. And the school store is like, hold on, no one ever bought these items, so how do you get them?
2: So they would pay for them and try and get their full price money back. So they were trying to make money.
1: Yeah, they had I remember there was some sports teams pencils, and certain teams were worth, like Lakers pencils were worth more, and Bulls pencils, and Celtics, those were the good teams then. So I would sell them, but then I would convince the other kids that I was trying to unload some crappy Trailblazers pencils or some other teams no one wanted.
2: All pencils?
1: There's a lot of that stuff. It was that was the items that people really wanted. It was the NBA school supply crap.
2: Was it hard to steal them, or you just
1: stealing them was easy because the person that was working the school store didn't really care about that
2: they
1: job.
2: They just left the supply closet so, open.
1: But the problem was when people went back and tried to trade out, they're like, "No one bought any Trailblazers pencils. Where'd you get it?" Then they'd accuse those.
2: I would have remembered that. And then they'd say, I bought them
1: from some kid on the playground, and it was a good scam until I got busted, and then it went away.
2: And how old were you when that was happening?
1: Probably sixth grade, I want to say.
2: Wow.
1: Maybe. So
2: we were really coming of age then in sixth grade, weren't we?
1: Yeah,
2: showing our colors.
1: I thought I was going to be a billionaire at that point. I was like, if this keeps going.
2: I don't even think I understood the concept of money in sixth grade. I didn't think about, like, how can I make money? So that's pretty smart of you.
1: We give Rob the final chance here, and congratulations already to Susie and Lily. Women, female intuition, proving that they know more about us than everyone else. All right, here we go. This is your next one. You ready to go?
3: I'm ready.
1: This person bought a watch with a built-in universal remote control and would turn the TVs on and off in the classroom, fast-forward the videos, and change the channels, freaking out the teachers and everyone in the class. Who would do such a thing?
3: Oh, wow. That sounds kind of tech-savvy to me, so I'm going to say Omar.
1: I would have thought this was Omar, too, actually.
2: But I feel like this is something Jake would find funny.
5: Omar, it's 'cause it is funny. It's hilarious.
1: Omar was too busy smoking light bulbs at the time.
0: Yes,
1: so,
0: fucking high, man. Jake, I was doing actually cool stuff.
1: So Jake...
5: this is cool.
2: Yeah. Wasn't buying a cool watch.
1: Jake, this was you.
5: I did all sorts of cool stuff.
2: His whole life was in fast forward.
1: Yeah. Jake, this was your move?
5: Yeah, I loved it. It was so much fun.
1: Yeah.
5: It was so funny. You would, like, they start a video, you just kind of like yawn, like fake yawn, and then click, turn it off, or fast forward, or anything else. There were a lot of times there were stores. We'd go by stores after closing and turn on all their stuff and put it at full volume. And
2: wow.
5: That was hilarious.
2: So you had friends that you shared this with?
1: Well, no friends. No friends involved in the story, Allie. The story.
2: And I go on my way.
1: It's my best friend called Remote Watch. Hello, best friend.
2: Aww.
1: All right, well,
2: we
1: congrats.
2: We all have very different experiences.
1: Susie and Lily, you are both correct, and you will get some tickets to go up to Big Bear MX Grand Prix. I'm sure that's why you called to play the game. And if you're heading back to school, just remember, you'll make tons of memories like these.
2: And tons of money.
1: And hopefully some better memories as well. We've got a bunch more of these stories, so we'll have to bring that back at some point as back to school time is officially here. It's Klein Alley Show, and this is 106.7 KROQ.

0: K-Rock, we are Klein Alley Show. I know some new listeners assume that every message we play is someone that is in rehab, or earlier this morning it was that person that was calling us from the psych ward or whatever. That's just not the case. Regular people just like you and I listening to the show every day.
1: Hey, Klein and Alley, just got out of rehab.
0: Okay, well.
2: Oh, my goodness.
0: I forgot about it. Should have edited that part out of the call.
2: Is anyone listening to this in an actual car or a... or
0: I don't
2: a place,
0: think so.
2: It's just an institution or an establishment.
0: Lack of other options is our best friend. If you have a true lack of other options. Mm-hmm. And
2: if
0: you better...
2: you're broken, we're here for you.
0: So anyway, thank you for the call, sir. I don't know what this is about, but we appreciate you making us your first call out of rehab.
1: Hey, Klein and Alley, just got out of rehab. I heard the thing about the magazine interview. You guys are way better than Big Boy, big time.
0: Well, let's not start a feud with Big Boy.
2: I listened to them in my last rehab.
0: I don't start a problem with the legendary Big Boy.
1: You know, you guys make us laugh. Big Boy just is whatever. But, you know, I give you guys all the props over. Go Klein and Alley forever. You guys rock.
0: This guy's crazy, though, right? Or something. He's dealing with
2: he's
0: something.
2: No, he's not crazy.
3: Oh, he's rehab.
0: He's rehab. He's on the outside.
1: All day, every morning.
0: Thank you.
1: All right, man. Have a great day.
0: Thank you.
1: Bye.
0: Cowbell that up. Appreciate you, sir.
2: Bet it was hard for him to hear all that meth talk a minute ago.
0: Oh, man. This guy could be right back now. Omar sent all those people over the edge.
4: Yeah.
2: Go back if you're going to keep listening.
0: Man. Watch your light bulbs.
2: Meth. That was good stuff. You know, I've had friends, too, that had some stints with meth, and it was like a 2 or 3 week thing, and they were like, it was great.
4: It was.
0: 2 or 3 days.
4: Just can't keep it going.
3: Just, so much stuff done.
2: It's just so hard to maintain, yeah.
0: We do have coming up in moments. Oh, I just want to play this. A couple of heartfelt messages for Vanessa that I just think it's important that she hears this. But
5: hey, guys. This is for Vanessa. Just heard about this earthquake, and I hope that your family and friends are all safe.
0: Yeah, you know, Vanessa's got a lot of family in Colombia. She's from Colombia. She spoke to a lot of people yesterday. That was weighing heavy on her yesterday.
5: Hi, guys. This message is for Vanessa. I just want to let her know that my thoughts and prayers are going out to Colombia at this really rough time with this crazy earthquake. Is there anything, a GoFundMe that you guys or that we can go ahead and contribute to? Let us know, but... we love you.
0: And yeah, Vanessa said she knew a lot of people that they can't live. You know, they've lost where they were living. They had to move, and people that she was friendly with had to move around to safer locations. I mean, I was looking at some of that footage yesterday. That earth, the church just like shattered. There's some church.
2: That earth really shook.
0: It was incredible how much footage there was. Sadly, no footage of Vanessa getting dropped on the ground in gym class. But all
2: that
0: the
2: earthquake was not
0: all the footage of yesterday. Vanessa, how are you now, 24 hours after the fact?
6: Well, I got off social media because it was depressing. But I guess like my only thing is like, okay, now we have to help everyone. And Red Cross, guys, go to Red Cross Colombia. That's where I went, where you can donate or whatever. But what I think about is the fact that earthquakes just keep happening. And obviously when it happens in a country that's not yours, or you just think like, whatever, right? Because Venezuela has just happened, and Japan just happened, and now Colombia. And it's like,

0: Dude, you just never know when, like, literally anything could happen and people just pass or they lose everything, and I just feel bad.
1: Well, Vanessa's
0: But
1: theory is that the earthquake is there's a system to it now, she thinks, and the next big one she believes is going to be what, Mexico, and then it's going to hit us, right?
0: well, it
1: That's
0: looks like it's going up. Like
1: yeah.
0: when I see the map of where the earthquakes have happened, it's like going up to North America,
2: Like
0: and
2: it's
0: I'm
2: all
0: just like,
2: counter,
0: oh
2: it's all
0: man.
2: clockwise.
0: Yeah. Well, I
1: Mm-hmm.
0: don't know. But anyways, let's just all be nice to each other, because you never know when something bad is gonna
1: Well,
0: happen.
1: that's a stupid theory. But
0: No.
2: your family, everyone in your family's okay?
0: Yeah, but like not everyone has reported themselves. Like, you know what I mean? Not everyone
2: So
0: has
2: you don't.
0: checked in.
2: Right, okay.
0: So I'm just saying, yes, most of my family lives in the capital, but there are some people that live like in the affected areas. But my friend, who's my best friend that lives in Miami, most of her family got affected, and I feel bad because I know them. But I mean, they're alive. They just lost their homes.
1: What's a donation that you think would mean something to the Red Cross of Colombia?
0: Well, when I went there, they had it in pesos, which the amount seems so big. I think anything helps. Anything helps,
1: I mean, for
0: honestly.
1: Ali, Ali's universe, pretty cheap. I mean, what would be an event? What would be a contribution she could make now that would mean something?
0: Again, I'm not gonna say like a price. I think anything.
2: You don't have to answer.
3: What
2: Klein's
3: if
2: just trying
3: Klein
2: to make
3: shows
2: you
3: up?
2: feel bad and me feel cheap.
1: I'm
2: You can go ahead and
0: and
2: donate, you
0: I
2: dick.
0: think anything. Literally
2: What would be a
0: anything.
2: meaningful donation? Let's
1: What
2: make Allie feel bad for not doing that
1: would
2: donation.
1: be the what do you think,
2: What would
1: Vanessa?
2: you consider to be a good pool party?
1: A hundred
2: Why don't
1: bucks
2: we talk about that?
1: $100?
0: Well, I think
1: I
0: if
1: will.
0: you can, if you each want to put 100, do that. If you want to put 20, do that. It doesn't matter. It's going to be converted into pesos, and that's going to be a lot.
1: That'll sound
3: But
1: more.
3: also, they're already feeling pretty good, right?
2: Oh my God. Can you donate to that? Let's stop
1: Vanessa
2: before
1: doesn't like
2: she
1: that.
2: just said, let's all
1: All
2: be
1: right.
2: nice.
1: So we're gonna make a donation, Vanessa.
0: Do whatever you want. There's always tragedies in the world, so just be nice to each other.
1: That's a beautiful thing. And I think that would, if people are new to the show, Allie, would you agree that they would say that we're nice to each other on a regular basis?
2: No. We are mean to each other on a highly regular
1: All right, we're going to go
2: basis.
1: the opposite of that.
2: I hate you most of the time.
1: Thank you. I feel the same. And now I'm going to donate. Now you've
2: Now
1: warmed
2: I
1: the
2: feel the
1: cockles of my
2: love.
1: heart. Quick break, back with more show next.
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0: All you got to do is put up with us for another 5 minutes or less, and then we get you into Six Flags. We got that for you, so you can go enjoy all them thrills, thrill capital of the world. Also qualify to get yourself the 2027 gold passes so that you can enjoy everything there, plus the free parking, and that'll be happening as soon as we're done with this, your ADD news.
1: 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It's time for ADD news.
2: Sorry to say the theme today is that nature can be cruel. We found out yesterday that Jackie the bald eagle passed away, and now a famous climber has died at 30 years old after a fall in Sequoia National Park, Jake Wisenet. We lost a Jake, everyone. He was known.
0: Wrong one. Why, God?
2: Why did you take
0: the wrong Jake from us?
2: He was known for his speed climbing, not his speed poops like Jake.
0: Oh, man.
2: He set a record for one of the fastest ascents of El Cap in Yosemite in 2024. And unlike other elite climbers, he was not sponsored by anybody. In fact, he had a full 9-to-5 job. And he just climbed on weekends. And he didn't even start climbing until he was in his 20s. So he was a truly talented climber, and he made a name for himself very quickly. Unfortunately, he fell climbing in Sequoia.
3: Well, wasn't that talented, I guess.
2: Well, you never know how these things happen, if he had ropes, if something
0: went
2: wrong.
0: I'll tell you how, Ellie. Gravity. That's how they happen.
2: No, but I don't know if he was using ropes when he was climbing and something went wrong with the ropes, or if he was free soloing and fell. I mean, who knows? I don't even know what mountain he was on, but it says that there were rangers looking for him for 2 days, and eventually they found his body, yeah. But
0: this guy went by himself?
2: No, I think he was with somebody. And there are some climbers
0: that
2: like
0: good.
2: To... Yeah,
3: seriously.
2: See, it could be the fault of another person. You don't know what happened.
0: Yeah.
2: He was... So his big accomplishment was he scaled El Cap, and he took the route called Lurking Fear. It's a 2,000-foot route on El Cap, and he did it in 2 hours, 55 minutes, and 32 seconds. And it typically takes 4 days to complete.
3: Whoa.
2: So he was able to do it, and he beat the record that had been held for like 20 years. So he was obviously very good at what he did.
0: This is going to sound stupid, but I'm also not a rock climber. Is there a difference between the guys that will climb just using their bare hands and that little sack of chalk and the ones that will kind of do that thing where they will throw the spike in and then they kind of go spike to spike?
2: Yeah, well, what you're talking about, just the rope and the chalk,
0: yeah.
2: Those are free solo climbers.
0: Okay.
2: I've gone down many rabbit holes with documentaries about climbers. And there are some climbers that like to do it by themselves. They just like to go alone. They don't like to tell anybody. And then it seems like this guy was climbing most of the time with a partner, a climbing partner.
0: Mm-hmm.
2: So I don't think he was one of those people who was doing it alone. And if they climbed El Cap like that, they definitely had ropes. If it was a free solo, that would have been a huge, huge story. Like when Alex Honnold did a free solo of El Cap, that was that free solo documentary.
0: Yeah, I guess
2: that was the only person who's done that.
0: Tragic when someone dies, you know, unnecessarily, especially at 30. But also, doesn't that go with the territory of what it is they do?
2: And a lot of the climbers will say, yes, there is a higher risk of death with what I do, but I could also die on my way to the post office or something like that.
0: That's a stupid argument because, yes, the answer is...
2: They think you could die at any time, so why not do something fun?
0: Okay, and that's fine. Live life to the fullest, and if you don't get to live a full life, at least you appreciate the time you had. But
3: you're 30.
2: I know,
3: oh
2: you're
3: God.
2: 30 years That's, old, and you just started climbing in your 20s.
3: Oh, my God.
0: Right, right. No, I know.
2: And they say free solo climbers, about 50% of them die.
0: And I also wonder, I wonder how many of the times that they, quote, almost die, you know, or like something almost happened, but then they were able to, you know, get a pinky in the mountain or something, hold them up. I don't know. Who knows? I feel like that's all
3: Are
0: the
3: you
0: time.
3: Are you going to have a climbing wall at your party on Friday?
0: Yeah, climbing wall's coming into the party on Friday, too. Bring it in.
2: It's also offered, quote unquote.
0: A lot of people are bringing that by.
2: RFK Jr. wants you to take the best crap of your life, and according to him, you can do that if you follow his doctor's orders. He has adopted a living carnivore diet, and he claims that since then, he's been able to take clean poops that are nearly orgasmic and require no toilet paper. His doctor said, I could have a bowel movement behind a sheet at a dinner party in the corner of the room and nobody would know. Such a graphic description. But the diet includes getting rid of sugar and alcohol and heavily processed foods. And you replace it with grass-fed meat and fermented foods like sauerkraut and kimchi. So you're just eating like steak and sauerkraut exclusively.
0: Here is RFK Jr. to comment.
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0: Thank you. Thank
2: he
0: you,
2: said,
0: sir.
2: When you start eating healthy, you don't need toilet paper.
4: Steak!
2: Animals in the wild have no residual stool on their butts.
0: Is that true? Those Charmin bears seem to.
2: Well, I think they also lick their butts, don't they? To clean everything off. That's their toilet paper, is their tongue.
0: Well, my dog will do the scoot thing where he scoots across the carpet.
2: Or
3: carpet. Oh, I hate that.
2: We should just start doing that.
0: Yeah, we should all do that.
3: Yeah,
0: Jake's doing it right now. You see it.
2: And then finally, everyone rich or poor deserves to eat In-N-Out. But one rich kid is very upset because he alleges that he was turned down from an In-N-Out in Monterey because he tried to enter the lot with a supercar. He was a rich kid driving a McLaren, and he claims he was denied service at an In-N-Out burger during Monterey Car Week, and that the security, it wasn't the workers.
0: Did he try to cut in the drive-thru line?
2: I'm not reading anything about a specific.
0: Yeah, how dare you? You know, I'll tell you, you want to make fun of my order at In-N-Out. The video's up on Instagram. Guess who liked my order? Lindsay Snyder, the owner of In-N-Out.
2: Okay, let's clarify because she didn't like your order. She liked the post, which does not mean she liked your order.
0: She means she liked my order.
2: She liked that we were talking about In-N-Out and how much we love it.
0: Yeah, Vanessa, get her on the phone immediately, and let's find out if she liked my order or not. Because it seems like if she liked the post when you guys were bagging on my order because I said medium rare cold cheese crispy bun, she likes it.
2: She likes it. What's this pansy talking about?
0: She didn't say that. She liked it. She liked it.
2: There's no way that she was in admiration of your cold cheese order.
0: Has Lindsay Snyder ever liked your order?
2: I'm sure she likes every order.
0: Wrong. This one she liked. So anyway.
2: That's what Klein came in here and said. She liked my order specifically.
0: Yeah, that's a big deal.
2: If she didn't comment and say, I love that order, she just hearted the post.
3: She just, exactly.
0: Heart is the greatest compliment you can give.
3: No. The heart is meaningless.
2: It is. It's totally meaningless.
3: It's just like, acknowledge.
2: It's like in and out. Boop.
3: Right. Yeah.
0: Sounds like
2: hey, I own that.
0: Jealous.
2: Heart.
0: Sorry. Laying that on a little thick. A little jealousy animal style coming on over here. Brand new hour of the show starts right now, and we're looking to get you to Six Flags if you're the 20th caller at 800-520-1067. Let's go.
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5: 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The Sonic Pulse of Los Angeles. This is the world famous K-Rock.
0: All right, good morning. It is just after 9 o'clock. We have a lot for you this hour. Kicks off with your Six Flags tickets. Thrill capital of the world. Doing that every hour, starting now all day long. So be ready to claim your tickets. And all you got to do is be the 20th caller. No skill needed. You got to dial some numbers in the right order and get through. 800-520-1067. Why do we do this? Good question. Because we like to give you experiences and access. And sadly, we still celebrate the phone lines here at K-Rock. If you're local, want to use the 323 Tip Bowley line, go ahead and try to sneak through that way as well. We will also qualify one of you for the 2027 Gold Passes, so you can enjoy all the Six Flags you could possibly handle. That's happening this hour and every hour all day long. Also coming up, Allie, Old People Secrets to get to.
2: Oh,
0: and we will get you into the Hollywood Bowl. This time you'll have to figure out what song is being performed by Johnny and Vanessa, a duet, as they attempt to bring you the sweet sounds of the maestro of the movies.
2: Were you back at the bowl, or where were you last night?
0: Last night I was at the Crypto.
2: Ah.
0: Yeah.
3: That's where you were gaining it up with Benson Boone?
0: I don't know if
2: Counting Crows wasn't gay enough for you.
0: I don't know if there's a better collection of two back-to-back shows. And, you know, I'm not a show. I don't like going to shows at all. I gotta go out to Rufus Du Sol just to go ahead and even things out. I think I'm going to have to do that.
3: Yeah.
0: But the Benson Boone, that guy is...
2: The Benson Boone?
0: Does a lot of flipping around and stuff.
3: And you didn't even stay for the whole show.
0: No, I got my kid out of tantrum. We had to leave.
3: What?
2: Well, he went for his kids.
0: I wasn't interested.
3: Right, but...
0: I sat on my phone most of it, and then he'd do a backflip. And I go, oh, look at that guy flip. And then he would... He's got a good voice.
2: Oh, you didn't try and watch to, like, share the experience with your daughters?
0: A little bit, but, you know... She was dancing and singing along the mystical, magical crap. I don't know what's going on. She enjoyed it.
3: Okay.
0: It was
3: all
0: for
3: right.
0: them. It was a selfless act. I'm so selfless, Allie,
2: reality,
0: that all I'm doing is stuff for others.
2: Well, yeah, the Counting Crows was for your sister, women, am I right?
0: And this Friday pool party is clearly not for me. I'm dreading it, but you guys
2: Apparently
0: seem like
2: it's not for any of us.
0: Well, someone it's for someone.
3: What band are you going to get to play?
2: There was talk of a magician.
3: That's gonna love
0: a mentalist. A mentalist.
3: Okay.
2: We're all mentalists.
0: Justine, good morning. You're on K Rock. Hi.
6: Hi. Did you say Justine?
0: Yes. Is that you?
6: Yes, that is.
4: is.
0: You're the 20th caller. Congratulations. You're going to Six Flags. Hold on 1 second.
4: Thank you.
0: Hey, have fun riding the ride.
3: Why does she listen?
0: Yeah, why do you possibly listen to this?
4: I think you guys are hilarious. I've been a long-time listener of K-Rock, even in the Kevin and Bean days.
2: Oh, nice. Wow.
0: All right. Well,
4: glad you guys are keeping it going.
0: Thanks for sticking around. We greatly appreciate you. I make

0: to give you the gift of living forever with a brand new old people secret. We can keep track of these and monitoring the old people every time they turn 110 years old. The local news is there pounding on their door demanding their secrets for longevity. And these days, it seems like everyone's trying to live longer and sit standing desks and walking your 10,000 steps.
1: Biohacking.
0: But let's be honest. None of that matters. It's all about what the old people have to say. It's time for a brand new old people secret. Here we go.
2: From chicken brain,
3: to drinking rain, not getting laid, they call me the barmaid.
4: They call me the barmaid.

0: keep track.
1: Are you guys looking forward to, like, you know, prolonging your life, or are you looking for, you know, sweet relief? Because I'm in the sweet relief kind of phase right now.
0: I think there's a weird thing that happens where now it's easy to look at this, especially when you look at these old people all propped up against a lamp, forced to talk to the news, and you go, I would love the sweet relief. And if you get, that's why I think they got those medication carts that go around, so you can get a little relief at a time. But I think once you get to that point and you've kind of accepted it, I think then there's like a, I don't know, I feel like maybe you get to a point where you go, like, I just like this, because you don't realize how good it used to be.
2: I'm looking forward to not caring and to the, you know, sexual resurgence that I'm going to have when I'm like in my 70s and 80s. I'm just going to start going crazy, and I'm going to start effing everybody and doing drugs.
1: Really?
2: Yeah, because it's like, okay, I made it. You know, I was treating my body well so that I could live to however long.
3: Wait,
2: and then,
3: you're treating your body well?
2: Yeah, this is well.
0: It is?
2: Yeah. I ate a 24-pack of gummy worms yesterday. I'm doing great. But the thing is, once I get to like 80, I'm just going to, I'm going to start smoking again. Yeah, I'm just going to, I'm going to start being really mean, you know, to people and like saying stuff that's like not PC anymore.
1: Would you F people like Jake?
2: Oh, no.
3: Oh, come on.
1: Okay.
0: You're still going to be an old lesbian, you think? Or are you going to be into...
2: I don't know. Maybe I'll just do everyone.
0: Wow.
3: That's me.
2: Yeah, I want to be one of those old... Yeah, an old hoe. And I want to go see the world. And then I can just choose, you know, anybody I bang or any drug I do in different countries. I want to, like, live it up.
0: Kind of like what your
2: There's
0: mom
2: no
0: is.
2: There's no expectations anymore.
1: Yeah.
0: Your mom's kind of an old hoe.
2: Pretty much.
0: Yeah.
2: She just picked one at the end, but
0: At the end, but I mean, it's been like a giant fantasy football draft with her vagina for years, right?
2: And I'm gonna follow in my mother's slutty footsteps.
0: As you should.
3: Dude, that's amazing.
0: I'm gonna follow in her clear heels.
1: Steve's gonna die in the next year for sure.
0: Okay, let's not wish death on Steve.
2: Because she's gonna be making him his morning coffee.
0: Yeah. Right. Yeah. Little antifreeze with your Don Francisco.
2: Get him slowly.
0: Here's the old people's secret we have for you today.
4: It's an extraordinary milestone the community and family came out to celebrate. Ask Juanita Ring it.
0: Ask Juanita. Is her name.
2: See, I want a nickname like that.
1: Ass Juanita.
0: That's what they're going to call Allie. She's going to earn that name. This is Ass Juanita. Now, Ass Juanita is going to share with us her secret in a moment, but let's learn a little bit about Ass Juanita.
4: Ass Juanita rang in her 109th birthday, blowing out her candles and enjoying cake and ice cream with those who love her most.
0: You should see why she blew out those candles. That's how she earned that name, Ass Juanita.
1: She's clapping.
0: Incredible.
4: Born March 7, 1917 in Marsh, Nebraska. Juanita has lived to see more than a century of American history and the changes this Caldwell community has seen since 1946. From four generations across Idaho and Wyoming, her legacy includes more than 50 living descendants.
2: Oh, yeah, she got down.
0: Yeah, that's...
2: 50 living descendants? She got busy.
0: Or... maybe she didn't get busy, because obviously if her daughters got busy, then they could have been responsible for most of them. She's still in that chain of commands.
2: Guess so.
5: I come from a big family.
6: Oh, yeah?
0: So that's what she's...
2: Oh, yeah? I hate my job.
0: This is what she's saying.
5: I come from a big family.
6: Oh, yeah?
4: Showing me her palm, Juanita recalls the moment she was once told about her life.
0: So now she shows her old lady hand, which, as you know, everyone...
2: As you can see from these millions of wrinkles.
0: Everyone's palm looks old. So imagine an old person's palm. I mean, that's a wild amount
2: probably
0: of work.
2: Probably read all of the U.S. history.
4: Just by reading the lines in her hand.
5: I don't know where the line is myself. Anyway,
1: oh,
5: she said,
1: man.
0: Yeah, she can't
1: pop. She got that translucent skin.
0: Yeah, she's right through it.
1: Yeah.
0: I'm reading.
2: Oh, wait, that's a vein.
0: I need a vein reader.
5: My gosh, she says you're going to live forever.
0: So she claims when she was young, someone looked at her hands and said, you're going to live forever. And I guess they were right.
2: They looked at her wallet and said, I'm going to tell you, you're going to live forever.
0: This is Ass Juanita, who's now 109. And
4: what's the secret?
0: Okay, here we go. What's the secret now? She's had a palm read. She's got 50 living descendants. Her name's Ass Juanita. What do you believe she's going to say is her secret for living this long?
2: I'm going to say dad ass. Juanita.
0: Okay, dad ass. That'd be fun. Old
1: Man,
0: people.
1: What a name.
0: It is a name.
2: Well, they
0: for
2: named
0: sure.
2: you after your jobs back then.
0: Yep. Mm-hmm. That's true. Omar, what's her secret?
1: Her secret is going to be something boring like veggies.
0: Veggies.
1: Yeah.
0: You are what you eat.
1: Mm-hmm.
0: Jake?
3: Patty's going to be, you got to get a nice scotch.
2: Okay. Oh, you think she's a boozer?
1: Scotch, yes. Yeah.
0: Old people love scotch. Vanessa?
1: She does sound like a drinker.
0: Vanessa?
6: Wishy potions.
2: Wishy potions?
1: What the hell was that?
0: What happened?
1: What?
6: Cooking some wishy potions.
1: Potions?
6: Potions.
0: Wooshy pooshy?
2: Wait, I think she's saying witchy, right?
0: Oh,
6: yes, witchy potions.
0: Witchy potions. You know, you pick the words you say, right?
6: I know, and I understand myself.
0: Okay. All right, well, let's find out. God, I hope she says wooshy pooshy.
2: She just put a spell on us.
0: Vanessa, is this some voodoo crap you're pulling on us?
6: It's a wishy potions.
0: I want that. Allie, get some garlic in here immediately. We got to keep her away. Those weird spells. It's time for the answer. What's your old people's secret?
7: What's the secret?
5: My secret?
7: Yeah, what's the secret?
5: Well, I didn't drink. I didn't smoke.
7: Okay.
5: I lived a healthy life.
0: Oh, boring.
2: Come on, Ass Juanita.
0: So I would have expected,
2: don't tell lies.
0: Would have expected so much more from Ass Juanita.
1: Yeah,
7: I look at it and I'm blown away. From no phone to a flip phone to Bluetooth.
8: Mieta Cyber tells me her grandmother has seen it all.
2: I'm going to cut myself off.
0: Anyway, that's it. We got to take a break. Get back in a moment, and you have an opportunity to win your way into the Hollywood Bowl. Summer nights in the Bowl, nothing better. You will see the maestro of the movies. If you are able to figure out one song that is being performed live in studio by a duet between Postmaster Johnny and the voodoo woman over there, Vanessa. So that'll be after this quick break. If you'd like to play and win, call now, 800-520-1067. That is next.
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2: Oh, all right, let's go ahead and give you an experience right now. Everyone wants to go to the Hollywood Bowl. It's the best time of year to experience some Hollywood Bowl. I was just there. It's peak weather right now. And imagine you sitting back there, Allie, watching the maestro of the movies play all of the amazing, iconic songs that we've heard score our entire lives.
3: Yeah, and because it's scored, you feel smart when you're watching it.
2: Yeah.
3: But you also weren't that smart because you just watched a bunch of movies.
2: Yeah, and so we are going to make this challenging. Yesterday, Allie, on that little drum kit, was somehow able to recreate a John Williams classic.
3: Imperial March from Star Wars.
2: And it was wild because of all of the many films that he has been a part of. I mean, I'll just play you some right now. Hopefully this won't give away the song that Vanessa and Johnny have been working on. If you don't believe us, you can check out what's happening on YouTube right now. Johnny and Vanessa in studio about to perform a duet together. But here's just some of what John Williams has brought us over the years. Iconic.
3: E.T.
2: Goosebumpy scenes. What plays every time Vanessa rides a bicycle.
3: Or wears a red hoodie.
2: So, Johnny and Vanessa have been working hard on a song. It's a John Williams classic, and one person will get an opportunity to figure out what song it is that they are doing. It will not be easy because they are using children instruments. But yesterday, someone was able to figure it out. I was as surprised as anyone else.
3: And the first try, too.
2: Pretty incredible. Allie smashing on that drums, and someone realized that this was the song. And as a result, they will be going to the Hollywood Bowl, and now it's your chance. So, Vanessa, Johnny, before we get to the song, how was the working together part? I know that behind the scenes, you guys sometimes butt heads.
4: He was very professional because he's given me a part where this song doesn't have drums, but we're making it work in there. He's
3: nice.
4: Like, you have to do it this way. I was like, Johnny, it's supposed to be funny.
2: But yesterday, I don't know.
5: Funny. We don't do funny on this show.
2: Yeah, funny.
4: He's a musician.
2: I thought, Vanessa, yesterday when I left, you guys were both playing guitars. You had a child's guitar and he had his little ukulele. And now you've switched to drums.
6: It's a full band experience, man. We got to get the whole spectrum on here.
5: Right. Johnny, can you give me a little taste of Train? Because I know you're very talented.
6: Yeah. Thank you, Omar. Here we go. Here's Hey Soul Sister by Train. Hey. Hey. Hey.
3: All right, hit the drums, Vanessa.
2: Okay. Hey, hey, hey, hey, hey, hey, hey. Hey, we don't stand for that here.
6: I just found out.
2: Relax. Just relax. We don't stand for that hate speech.
3: You're the one who saw Benson Boone last night.
2: All right,
3: play
2: relax.
3: That for yourself.
2: Damn. That was hard off, Allie.
5: Dude, wow.
2: Wow.
6: Wait, who said that? Was that a recording or was that live?
2: Allie said it.
6: Damn, Allie. It'd be your own people sometimes.
2: Allie said it.
3: It'd be your own people.
2: All right. That's unacceptable.
3: Hey, soul brother, more like.
6: Should we hit it again?
2: No. Let's say hi to Andrew.
5: I like that song.
2: Let's say hi to Andrew. Andrew, this is not the song. You're going to confuse the listeners. This is a John Williams segment we're doing now. Hollywood Bowl paid good money for this. All right. Listen.
3: Did they?
2: I don't know. Probably not.
6: They didn't.
2: Listen closely now. Johnny and Vanessa are going to perform one song for you. This is a John Williams song. I will play the actual song when they're done. You get a chance to try to figure out what this is from. It could be a movie. He's done movies, mostly movies. That's why he's known as the maestro of the movies. But he's done some other things as well that are pretty iconic over the years. So without giving too much away, here we go. For the first time and probably last time ever, it is Postmaster Johnny, a.k.a. Jay Leno, and Vanessa. Here we go.
6: A.k.a. Dead Tooth. Here we go. Ready? One, two. Wait.
3: Well, Vanessa,
6: okay.
3: What a solo.
6: Ready? One, two, three.
7: Jurassic Park.
3: Whoa!
2: Is that a guess already out of the gate? What did you?
4: Johnny really wants her to be on beat.
6: Hold on. Andrew, we had to really lock in for a second.
2: Andrew, what did you say?
7: A Jurassic Park.
3: Oh, same.
5: It's good.
2: The same. You don't even need to go to the bowl now. You've experienced. Congratulations.

0: Congratulations. Somehow you were able to successfully do that.
1: Yeah, bring it home, Vanessa.
0: Well done, Andrew. Well done. That's all we got. That's all we can afford. Andrew, the whole song you'll get in its completed version at the Hollywood Bowl. Hold on, Andrew, 1 second. Thanks for playing. Thanks for calling.
1: This is easier than we thought, huh?
0: I actually am shocked. I didn't think we'd have a winner
2: all
0: week.
2: Let's go back to train.
0: And we're two for two.
1: There she is.
2: There we go.
0: There we go, John. Hit it.
3: Hey.
0: Oh, come on, Allie. God damn it, Allie. Not again. We can have that. We're not putting up with it. All right. Nine Inch Nails. Let's all cleanse our palate with something decent. Here we go. Thank good God. Klein Alley Show continues after this.
4: You let me violate you. You let me desecrate you. You let me penetrate you. You let me complicate you.

0: You know, we've talked a lot about the robot takeover, and I think this is kind of freaky. I'm sure eventually this will be commonplace, but right now it seems freaky that a lot of 911 call centers are replacing humans with AI.
1: And think about how you talk to AI and how it talks back to you. And then think about a 911 operator being like that.
0: And I know AI is getting better by the day, supposedly. But understand, if you're calling 911, it's usually because you're dealing with something that would be an emergency. And sometimes, yes, people abuse 911 because they didn't get enough chicken nuggets in their order. But
1: I think it's to filter out those weirdos.
0: That makes sense, because even 911 operators, and I think we did an AMA with a 911 operator, and they did kind of declare that something like 50% of the calls to 911 shouldn't be 911 related calls.
1: Yeah, but then also with the 50% or whatever that are, then you're going to have how much of a delay while this AI figures out what your emergency is and how to connect you to an actual human.
0: Right. Just out of curiosity, I know, Allie, you got in trouble when you were a kid because you used to call 911 because you just wanted someone to talk to.
1: No, I just wanted to see what would happen if I called 911 and then a police officer showed up at my grandma's house. And I was like, whoops.
0: Yeah, and then you learned that lesson the hard way. Have you ever called 911 in real life for a real...
1: Yeah, when my kid had a seizure.
0: Oh, that's right, the seizure.
1: And that was terrifying.
0: And you dealt with a human, and they probably calmed you down, talked you off the
1: ledge. Oh, my God. It was... Right. And the fire department was at my house within 4 minutes of my phone call. Nice. That was incredible.
0: It's a crazy response time.
1: I mean, the fire station's right down the street. Right. But still, it was pretty incredible that I was able to, and this woman really did calm me down. She immediately asked the most important questions, which is, where was I? Is he breathing? All this stuff. And it made me feel a lot better. I can't imagine if I was like, hey, my kid just had a seizure, and they're like, oh my gosh, that's so frustrating. I totally get that. Why don't you tell me a little bit about where you live, and then we'll go from there.
0: It's funny that they came to you in 4 minutes. I called about a robbery about 3 years ago. They still have not responded. I should have said, and also, the person who stole the wallet has a seizure.
1: Yeah, is a two-year-old who had a seizure.
0: Then they get there. Omar, you called 911 at all recently?
2: You know, I actually called 911 about 2 weeks ago. I witnessed a car smashing into the center divider. And I nearly missed all the debris and stuff, and I pulled over to the side and made sure that guy was okay. And the 911 operator said, what kind of car is it? Is he okay? Was he sleeping or, you know, drunk driving or anything? I was like, no, the guy's legit. He's just like, okay, thank you for all the information. We're going to have a car there momentarily. You could take off.
0: So you basically were the first to report the situation.
2: I was the first one to report the situation, yeah.
0: Johnny, you a 911 caller? You ever called 911? Important?
3: No, I haven't, actually. No, never in my life.
0: Johnny can't remember
1: too many
0: the number.
1: Numbers to
0: too
1: remember,
0: many numbers.
1: Yeah.
3: Yeah, it's too hard to type.
0: I got the 9, and then my head hurts.
1: What comes next? Ow.
0: So here's the question in Man vs. Machine this week. Do humans stand the chance against the future robot overlords that include now 911 operators as more and more call centers are shifting from humans into AI?
1: And there are more emergencies now than ever, it feels like, because Vanessa was talking about all the earthquakes that have been happening.
0: Yep.
1: There's like 17,000 fires happening
0: so
1: right now.
0: Get ready to call AI. In this round of Man vs. Machine, do us humans stand a chance? We've got three situations. These are three of the most common situations and the three of the most common reasons people do call 911. So we have the answers from AI, and then we have answers as us humans. We'll see who does a better job. First question, we'll go to Jake the Nerd as a human. Jake.
4: What's that?
0: What is the best way to stop bleeding? This is a big call that comes through. 911 gets this call every day. There's bleeding happening, and you need it to stop. What is the best way as a human, and then we'll let the AI take a shot at it?
4: Well, the manliest way is red-hot poker, like in Rambo. That stops it instantly. It's supposed to be super painful, though.
1: You cauterize it, right.
0: So you get a red-hot poker, you're saying cauterize it, and then you hear that sear of the skin.
1: Oh,
4: yeah, good smell.
0: Right. You think, you think that's the answer?
4: No, but really, you just got a bandage and pressure.
1: A bandage?
4: Yeah.
1: Like you wrap it?
2: Is that bacon?
0: That was me.
1: That's Rambo's arm.
0: That's Rambo's lunch.
1: Oh. Lunch.
0: You're saying what now, Jake? You put a bandage on it?
4: I am pressure, yeah.
0: Okay. As a human, Jake says the manliest way to do it is with a red-hot poker. But if you can't cauterize it, then you must use a bandage and pressure. This is what AI said. Same question. How do you stop bleeding?
5: Apply firm, direct pressure with clean gauze or cloth. Don't keep lifting it to check. Hold continuously for 10 to 15 minutes. Don't use a tourniquet unless the bleeding is life-threatening and cannot be controlled with direct pressure.
1: What?
5: If it's her time of the month, make sure to have 3 pints of Ben and Jerry's.
0: Well, listen, I gotta say, the robot gave a more thorough answer because he talked about different types of bleeding.
1: I don't know how to stop that bleeding.
4: He didn't get poker.
0: He didn't say that, but he talked about the Ben and Jerry's
1: situation.
0: What if
1: women did that every time?
0: Yeah. Every month. Oh, goddamn.

0: Get my red hot poker.
1: I feel it coming. Jake, I got to say, you said the same thing the robot said right away, which is pressure and bandage.
2: I can't believe it says not to use a tourniquet. I thought that was what you do in the movies.
1: I think the tourniquet is only when it's like extreme bleeding.
2: When you like lose an arm.
1: But I do appreciate the robot said to not do what I do, which is to lift up the bandage every 5 seconds to check and see if it stopped bleeding.
2: Is it still?
1: It's still bleeding.
2: Is it still? No.
1: The pressure's the key right there. All right. Well, I guess point goes robot on that one.
3: Come on.
1: Damn it, Jake. All right. Next question. Omar, take this one. Inside your house and there is an intruder inside the house. You call 911 because you're now in the house and an intruder is in the house. What should you do?
4: Well, I'm going to grab my knife and my, I have the spray. What do you call that? The mace.
1: Oh, the bear spray?
4: Yeah, I have mace. Yeah. No, not bear spray, but I have the mace. So I'm going to grab my knife and my mace, and I'm going to go look after this mother effer and protect my family and stab the bitch.
2: Cool.
1: Okay.
4: Yeah.
2: Going back to Rambo.
4: That's what I'm going to do.
1: This is what AI says.
5: If you believe an intruder is in your house right now, prioritize getting yourself and everyone else to safety. Do not confront or search for the intruder.
2: What?
5: If you can safely leave without going toward them, get outside and move to a safe location.
4: Yeah, right.
1: Well, I mean, I'm
2: opening up my window and I'm going out on the roof and pretending I'm not in that house.
1: Right. I think, and
2: I'm hiding.
1: Yeah, I think, Omar, your answer's wrong.
4: What? Are you kidding me?
3: Yeah, I didn't even have a gun.
4: Yeah. You stabbed the bitch.
1: You're going to go there with mace and a
4: whoever
1: knife?
4: That
2: no,
4: is.
2: You go in the closet and watch them through the blinds.
4: Oh, man.
2: And hope they don't open the...
1: All right. This is not all good. Right. I'll call that one a draw, I guess.
4: All right.
1: So now we've got a tie in question two. Robot wins question one. Allie, it comes down to
2: you.
1: Oh, no.
2: It's up to me.
1: This is one of the biggest calls that comes in to 911, and this is my house is on fire.
2: Oh, damn. Okay.
1: And I'm inside of the house. What should you do?
2: Well, you want to run away from the fire source, so... just the opposite direction of the fire. And then on your way out, you have to grab a baby or an animal so that you look like a hero.
1: So that
2: when you're running out of the house, you seem like you've rescued.
1: You don't have a baby or an animal. Do you grab one, go back in, and then run out with it?
2: Yeah, you got to do that because you got to look like a hero.
1: Then you're a hero.
2: But like if the fire's downstairs, you got to run upstairs and then jump off the roof.
1: That
2: if it's downstairs.
1: That's not right at all.
2: If it's upstairs, you got to go downstairs and out the door.
1: Okay.
2: Just the opposite way of the fire.
1: All right, this is what the AI said, because AI is going to be taking over all of our 911 calls soon enough.
5: If you're trapped in a house on fire, close the door between you and the fire. Block gaps around the door with cloth if possible. Go to a window and signal for help if you can do so safely. Stay low where the air may be clearer. Peeing on fire is.
2: Peeing on fire is?
1: What? Is that a glitch in the system?
2: Oh, no, you're out of data. We didn't get plus.
1: We didn't pay for the good service, so that's all we got. Well, some guys.
2: What is the 911? Is it the free version or the plus version? It's going to be on there.
1: If it's good or bad, because I need to know right now.
3: Being on fire is.
2: It just is.
3: Period.
1: Get the Ben and Jerry's.
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1: Do some ADD news in a moment, and then we got more tickets for you to go to the thrill capital of the world, Six Flags Magic Mountain. And just for getting those tickets, as if that's not enough to give you four tickets, we're also going to qualify you to win the 2027 Gold Passes. So you can go back there whenever you damn well please. You can spend your entire year there. Imagine that for a second. Goodbye, family. I'm moving into Six Flags. And we will give you that chance coming up the second we're done with your ADD news in about 10 minutes here on KROQ.

0: All right, let's find out what's happening in the world with a check of the ADD news. Then a brand new hour of the show can begin. If you need us, numbers remain the same as yesterday, 800-520-1067. If you want to call us locally, use that 323-TIP-BOLI, because unlike other things, TIP-BOLI will live forever. We got those ways to get in touch with us and win stuff from us. And now there's this, your news.
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2: If you're a child of the 90s, you have a certain level of nostalgia when you walk into a Hot Topic. I remember the first time I walked into one and bought some chunky glasses that didn't have any kind of magnification on the lenses and some weird posters. And starting now, they will be under new ownership because they have been purchased for $350 million by Spirit Halloween. Wow. They've got enough money. And this means they also own Box Lunch, which is another kitschy store you can visit in the mall. And just for reference, the value of Hot Topic has gone down a bit over the years. The last time it was sold was in 2013 for $600 million. So it's lost almost half of its value in a 13-year period. But a lot of the things you see in a Spirit Halloween store could probably also work in a Hot Topic.
3: I used to work at a Hot Topic.
0: I believe that. I believe
2: you fit right in.
0: Jake would have been there, like that one of those weirdos there that's not really helpful but offers to help. But then you're like, can you find me the shirt my size? I don't think so. My break's coming up.
2: I think Jake probably just walked into a Hot Topic and then they thought that he worked.
0: Right.
3: I just stayed there.
0: Yeah. This guy's wearing one of these weird band shirts. He must work here.
2: You probably had so many glow-in-the-dark posters, didn't you, Jake?
3: They didn't sell glow-in-the-dark posters back then.
2: What?
3: But I did have to, like, learn how to pierce ears,
4: yeah,
3: and I had to mess up all the time.
2: Really?
0: Yeah, I don't think that. Yeah, I think of them as the T-shirt and the goth stuff.
2: No,
0: Hot
2: they
0: Topic.
2: Had in the back, they had that whole row of posters. Yeah, that wasn't Hot Topic?
0: You're thinking of Spencer's.
2: They didn't.
3: Spencer's.
2: The Hot Topic didn't have those at all?
3: Not at that time. The big, like, kind of, like cultural thing they had was the WWE stuff, Stone Cold Steve Austin and stuff like that.
0: I'm surprised that they made you learn how to pierce ears, Jake.
3: Dude, it was weird. It sucked.
0: Did you actually pierce any ears?
3: Oh, yeah, and I messed up one time. It sucked.
4: What?
2: Only one time you messed up?
3: Yeah, I hit like the wrong, like I put a dot on the ear, and then I put two dots, and I pierced the wrong dot.
0: You still got the ear, though, right?
4: So it was off
3: still
4: center?
3: Got the ear, yeah.
0: Yeah.
3: But it was like all wonky.
2: Sorry, I did your tongue instead of your ear.
0: I think when someone goes into Hot Topic for a piercing, they're pretty sure it's going to get messed up, right? They couldn't even make their way down to Claire's and get it done the proper way in the mall at the Piercing Pagoda.
2: With a plastic gun.
0: Yeah, I mean, even of the bad options in the mall, that's maybe the worst of the options. Some stone teenager.
2: Yeah, but if you were cool and goth, that's
0: right,
2: where they had they had the better earrings there.
0: You're right.
2: You know,
0: yep.
2: They had like the big gauges and
3: not
2: stuff
3: the better
2: like
3: piercers.
2: That.
0: Definitely not the better piercers. Definitely.
2: Well,
0: not.
2: And the more stoned people, I would imagine,
0: yeah,
2: than the people at Claire's.
0: Jake, did you how many ears would you say you pierced in your time working at the Hot Topic?
3: 20. Because I was only there for like less than a year.
0: They fired you or you quit?
3: I quit.
2: Do you think that he had a reputation? They were like, if you see this guy there, it kind of smells and he's wearing a tool shirt, don't have him pierce your ears.
0: Right, probably.
2: Have anybody else at
0: sure
2: the store
0: they
2: do it. Here's some good news for you. They thought they found the remains of a human body, but the plot twist is that it ended up just being a sex doll. I can't imagine this happens often, but it happened.
5: A sex doll has been mistaken for human remains after it was found in an abandoned suitcase near Bushland.
6: What was in this?
2: Near Bushland. Hilarious.
0: It's that's one of those things where I can't tell if that's good news or bad news. Obviously, it's good that no one was killed in this thing, but also sad that a sex doll ended up in a suitcase.
2: Yeah, and what happened to it is kind of disturbing.
6: Suitcase was what they were calling a lifelike doll, which had clothing, hair, a nose piercing, and even...
0: Hey, I wonder if Jake did that piercing.
2: Let me practice on sex dolls for 2 weeks before you go to humans.
0: The nose piercing is in a weird spot, not near the dot at all. It must have been done by that sweaty guy at the Hot Topic.
2: Good thing this isn't a real person.
6: And even had markings that resembled bruises and grazes. Now,
2: so it was an abused sex doll.
6: Two people on a Sunday drive yesterday afternoon reported finding a suitcase containing a body. They began their investigations and police were initially telling us that they believed it was the remains of a human female. They'd even begun searching missing persons records.
0: Well, they're the worst police force on the planet.
2: As soon as you open the suitcase, it should be plainly aware that it is a sex doll.
0: It's terrible. This poor victim was stuck and her mouth was agape.
2: And
0: her eyes.
2: In the shape of a D.
0: And her eyeballs were painted on. But, you know.
2: Giant oversized lipstick.
0: Are there any missing women that fit this description? impression of someone who looks like she's making a ghost face.
6: Ooh. Before they were able to confirm that this was in fact not a body.
0: Oh, Jesus.
2: And then they even had to say, we stand by our investigation. Because we are glad that we did a thorough investigation and made sure that it wasn't a human.
0: That is,
2: even though if you just give it a quick look-see, I feel like it's pretty obvious.
3: You gotta make sure.
0: It's incredible. I wonder how many of the detectives took their time with it to do their own investigation.
2: Let me check. Yep, not real.
0: It's my 12. It's my 12 minutes in here to do my investigation.
2: Not
0: still not real.
3: 7 minutes in heaven.
2: Shit, no. Brad Pitt is off the wagon again. The I'm sober announcement is very different than on the I'm no longer sober announcement. Apparently, everyone cares about this. But he said he was sober for 7 years and then recently got back off of the wagon, but he says it is in a more restrained manner and claims that he can have a few glasses of wine but can't have a lot. I have to be professional about it. But a few glasses of wine already kind of seems like a lot. That's already almost a whole bottle of wine.
0: Well, I know that depending on, you know, your relationship with alcohol, some people are great at saying, I have a drinking problem, but I can have one if you know how to end it at one. I went out with a guy one time, and he was freshly back on the wagon or back off the wagon, and he said, it's cool, I can have a beer. And then we got a call like 3 days later that he went on a bender.
4: No,
0: he went on a crazy bender.
4: Awesome.
0: And he had to get like rescued from, I want to say, Victorville or something.
4: Whoa.
0: Ended up in Victorville.
2: It turned out to be a sex doll, though.
0: And it was just a sex doll. And I was like, why was I drinking with this guy? It's crazy. So
2: why was I drinking with this doll?
0: Someone had a great suggestion on the text line, since you guys always like to abuse each other on the show. Maybe the next show challenge loser would have to get pierced by Jake. Brand new hour of the show in mere moments. And if you need us, phones, text line, everything's open. 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
3: Oh yeah, good morning. Welcome to your K-Rock. We are Finale Show. It is just after 10 o'clock on a Tuesday. And I need you right now, if you plan on being the 20th caller, the number to join us is 800-520-1067. So we can get you into Six Flags. Four tickets every hour. And someone's going to get themselves a pair of 2027 gold passes.
4: Six what?
5: Play the sound again.
3: Six Flags. I said it.
4: Okay, Magic Mountain. You will get in there.
3: Every hour thereafter. We got that to get through this hour. A little Johnny Doesn't Know. We're also going to do an AMA with an Eagle expert. Sadly, we lost one of the greats by the name of Jackie. And if you missed the tribute we put up over the air earlier today, a lot of people were teary-eyed, understandably, understanding that even if you didn't ever meet Jackie.
5: Well, I don't think any of us did.
6: Yeah, who met her?
3: A lot of people welcomed her into their homes via the webcam. I didn't watch a minute of that webcam crap, but, you know.
6: So when you watch Netflix, you're like, oh, I met this person?
3: Yeah, I feel like they're in my homes every night.
5: I met Emily from Emily in Paris
3: God,
5: every
3: I wish.
5: Year.
3: God, I wish. Anyway, we'll get to that coming up later this hour as we will celebrate the friends of Big Bear Valley and the great legacy left by Jackie the Bald Eagle.
5: And who will take her place on the nest?
3: It's going to be a whole Bachelorette series sort of thing. In
5: oh
3: that
5: my
3: nest.
5: God.
3: Well, I'll get into that coming up later this hour. If you need us, the phone's 800-520-1067 to call, to text, or to interact. Also wanted to play this for you, Allie, from the GOAT line. I know earlier we heard about, you know, the psych ward listeners and the listeners out of rehab.
5: But, yeah, who else we got?
3: No, hold on. This is a real one now. This is a real one. Someone that wants to let us know that we are wrong. And that not everything we say on the air is accurate at all. Defender of Morrissey calling in.
7: Hey, Klein, listening to you talk about Morrissey today, and I'm just calling because I know there's no excusing how much he cancels, and he's canceled a whole lot. But this is actually the first time this year that he's actually canceled.
3: I mean, it sounds like he's a Morrissey defender right
4: There's
3: now.
4: There's no way.
3: And
4: that's,
3: I also,
4: that's right.
3: I find that hard to believe. I really do.
5: I feel
3: do.
5: Like we talked about.
7: I think he was on a really good run this year.
3: Of like one show? What kind of run did he do? Every other day it's a Morrissey. And so many people are saying that they will pre-order and give us money for the I Almost Saw Morrissey t-shirts.
5: These are like the people that defend their dogs who bit everybody.
3: Right.
5: They he's never like, do this. No, right. It was because I had beef jerky in my pocket.
3: He's a good boy.
7: And he was doing really well. He went to all of his Europe tour shows. And
3: okay.
7: All of a sudden for the Vegas residency, he canceled all four.
3: He canceled a lot of shows. It's like a universally known thing that Morrissey, ironically, is less you see. That's the irony of the whole name and everything.
5: I imagine this is his producer or PR team or something like
3: Changing
5: that.
3: It?
5: Calling the GOAT line and trying to make excuses for Morrissey. Just
3: hey,
5: stop.
3: Shannon, I didn't want to bring this up on the air, but we've actually had Morrissey booked every day on this show. And he has not shown up every single day.
8: Womp womp.
3: It's true. Thank you, Shannon, for the sound effects. Good morning. You're on K-Rock. Hi.
8: Hi.
3: You're the 20th caller.
8: Yay!
3: You'll be going to Six Flags, and if we call you back, you'll be getting that gold pass for all of 2027.
4: Six so hold, what?
3: Six Flags, I say.
4: Okay.
3: Hold on, Shannon, and congratulations. Thanks for listening. Every hour, all day long, you'll have a chance to get your way into Six Flags. This is called, Allie, you know the name of this one? Double Take?
5: No idea.
3: Edge Hill. It is new music on your KROQ.

0: You can read that last text we got, Allie.
1: I can't.
0: Read it out loud.
1: No.
0: 800-520-1067 to interact with the show. We are Klein Allie Show. Of course, the goat line's there when we're not. And if you are dealing with more mosquitoes than ever before this year, everyone feels the same. Also, we've talked about how the spiders are taking over. And apparently they are hungry. We shared that story earlier this week about the woman that got bit, I think, 9 times.
2: Spider!
1: There she is.
0: And she clearly,
1: she's dead now.
0: She's not doing great. This is a listener that heard it and said, guys, nothing to joke with. This whole joking about getting bit by spider stuff, that's no joke, no laughing matter. And here in California, oh, ha, it's not going to happen. There's no tarantulas in Valley Village. They're everywhere. All the breeds are everywhere, and they're apparently looking to eat us.
3: Spidey bite. I have a friend that got bit by a spider. He got bit by a spider on his face.
0: We didn't ask her to do that theme song. She just decided that was a good way to get
1: into
0: it.
1: That movie made $1 billion.
0: But this woman, everyone talking spiders these days, and listen to this person's friend, bit on the face by a spider.
3: He got bit by a spider on his face. His face swelled up. He was in the hospital for 9 days.
1: Ooh.
0: Talk about like something that is, you know, there's certain injuries. You go, big, bad car accident. You go, oh, they're in the hospital for 2 weeks. That makes sense. And then you go, person was just outside and got bit by something that was the size of a quarter. And now they're in the hospital 9 days.
1: And something had to have gone wrong during the process, right? For you to be in the hospital that long?
0: I'm sure it has to do with what type of spider it was, where it bit the guy, how much venom it put inside.
1: And how does it bite you in the face? Like, what are you doing where your face is that close to a spider?
0: I mean, I feel like I'm walking into cobwebs, spider webs every day. They put them up so quick. I don't know why the people fill a pothole in this town takes
1: too
0: 6 months.
1: Too productive, you spiders.
0: These spiders are building the cobweb. I rip them down. They're next day they're twice as big.
1: Sometimes they're so far from like the edge of my house to a tree that's like 20 feet away. I'm like, what the?
0: It's incredible.
1: It's
0: really
1: like flying squirrel its ass all the way to this tree.
0: But this is a real thing now, so I'm just letting you know.
3: And you actually have to get surgery to remove part of his cheek inside.
0: He had to have his cheek removed because he got bit by a spider on the face.
3: Yes, asbestos, and then he had ended up going to MRSA. Then
0: okay, so it's a couple things: the sepsis, MRSA.
1: See, I think that's the thing; it causes other problems.
3: He came out of the hospital after 9 days. A week later, he got bit on his tummy.
1: What?
3: And he had to go to urgent care.
1: What is wrong with this guy?
0: This is a Darwinism situation, like a Final Destination. This guy clearly was supposed to be, you know, iced out, but...
1: Or he's delicious.
0: And that's the other thing is, because I was saying with my kids with the lice, is that once the lice, finds a good head to stick it, they, even if you get rid of the lice, they, like, leave a little signal in there to let the other lice
1: really?
0: Know. Yeah, it's all part of their way of, like, survival. So maybe it's
1: Whoa.
0: What the spiders do.
3: And they had to cut around on his tummy. So spider bites are very dangerous. Spider bites. Spider bites. You don't want to get bit by a spider.
0: Great song.
1: Thank you. Oh, thank you. So catchy.
0: We may have to do a regular segment now called Spider Bites.
1: Spiders, she's still around.
0: Just
1: there's your next victim.
0: Yeah. No, not a national treasure like her.
3: You don't want to get bit by a spider.
0: Thank you.
3: All right. We did it.
0: That woman is walking around Southern California right now.
1: But also, what I really want to know what spiders in this area are that deadly.
0: Oh, they're all here. Remember
1: I think they're all in Australia, right?
0: What's the spider that almost took out Kevin Ryder a few years
4: the
0: back?
1: That's the brown recluse. Well, those start eating away at your skin.
0: Yeah, his whole back was it was in bad shape. It looked like someone spilled like battery acid on him or something.
1: But like those and black widows are kind of it, right?
0: No, Allie. I don't know enough about
1: like
0: spiders.
1: Like tarantulas or whatever. They don't matter.
0: They're,
1: they just look scary.
4: I got bit by spiders, two spiders, a couple weeks ago. No, not a big deal.
1: You did? You got bit by two spiders?
4: Yeah.
1: But was it when you were doing your little gardening?
4: I was doing my gardening. I was trying to take care of my hibiscus.
0: I bet you were, Omar. Okay, that's too much.
1: It's a theme show
0: three
1: now.
0: Three times in the show. We got to take a break. We get back in a second, and we are going to pay proper respects to Jackie, the big bald eagle from Big Bear that is no longer with us. She's flying with the eagles today.
1: Well,
0: which is, I guess,
1: she's not really.
0: Well, metaphorically, I think, is the way you put it.
1: Got it.
0: And she's a little closer to God today, whatever they would say. There's a person who's going to join us in a moment.
4: You're not good at this.
1: To save us.
0: We will answer all of your questions. And by your questions, I mean our questions. And that'll be after this on K-Rock.
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0: K-Rock, we are Klein Alley's show. We've lost a legend, and it is sad that after the show yesterday, we got the unfortunate news that Jackie the Eagle, a big bald bear, bald eagle that we had grown to know and love over these
1: past
0: years.
1: Big bald bear eagle's different.
0: that's a West Hollywood thing.
1: There he is.
0: But we are processing.

0: in our grief in many different ways. And our musical tribute to Jackie will play at the end of this chat. But right now, we have an expert on all things Jackie and Shadow. And I believe, as one of the friends of Big Bear Valley, Jenny is one of the only people that is allowed to speak on the issue at hand here. What we've been going through, what will happen next. And I think that not that we, you know, we should take some time to celebrate the life of Jackie, but already people are wondering, hey, what's
1: going to happen next?
0: Is Shadow going to get with this?
1: When is he going to start boning
0: this
1: new
0: home girl? Wrecker? And, you know, all this information that the rest of us don't really know. Jenny, lucky for us, does know, and she joins us now on K-Rock. Good morning, and thank you for taking some time. I know you're very busy. Yesterday, I think you were doing a double-digit interview, so thanks for squeezing us in.
2: Thanks for having me.
0: Is this a tough day for you?
2: Yes.
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2: You hope that we get to learn what happened.
3: When did, have you been following the Jackie Shadow saga from the very beginning? I know that I feel like I was a little late to the game, but I mean, have you been involved in this from when they first started mating?
2: No, I started following them in 2022. And I fell in love with them, and they had Spirit that year. And the organization had advertised that they needed help, and I wanted to help, and I wanted to learn more about Jackie and Shadow and everything. And so that's when I started.
4: Well, she truly has become one of the most famous bald eagles ever to live. And now that she's passed, I think the big question is, what's going to happen with Shadow and this, hoe bag who has swooped in? Is she going to take over the nest? When is Shadow going to move on? And will he ever know what happened to Jackie?
2: Well, there are multiple visiting eagles. We think some of them are female, but we're not absolutely certain, and we won't know without blood tests. It is natural for eagles at a young age to explore and travel, and they're nomadic as they figure out where they're wanting to live. They don't really gain sexual maturity until they're 5 years old. So the subadults that you've seen aren't really old enough yet. No one to worry about them. There's been a little bit of hype in the media about Shadow and his alleged relationships.
3: Yeah, we're talking about, obviously, the names have been thrown around here.
4: Jolene,
3: Katie Wan, and the other bird lady, as we're just calling her that because we don't know. But you're saying that we're jumping to conclusions before anything is official at this point, right?
2: Yes. So those hormones won't kick in and really change over until about December, January.
3: And that's when he's going to be all ready to go.
2: They seem to be more curious about him than he is of them.
3: Well, yeah, because he's a star. He's got his own webcam. He's kind of like an L.A. star.
4: Bachelor.
3: He's a bachelor.
4: Yeah,
3: now.
4: I know.
3: Really is.
4: But do you think that, I know that Jackie is gone now, but do you think Shadow's just going to assume, like, she's dead, she's gone, I got to move on? Or is he just going to continue to wait for her?
2: Well, what we've seen with other nests, with the loss of a mate, the male has moved on, but we don't know for sure what is going to be Shadow's future. He may stay, and one of these visiting bald eagles may stay with him, or somebody else may come, or he may choose to go somewhere else.
3: I mean, he's not going to go celibate, though. He's got needs.
2: Yeah.
3: He's got needs.
2: No, he should move forward. That's what bald eagles teach us, is how to be resilient and move forward, and help process and grieve, and as they do when things don't go right with the eggs or when they
4: eggs.
3: Thank you, Vanessa, for chiming in. Now let me ask you: it seems like there is a lot of theories about, this way more than we do, but usually eagles, when they mate for life. There's something kind of beautiful about that. And they've been through, Jackie and Shadow went through the year where they lost the, remember, we were all caught up
4: multiple
3: in the eggs.
4: Multiple years where
3: eggs,
4: they lost
3: the eggs, and they ate
4: too.
3: The eggs. There was a lot of stuff that went on there. Thank you, Vanessa brought up the eggs a moment ago. But this is rare, but as you said, something that happens when they have no choice, they will move on. And how many lovers could an eagle take in a lifetime?
2: Well, Jackie had a mate before Shadow named Mr.
3: What?
2: B.
3: What? Mr. His Beast? Was,
4: his name was what?
2: Mr. B. His Mr. name was B. Mr. B.
4: And what happened to him?
2: Well, Shadow came to town, and essentially Mr. B left, and Shadow took over the territory, and Jackie and Shadow became a bonded pair. So, yes, eagles are supposed to mate for life, but... Jackie had two mates, and so we don't know. We don't know what's in store for Shadow, but we
4: do. Girl, she was the best, wasn't she?
3: It's very on trend with the world open relationship.

0: relationships now and polyamorous.
1: She was ethically non-monogamous. Yeah, I love it.
0: That's a beautiful thing. And then she, but you do believe that, you believe too, and maybe this is just the old romantic in me, there was something special about the bond between Jackie and Shadow, right? I mean, I looked at that. I think they brought out the best in all of us. I used to say to my wife all the time, I wish we could be more like Jackie and Shadow.
2: It was very strong, and they were often seen together in the off season, and which just goes to show. And they taught a lot of people about family and dedication and partnership and humor. And they were like an old married couple for some.
0: Any chance now that Shadow's kind of, you know, single for the first time in a while, that before he settles down with the next one, he's going to just go spread some seed
1: kind
0: for a bit?
1: Explore.
2: We don't know what Shadow's going to do right now. He's on his summer vacation.
0: Yeah.
1: Yeah, once the kids leave, right, he just kind of chills.
0: Right. He's just building up that nut, and then, I mean, I don't know what the verbiage is.
3: Good nut.
1: I'm sure Jenny would agree that's the right terminology.
0: Well, Jenny, we have been invested in this from the beginning because it's a beautiful story, and I believe Jackie became an unofficial mascot for really all of us,
1: Americans,
0: Southern California specifically, and we were devastated, especially because, you know, a week earlier we heard that she was making progress. So I'm sorry for your loss. As we're all dealing with it, we put together a musical tribute that we'd like to play now over the airwaves with K-Rock, if you're okay with that.
2: Thank you.
0: Okay. And for everyone now, the one benefit of this is that the friends of BigBearValley.org has received a ton of donations in the name of Jackie.
1: Yeah, and I mean, you were able to secure the home of Jackie and Shadow, I think, thanks to her popularity and everyone's kind donations, right?
0: That place was going to be a Chipotle had you not stepped in and protected it. So thank you for doing what you did to give us all of the time we had. Life is precious. That's the one thing we learn every time we lose someone that matters to us. So any closing words you'd like to say, Jenny, is the official expert on all things Jackie and Shadow?
2: Well, just thanks for being on this journey with us, and keep Shadow in your heart, and the rest of us, our Eagle family, in your hearts.
0: And you'll be okay if Shadow takes a new lover. You're going to accept that lover in, because that's just the way nature works, or are you always going to kind of...
2: Absolutely. Wow. Nature is going to keep on keeping on, and that's what it's all about. I want Shadow to be happy.
1: And when he does take a new mate, are you guys going to name the new female eagle something? Because I know there's these kind of unofficial names, and Jackie was named after somebody who, you know, contributed to the wildlife in Big Bear. But do you name the new eagles when they come into the picture?
2: Yeah, we would take naming very seriously, and we probably would not go with any of the names that are currently out today.
1: You wouldn't go with Hobag, which is what everyone's calling the sub-adult email. Yeah.
0: Mrs. Hobag.
2: We would not do that.
0: Okay. Well, thank you for taking some time to chat with us today. Was this different than the other 20 interviews you did?
2: 100%.
0: Okay. I would imagine. All right. Well, here's our tribute now to Jackie. You fly high wherever you
4: go. Jackie hatched above Big Bear Lake in 2012. Experts believe she was the first bald eagle ever born in this area.
5: Well, Jackie, as the female, is bigger, so she has a bigger beak and bigger ankles.

0: Jackie died? Oh, man, I'm sorry.
1: She took over her parents' old nest. Then in 2018, a stubborn newcomer named Shadow refused to leave. He never did. Together, they raised chicks as millions watched on a live camera.

Her final chapter came 3 weeks ago, a fight with two younger eagles. In a weakened state, she couldn't fly. We learned she was already sick with the illness that would take her from the world.

0: Jackie became the face of a national comeback. Bald eagles almost disappeared in this country. Now there are more than 300,000.
1: Jackie was an amazing bald eagle, and she taught us about nature. She taught us about family. She taught us about ourselves, and she is deeply missed and loved.
2: What's the matter? Are you a birdie? Are you a birdie?
3: It's just a bunch of people getting together, having a good time.
4: Clyde, Allie, show!
5: It sounds innocent.
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0: Wow, look at that. Just like that. If you're not watching on YouTube, you can get there right now. Allie's back in the Eagle suit to pay her respects, final respects to Jackie. It's been a very touching show, a show that has been weird on so many different levels and very emotional. And now Allie is back inside of the giant inflatable trash bag that she purchased when we did our entire show as Jackie and Shadow celebrating the birth of their babies, their eaglets.
1: I bought two of these when all of the Jackie and Shadow hype began. Mm-hmm. I did return one, but I saved one just in case it became relevant again, and that day has arrived.
0: Well, there we go. I'm sure that woman, we should get that woman back on the phone. She seemed like she enjoyed chatting with us.
1: Get Jenny back.
0: Let her know that we're now wearing an inflatable eagle suit to pay the proper respects. She sounded like she was fighting back tears most of the interview. So it's definitely...
1: Well, they're very invested.
0: I get it. I believe that. All right. Takeaways from today's show. Whoa, there we go. Let's get the hell out of here. And then we will turn things over to the great Sluggo, who will have more of those Six Flags tickets for you coming up a little bit later. And thanks for putting up with us today.
2: Flapping.
3: Yeah.
0: Allie, you're not really selling it.
1: I'm trying to pull up the takeaways. Hold on a sec.
2: Okay.
0: She's got her...
2: There we go.
0: It's a beautiful tribute. Oh, God, you took the wrong one yet again. All right. All right, let's do it.
1: My red blood cells are normal.
0: It's good stuff right there, right? That's what keeps Omar coming back.
2: Yeah.
0: All right, takeaways from today's show, and then we will get out of here officially. Once again, if you need us in the meantime, there's a GOAT line for you, 844-956-GOAT. Comments, critiques, and criticisms of today's show. Allie, what do we got? Excuse me, Jackie.
4: Yes.
0: What do we have on the takeaways?
1: Very hard to read through this thing. Hold on. Okay. 774. My takeaway is Klein Alley Show is number one in psych wards.
0: Yeah.
1: 310. My takeaway is Vanessa has wishy potions.
0: Wishy potions. She put a curse on all of us today. So watch out. We're gonna wake up with horns or something tomorrow.
1: 818. My takeaway is P is,
0: we learned that from the robots. We don't know what it is, but we know it's important if there's a fire.
1: 213, 70-year-old Allie is going to be a raging hoe bag.
0: Yep.
1: Klein's kegger is turning into a snoozer.
0: Man, wrong again. It's going to be awesome for those one hours.
1: Vanessa had haters in high school because they were jealous. 424, unicorn? No, thank you. Sorry, I was trying to rhyme. And 818, my takeaway is Filipino barbecue is Omar's top 30 barbecues.
0: Mm-hmm. One of his top 30. We don't know where it falls on the list, but that's pretty impressive to make it into Omar's list of top 30 barbecues.
1: 650, if you want to get stronger, put your own weights back.
0: All right, those are some takeaways from today's show. If you don't know what we're talking about, you should listen to the complete show. You can also watch right now at the ridiculousness that is happening on YouTube. It's another place to catch up on the show. And also on Instagram, Klein Alley Show, TikTok as well. All right, takeaway from today's show. Vanessa, what do you got?
4: Shadow is on vacation.
0: Shadow's just chilling right now on vacation. But then he's going to collect that nut up and get ready for a whole December of spray. That's right. You better watch out. Johnny, got a takeaway?
5: Hey.
1: You want to get that sound back?
0: Play the clip again. It's too many times. Well, you know what we're all thinking.
2: Stuff,
0: insert your own sound effect there. What's your takeaway, Johnny? Jake the Nerd, go ahead.
6: Hit up Buddy Larry for meth.
0: Buddy Larry, he's got your light bulbs and your meth. Light bulb Larry, he'll get you high. Omar, takeaway?
2: I'm going to forego my takeaway. I want to hear what Jackie has to say.
0: Jackie, would you like to end it with some sort of a tribute takeaway since you gave us so much before you were taken from us prematurely?
4: Remember me!
0: All right.
4: Don't cheat on me, Shadow!
0: All right. It's a beautiful message right there. And the show has reached a new level of weird.
4: Kidding. Get yours!
0: Okay. We're going to get out of here, and we'll do it again tomorrow and try to do it better.
2: Really? Why?
0: It's a good point.
1: We can't do it better than we're doing it currently.
0: Yeah. I think we're just going to quit.
2: Yeah.
0: So it's been real, and thank you. And whoever comes over, takes over next on K-Rock, I'm sure they'll be great. Okay, that's it.
4: Remember!
0: I was like, I really wish I had that jingle to play you off, and I can't find it. So
4: no,
0: annoying.
4: I guess we'll keep going.
0: Oh, God damn. Oh, man, I really needed this jingle.
4: You're killing me again.
0: No, that's not it.
2: Oh, Jesus.
0: Man, the system. Vanessa, make a note on my desk that this someone's been in the system. I don't like it. They've messed up our jingles.
2: So many notes.
0: All right.
4: Drink Don Francisco's coffee.
0: That's right. That's what we wanted to say. Thank you. Thank you, Jackie. Here, Jackie, hold the mug so that we get it done right. Our official.
4: I need to pick me up. I pick up Don Francisco.
0: Yeah, they'll be thrilled. All right, we got to do it tomorrow. Bye. That's it.
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14: 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What?
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0: Hi, K-Rock, who's this?
1: This is Ricky.
0: Ricky, color yourself going to Six Flags Magic Mountain.
1: Oh, that's so sweet, bro.
0: With three of your closest enemies.
1: Yeah.

0: are okay. I mean, I hope they're okay with it. I would think, considering how much they've embraced the raccoon, they would be. Jimmy Eat World.
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If you're under the impression you've heard that voice before, maybe it's because it was like on SoundCloud. Dominic Fike is who that is. That's called Baby Doll. He's got a lot of hits, a lot of big music there, but maybe you've been just hearing it in your head. Maybe you're completely insane. I know for sure you're going to get another 40 minutes of nonstop stuff from KROQ. I don't know if that's going to help with your

0: you know, state of mental health, and really, we don't care. Also coming up a little bit after 12 noon, it's another edition of 90s at Noon. White Zombie's going to get played. I can tell you all the other amazing stuff we have lined up for you, but White Zombie is on the way, so who cares about anything else?
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9: Starts now.

thinking the sun might be exploding right now, actually. Some weird stuff at Sluggo on KROQ. And over the years, here on the Miracle Mile where K-Rock is located, I've seen some pretty weird stuff. It snowed one time. Everybody was gathered at the window freaking out because it's snowing. And now, all of a sudden, bright sunny skies and it's pouring rain. Are you anywhere near a Miracle Mile, Wilshire? It's absolutely pouring rain. I'm going to go get a shower. First one I've had in weeks.

0: Oscar from Hacienda Heights was quick on the phone, made himself caller 20, so he's got himself a poor pack of tickets to Six Flags Magic Mountain. Got another chance for you to win coming up about one or so, but right this second, one of the tastiest morsels out of the 1990s and 90s at noon.
1: Bela Dracula Lugosi, as the master of the White Zombie.

Don't tell mom the babysitter's dead. I'm going to guess you saw that. If you know what, if you saw it in a theater, you get 68 bonus points. 69 if you saw it at a drive-in. But that is your 90s movie assignment this week, Christina Applegate. Don't tell mom! I want you to remember. A love so full like a send us always. And I want you to surrender.

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6: Mike Simpson here from KNX News. The head of Paramount says he'll move the studio out of state if there aren't negotiations on the lawsuit to try to stop the merger with WB. And the LA County search and rescue crew ready to go to help after the big quake in Columbia. 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
2: National Tell-A-Joke Day is coming up. 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

0: of songs have random monkey noises in them, but that one does. Breeders, Cannonball, and musicologists have said it's one of the greatest recordings in the history of monkey kind. And that's nice and all, but I got another 40 minutes of nonstop stuff coming up for you. Little more 90s at noon on the way, and then another chance for you to pick up a 4-pack of tickets for the upcoming season of fun at Six Flags Magic Mountain, the thrill capital of the world. Chance to win coming up pretty much straight up one.
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1: 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Thomas Jefferson tried them. 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

So, did you end up watching The Last House on Netflix? Question mark. No spoilers, but have you decided what the ending was all about, or have you just decided to throw in the towel? That one, The Last House, featured this Cure remix from the 90s of Close to Me, and it's my flimsy excuse to throw it at you in 90s at Noon on K-Rock.

0: Is it just me, or does it seem like most pictures that Julia Wolf, that's Julia Wolf right there in my room, posts on social media, looks like she's in the middle of a task from Taskmaster?
1: It's little Alex Hall!
0: Maybe it's just me because I love that show so much. And little Alex Hall! On KROQ.

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1: What a great name for a song, especially when it's on KROQ. Dexter and the Moonrocks is who that is. Those guys have been screwing around with their name for quite some time. There was a little bit of time there when they were almost Mudskipper, according to Fox and Ryan from the band, and Mudslide. And by the way, they're kind of on the search hunt for Dexter now. They're very concerned about him, a guy who doesn't exist. They actually have a hotline set up that you can call with tips about where Dexter may be. Find them on social media for more of that. And some bands that had no problem naming themselves coming up in the next 40 minutes of nonstop stuff. Going to do you some Temper City and Oasis and Fuel and No Doubt and Your Mom.
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going to get out of here. I'm going to leave you with one of my favorite songs featuring an old school gangsta rap synthesizer, high-pitched strange noise in the middle of it. I love it. Man, I'll see you tomorrow. Goodbye.

0: It is world famous K-Rock, 106.7 KROQ. It's Kevin Ryder in the afternoon. What's up, party people? I have been avoiding salads because of the explosive thing. And I've got an update for you for here in California. Do we need to be as worried as I have been? People Are Dumb is coming up on today's show from Manhattan Beach. We have What's Up with Florida. At 4:20, we have our Catch of the Day, which is our new music feature. And in the 5 o'clock hour, like we do every day, What's Your Story? We have more tickets to Six Flags Magic Mountain. Yesterday, the topic was you got caught having sex.
1: So me and my wife decided to go for a hike, and we decided to eat some mushrooms. And so we're going on the hike, and we got a little horny. So we decided, let's go off the trail and have sex. Well, apparently we just went down the trail more and started having sex on the trail still. And we didn't realize it until someone's dogs came up and started sniffing at us, and we looked up and we saw their owners taking the long way around.
2: Oh my God, yelling for their dog.
0: But they let their dog come over and check you out?
1: We thought we were off the trail, but I guess not.
0: Yeah.
2: That must have been an interesting sensation when you were on mushrooms, getting sniffed by a dog so naked having sex.
1: Oh, we couldn't stop laughing.
2: That's so good.
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0: How much has your life changed since cyclosporiasis came on the scene? I haven't eaten salad since the early report. I just decided, you know what? I don't need a salad. I never liked salad. I'm fine with it. All good. But then I started feeling stupid. So then we went out last week in Palm Springs to a place called Beacon, and it's a cool bar that serves food. And I was like, you know what? Let's do it. Let's leap. Let's take the jump, and let's eat the salad. So here's an update.
1: Disturbing update in Health Watch today. Michigan health officials report two people have died in connection with a cyclosporiasis outbreak.
0: Dude, I don't know if you've ever had that conversation of how you want to die, but it is not from explosive diarrhea. That is not the way to go.
1: The foodborne parasite has been linked to intestinal distress and explosive diarrhea. You've been hearing about it, right?
0: Yeah, we've been hearing about it. Sure. Yeah, first it was lettuce. And it was Taco Bell, and maybe it's not. And now maybe it's jalapenos, but maybe not. I got to be honest, I don't love it.
1: Joining me now with more on this is Dr. Juan Potu. All right, doctor, what do we know about the two Michigan victims?
0: Died from diarrhea.
2: Both individuals were immunosuppressed and had chronic health conditions. So this is not totally unexpected, given the over 10,000 cases that have been confirmed in the state of Michigan.
0: In Michigan, am I right?
2: Historically, this has caused very little death in individuals who are normal.
0: All right, I mean, you don't have to be rude about it to people.
2: With normal health, but in immunosuppressed population, it can produce unfortunate outcomes.
0: Unfortunate death.
1: All right, let's talk about the symptoms. We're all so worried about it, right?
0: See, this is what I don't love. It starts out, it could be two or three different things. Could be the flu, could just be a bug. Could be food poisoning. You can't really find out for like 7 to 14 days.
2: So the main symptom is diarrhea.
0: Yeah, got that.
2: Fatigue and diarrhea that lasts for more than 7 to 14 days.
0: Oh. All right, so let's say I have diarrhea for a week. Do I go to the hospital? Because it might last 14 days. You don't know if you have it until you've had it for 14 days. So do you put up with it for two full weeks? Before going to the hospital, I don't love it.
1: So that's the big difference, the length of it?
3: That's what she said.
2: Yes, it's the length of it.
3: That's what he said.
2: And if it's untreated, it'll go on literally for weeks to months in most individuals.
0: It could go on for months, plural. Not just 1 month, which is four full weeks. Months. I don't love it.
1: So here in California, what do we know about the concerns here in California?
0: All right, was I stupid to not eat salads? Or was I smart?
2: This is really important. This is not causing a problem in most of the United States. There are very, very few cases on the West Coast.
0: All right, so far I'm stupid.
2: Most of the cases are centered in the Midwest where the outbreak occurred.
4: Yay!
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30: 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I'm Megan Holliday, and that was your K-Rock concert calendar.
0: From Dr. Pepper, sweet, bold, and ice cold. It's a pepper thing.
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1: The barbecues are begging to be lit, and friends are saying, let's have drinks.

It is back to school week, which doesn't seem possible, but maybe you have time to squeeze in a trip to Six Flags Magic Mountain. We've got a 4-pack of tickets for you, and one lucky winner will also get a pair of 2027 gold passes. Your next chance to win is after this song by Phoenix on K-Rock.

0: K-Rock, hello, who's this?
1: Mike,
0: you're caller 20.
1: Yo, that's awesome, man.
0: Let's go. Six Flags Magic Mountain. You got a four-pack, and you're also in the drawing for a pair of 2027 gold passes, so you can go as many times as you want.
1: Dude, that's so sweet. Thank you so much, man.
2: One, two, three.

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1: It was thought to be the latest grisly murder mystery, 60 kilometres south of Goulburn at Owallon.
2: That's going in on Australia. My new feature, Wait For It, is next after Tool on K-Rock.

0: full of Tool. It's K-Rock. It's Kevin Ryder in the afternoon. This is my new feature. Wait for it.
1: It was thought to be the latest grisly murder mystery, 60 kilometres south of Goulburn at Owallon.
0: All those words are places in Australia.
1: And police tell the public a body has been found stashed in a suitcase on the side of the road.
0: How do you fit a human in a suit? Never mind. Give me an eyewitness interview of somebody that knows nothing about it.
2: I mean, the mind runs wild of what could have happened, but we just don't know.
0: Hey, great update. Thanks.
1: The discovery made by a passing driver at lunchtime yesterday.
0: If you're going to go through all the trouble of putting a person in a suitcase, why would you drop it right next to the road?
1: Wolgan Road shut down. Forensics and the homicide squad move in. A strike force set up and police go public.
0: So they got the whole setup there. Everybody is there. Every department and the police are making a statement.
1: First writing, the body is yet to be formally identified. It is believed to be a female, then appearing on national television.
3: We are relying a lot on forensic evidence. Unfortunately, the female remains have been subject to a state of decomposition.
0: All right, so they've got experts on it, but it's hard because of decomposition. Wait for it.
1: But at 9 a.m, the twist no one saw coming.
0: All right, so a twist. Things are turning around. Did we identify the victim?
4: Look, there is some breaking news. There's no body in the bag.
5: What?
0: What?
4: There's no body in the bag.
0: What?
4: In the last hour or so, they've actually tested it and worked out it's a doll.
5: Oh, no.
4: It's a doll.
0: It's a sex doll. It's a doll. It's not even a human being.
1: The news filtering through to officers on the ground. The crime scene then packed up before an admission.
6: Everyone ready to go?
1: From Superintendent Linda Bradbury.
0: Okay, here's the superintendent in charge of all those different agencies and checking on trying to figure out how to identify this woman who's actually a sex doll.
6: We can confirm that the remains found at Owallon Ford Road, Owallon yesterday, are now identified as not being human.
0: It was a sex doll and it took them 24 hours to make that discovery. Come on. Doing some great detective work on that body. Well played, Australia.
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We do the catch of the day. 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

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Kevin Ryder in the afternoon, going to tell you about the eclipse that's happening tomorrow, next on K-Rock.

0: I am not what you would call a space enthusiast, but every once in a while, something spectacular happens. 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
1: Don't forget to look up. Check this out. That's a fireball lighting up the sky in Puerto Rico as space fanatics were looking out for the Perseid meteor shower.
0: Meteor shower is awesome.
1: And the show is just getting started.
2: Yes, tomorrow is a huge day in space.
0: In case you didn't know it, tomorrow, Wednesday, is a huge day in space.
2: Not one, not two, three major celestial events are happening.
0: Three major events are happening on the same day. What are the chances of that?
2: We've got the trifecta, a total solar eclipse, the massive meteor shower, and a special gathering of the planets in the morning sky.
0: I love the last time we had an eclipse. That is so weird for it to turn to night for a couple of minutes and then back to daylight. It's crazy. Endlessly fascinating. All right, let's find out some information from an expert.
3: First, let's talk about how unusual is it to have all three of these events happening at the same time?
4: So it's a 1 in 180 chance of that, for example.
0: All right, that's a little disappointing.
2: Okay, so let's start with the eclipse. We all remember the big one we saw a couple years ago. Who can forget that? Yes. It's one of those things you'll remember your whole life. Explain what makes it a total solar eclipse.
4: So the difference between a partial and a total solar eclipse is literally the difference between night and day. During a total eclipse, the moon entirely blocks the blazing disk of the sun. The land grows dark. The animals begin to go to sleep. And it's the most beautiful astronomy experience I guarantee you'll ever have in your life.
0: Dude, and I think it's at 2 p.m. tomorrow. Give us more details on how to see this full eclipse.
4: It's a very shallow partial eclipse from here in the tri-state area.
0: Tri-state area? Are you in New York?
4: So at the peak at 1:54 in the afternoon, 1/10 of the sun will be blocked by the moon.
0: 1/10? What about the full eclipse? What about the whole, the moon covering the sun and night and dogs and cats living together? Mass hysteria.
4: So a shallow one, still one worth looking at as long as you have a safe way of viewing it.
0: Yes. But you're saying it's covering 1/10 of the sun on the East Coast at 1:54, which means here it'll be 10:54 and it'll barely show up. So maybe we got a little too excited. I blame myself.
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0: K-Rock, hello, who's this?
1: Hi, hello. Yo, this is Valente.
0: Were you already saying hi before I answered the phone?
2: I know. Very presumptuous.
0: What is your name?
1: Valente.
0: Valente! Woo! You are going to Magic Mountain with three of your friends or family.
2: Yes, sir!
1: All right, heck yeah.

0: Did you see it rain today?
1: Yeah, for about 3 minutes.
0: What the hell?
1: It was so weird.
0: Sunny everywhere except for one storm. Very
1: so
0: weird.
1: So wild. It feels like the earthquake weather situation.
0: Don't say that.
1: Okay.
0: All right, 420 catch of the day on the way. Three things at four with Megan Holliday.
2: K-R-O-Q.
3: Three things at four.
1: Number one, a naked Wisconsin woman stole a fire rescue vehicle and even tried to see if she could get some food over the two-way radio. Here is the story.
4: The woman behind the wheel of this stolen

0: Fire department pickup early Tuesday morning was not responding to an emergency.
1: Are you a firefighter?
2: Yeah.
1: Okay, you're supposed to be driving this truck?
2: Yeah.
0: As police questioned the suspicious driver, the officer discovered the woman isn't dressed for the occasion or at all.
1: Why are you naked right now?
2: I'm supposed to be nude.
0: The naked woman, now identified as 36-year-old Emily Fair, has been charged with operating a motor vehicle without an owner's consent. Fair was caught on camera climbing into the pickup truck, turning on the emergency lights, and driving off from the fire station. And just minutes later, dispatchers hear strange calls on the radio.
2: Brennan, do you read me? Brennan, come in. I'm hungry. You got food in there?
0: It would take officers an hour to find the truck. Fair still in the driver's seat.
1: So why are you naked driving a truck?
2: Because I'm supposed to meet someone.
1: You're supposed to be taking this truck right now?
2: Yeah.
1: Okay. No, I doubt it.
0: Officers later found Fair's dress in the bed of the truck before taking her to get checked out and then taking her into custody.
3: Wow.
4: I'm hungry.
3: I'm hungry. We need to bring me some food.
4: Number two, what was thought to be a murder mystery in Australia has taken a bizarre turn, with police confirming that a body found inside a suitcase was in fact not human.
5: It was thought to be the latest grisly murder mystery, and police tell the public a body has been found stashed in a suitcase on the side of the road. Forensics and the homicide squad move in, and police go public, first writing, the body is yet to be formally identified. It is believed to be a female, then appearing on national television. But at 9 a.m, the twist no one saw coming.
6: Look, there is some breaking news. There's no body in the bag.
7: What?
6: There's no body in the bag. In the last hour or so, they've actually tested it and worked out it's a doll.
7: Oh, no.
6: It's a doll.
5: The news filtering through to officers on the ground, the crime scene then packed up before an admission. Police have described the sex doll as realistic, with piercings and marks that resembled bruises. As for how the release of the distressing news was handled,
8: we followed our processes to that T to a high level. I think it's no regrets at all.
3: No regrets at all.
4: That guy just dumped his sex doll on the side of the road in a suitcase. Yeah. What the hell?
3: What the hell indeed?
4: And number three, Spotify is officially putting AI musicians on notice starting next month. It will begin labeling artist profiles whose music or photo is created using AI as AI personas. And their music will no longer automatically show up in Spotify's personalized recommendations or editorial playlist. Artists will be able to voluntarily disclose that they are AI. And Spotify says it will also use human reviewers and technology to flag suspicious profiles as likely AI personas. So this comes after some completely fake artists managed to rack up huge numbers of listeners when people had no idea that they weren't real.
3: Right.
4: So this is a big win in the world of music, and I hope that the next step will be that AI musicians can't monetize it all, you know?
3: Agreed.
4: But hey, little by little, I'm Megan Holiday, and that was Three Things at Four on K-Rock.
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30: This is a song from singer-songwriter Scott Hellman, and the name of it is Mr. Record Label. It's a great song. Saw it on Instagram. It's a catchy, biting commentary on the music industry. fun but true take on how the industry often exploits the artist that it depends on. It's called Mr. Record Label. It's Scott Hellman, and it's the 420 Catch of the Day on K-Rock.

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0: Turnstile just played out the, what is it called?
1: Outside Lands.
0: Outside Lands. Yeah. Every time I see the mosh pit going off, I think, I wish I was there.
1: I know, 1,000,000%. They are going to be here in October. They're doing the Observatory Festival Grounds and also a show in Ventura as well. Look out for me!

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0: 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We have you call in. We give you a topic. And for the best call,
1: we're going to hook you up with a four-pack of tickets to go to Six Flags Magic Mountain. And you'll be in the running for a pair of 2027 gold passes as well.

0: you ever have any weird teachers in school?
1: Oh, yeah.
0: Yeah. It's K-Rock, it's Kevin Ryder and Megan Holiday. I had a fourth grade teacher. This is going to be our topic, by the way. I had a weird teacher. I had a fourth grade teacher who would wear a dress every day, mm-hmm. and she would blow her nose in a handkerchief.
1: Okay.
0: And then put it under her shoulder, underneath between her shoulder and the dress.
1: Oh,
0: she would store it there.
1: God, like she next would, to her skin, like
0: yes.
1: on her skin.
0: Then she would take it back out, sneeze into it again, and put it back up.
1: Oh, no.
0: Like all day.
1: Oh, God.
0: And she was pretty old. And one day we were playing dodgeball, and she was not athletic, but she's like, I'm going to play.
1: Oh, my God.
0: So we said, okay, that doesn't seem smart.
1: Nope.
0: So she was playing, we were playing dodgeball, and somebody threw a ball, and it stuck. Like, she landed right on the ball, and the ball was stuck under her feet.

0: not moving.
1: Like, she didn't like slip off of it?
0: No. So, but then she slipped off her next, like she flipped her, her feet went right up in the air and she landed on the ground.
1: Oh my God.
0: And it was one of the funniest things I've ever seen in my life. I can still picture it. And I started laughing with my friend Elaine. And we couldn't stop laughing. And at some point she was looking over at us and we were like, we have to stop laughing. But it was so funny. There's no way. And then at some point it's not even about dodgeball anymore. Now it's, I can't stop laughing.
1: Oh my God.
0: And I really need to. So we both got sent home that day. We got sent home that day.
1: She's like,
0: you go to the office? And they sent us home because we couldn't stop laughing at her.
1: She was asking for it.
0: Mrs. Gangness was asking for it.
1: Wow, yes. Good old Mrs. Gangness. I had a teacher in high school. He was a math teacher. I think his name was Mr. Agnew or something. And he was always covered in chalk. Like, he refused to switch over to the whiteboard, so he was always covered in chalk. And I want to preface this by saying my little brother's an amputee, so I'm in no way making fun of this man. But he had one of his fingers was amputated, so he had a nub. And I feel like he had nine other fingers to choose from.
0: Right.
1: But he would always use the nub to point at everything on the chalkboard and point, you know, and I just
0: He wouldn't use
1: like any other finger. He was just like always using the nub to point at everything. And then I would just get so distracted by that.
0: Of course.
1: That I couldn't concentrate on the math problems.
0: He's an over-nubber. You don't want to be that.
1: That's, the old over-nubber.
0: That's wild. So it is school time, and we thought we would take your phone calls on. You had a weird teacher at some point in your life. 800-520-1067 is the phone number for your calls and texts.
1: And for the best one, we got a 4-pack of tickets for you to go to Six Flags Magic Mountain.
0: You had a weird teacher. 800-520-1067. 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

0: 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The topic is you had a weird teacher.
1: 626 said my 8th grade teacher, or history teacher, would kill bees that got in the room and tape them to the wall.
0: What?
1: There were hundreds of dead bees taped to the wall in his classroom.
0: What?
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